memories from primary school days is walking up my street after getting off the bus coming home from school, and as you get to your driveway, instantly go to the mailbox to collect the mail. I knew no one was really writing me letters, but you never know. Maybe something from my grandmother with a $5 note inside. But inevitably, it would just be a stack of envelopes with that little clear window in it, addressed to your parents. You knew they were bills. Doesn't really happen much anymore. Everything's done online, except for the really awful bills that you get, the official ones, you know. But because they are all online these days and you can access them from your phone, it makes it easy to take a screenshot, get it to us, get your bill paid by the Bank of Christian. In 3 minutes, I've got a song that uses the word thrice in it. You don't often hear that word thrice in a song. But here's Genesis, Invisible Touch, just great songs on Gold.

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0: Daryl Braithwaite, As the Days Go By. Doesn't it make you miss summer? It's just great songs on Gold. In less than 10 minutes, I'll get your Choir Boys, Run to Paradise. Another one that kind of makes me miss summer. But way back in the day, when Paul Stanley came to Gene Simmons with a song idea, explained it all to him, Gene loved it. Loved the theme, loved the lyrics, except for when he asked this question.
1: What's my part? No, come on, I'm doing God of Thunder.
0: Gene didn't like that. All he got to do was the doo-doo-doos. But they're so iconic. I Was Made for Loving You. Just great songs on Gold.

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Christian O'Connell is paying your bills. And keep listening. 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

0: Is it just me, or does that sound like a question that would be asked at couples counselling? How can we be lovers if we can't be friends? How does that make you feel, David? Well, it makes me feel dejected and... Anyway, it's just great songs on Gold with Higo. And if you haven't uploaded your bills, got a bit sidetracked there. If you haven't uploaded your bills so the Bank of Christian can pay it, do that now at thegoldwebsite.com.au. Maybe it'll happen before we get to 11.
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0: Smash Mouth All-Star. It's just great songs on gold. And you can wake up on the bright side of the dial with the Christian O'Connell Show. And this week has been awesome.
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0: You nominated, we listened. All this week, Christian has been handing out $5,000 to five different pubs. And today's one I was really happy about because it is one that I have visited in the past and it's a beautiful place. When I was living in Lithgow, we used to do road trips everywhere. He spoke to Linda at the Royal Hotel in Blaney.
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16: 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It's a pleasant 17 degrees this morning, but we can't let this warmer weather fool us. 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
30: 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In Haberfield, a truck and a car have collided on Parramatta Road at Dalhousie Street. The left westbound lane's blocked. Milpera on the M5, an earlier crash approaching the Georges River Bridge. Still the right lane westbound blocked there. And at Greenacre, there's a broken down van on the Hume Highway at Brunca Road in the left westbound lane. Traffic lights have been playing up at Castle Hill on Terminus Street, but crews have managed to get them working now. 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That's Sydney's latest traffic.
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33: Hey, I'm Sean Fraser. A man claiming to be a rideshare driver has ended up at Day Street Police Station after driving into a fountain in the CBD. The French national claims his GPS told him to drive through Hyde Park overnight. Police later revealing the 21-year-old didn't hold a driver's license. He's been charged with negligent driving. The damage to the Archibald Fountain is estimated to be around 20 grand. The federal government is continuing to defend its commitment to the AUKUS agreement. A growing number of Labor figures and unions are calling for a rethink of the deal that's worth $386 billion. Foreign Minister Penny Wong telling the ABC AUKUS makes Australia more secure.
34: We believe it is in the best interest of our country for this project to continue to proceed. We believe it is necessary for Australian security, and we believe chopping and changing will only set the country back.
33: The opposition says workers will still be worse off despite the latest increase to the minimum wage. From July, those on an award will receive a 4.75% boost. But Nationals leader Matt Canavan's told Nine that everything's costing more.
35: That's putting more pressure on small business as well, because their costs of everything are going up. And this government has lost control of spending.
33: And girl group Mystique have reunited for a TV performance, marking their first time on stage in 22 years. The trio had 7 top 10 hits in a row in the UK and 4 top 40 hits here in Australia.
0: 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It's sport done differently.
33: Ukraine's Marta Kostyuk will face Russian teenager Mira Andreeva in the French Open semi-finals after an emotional win in Paris. Kostyuk beat fellow Ukrainian Alina Svitolina in three sets to reach her first Grand Slam semi before breaking down in tears following deadly strikes in Ukraine.
1: First, I want to start with this historical match that we played today with Alina. We had a very difficult night again in Ukraine, especially in Kyiv. So many people dead, and I want to give this match to Ukrainian people and to their resilience. Thank you. Slava Ukraini!
33: And half centuries to Josh Inglis and Cam Green have helped Australia square the ODI series against Pakistan, the visitors winning by 41 runs.
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33: Staying mostly sunny across Sydney today, a top of 21 degrees, a shower or two tomorrow and 19, partly cloudy for your Friday and 20 degrees. 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
11: G'day Sydney, this is Higo. 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If you want yours paid within the next 20 minutes, you better upload your bill right now to thegoldwebsite.com.au because that phone call is going to happen real soon. Belinda Carlisle, Leave a Light On. It's just great songs on Gold.

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1: Is that Jody?
3: Sorry, who am I speaking to?
1: Who am I speaking to, first of all?
3: Jody.
1: Jody, great. This is Christian from the Bank of Christian.
3: Oh, g'day, Christian. How are you?
1: A little bit testy there. I was getting a little bit scared, actually. I thought you were about to hang up.
3: Well, I'm playing pickleball, so you're lucky I answered it.
1: Live, right now. You're on court.
3: I've left the court now.
1: Oh,
4: what's the score?
1: Yeah, are you winning or losing?
3: We were winning.
1: Oh, my God. Well, I'll keep it brief. I'm calling up to pay your medical expenses.
3: Oh, that would be amazing.
1: Now, I see the bill here is $350. I'm going to give you $500.
3: Oh, Christian, that is fantastic. My daughter and partner will be so over the moon.
1: Brilliant. Well, I hope it really helps out. Now, get back on the court and take this game. Come on. You've got this.
3: We've got this. Okay, thank you so much.
1: Thanks, Jody. Bye.
3: Bye.
0: Paid. The Bank of Christian pays more of your bills very soon on Gold.

0: That's Vance Joy, Riptide. It's Just Great Songs on Gold with Higo. Bryan Adams, Summer of 69 is 10 minutes away, but I want to see if you can figure out who I'm going to play before that. And I'll give you some clues. This particular band were formed in 1982, but it wasn't until 1997 that they really made an impact here with the song I'm going to play for you. And their guitarist, Boff Wally, said, quote, "The song was written to celebrate the resilience and tenacity of working-class folk who keep fighting when the chips are down. It has nothing whatsoever in common with wealthy politicians." Unquote. 1997, working-class song, British band. Any thoughts?
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0: Bryan Adams, Summer of 69. It's just great songs on Gold. And I want you to wake up with the bright side of the dial, the Christian O'Connell Show, who this week have been doing something really special.
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17: 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Fiona Ellis-Jones here from Your News Now. 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
13: 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In Milperra, a crash earlier this morning on the M5 motorway. We've still got the right westbound lane blocked approaching the Georges River. At Colo Heights, a tree came down on Putty Road at Colo Heights Road. That's affecting traffic both ways. At Greystanes, a truck has broken down on the Cumberland Highway. The left southbound lane is blocked. A police operation on the M4 motorway is packed up. City-bound traffic is back on track. Right now from Eastern Creek, it's a 15-minute trip to Homebush Bay Drive. Congested roads, overflowing schools and hospitals, zero immigration. Australia needs a new deal. Newdeal.au, authorised by Clive Palmer for the United Australia Party Gold Coast. That's Sydney's latest traffic.
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25: Good afternoon. I'm Sean Fraser. From Friday, some pharmacists will be able to prescribe the contraceptive pill in a bid to ease the load on GPs. The state government will pay for the first 5,000 consultations. After that, pharmacists can set their own prices. Health Minister Ryan Park has told Seven that 30 pharmacists have been given the green light to hand it out on Friday.
26: Many of these pharmacists starting on Friday have undertaken extensive training through James Cook University. From October, we'll be working with Family Planning Australia to design bespoke and a specific training course that our pharmacists will do, and they'll do that over a several week period.
25: Taxpayers will be forced to foot the bill for a new ad campaign. Labor MPs are being urged to dedicate unspent money from their annual communications allowance to promote a new government campaign backing last month's controversial federal budget. Two teenage boys have been charged over an alleged attempted kidnapping and assault in Sydney's northwest last month. Police allege four males attempted to kidnap a 36-year-old man at a home in Eastwood on May 28, leaving him with minor injuries to his arm and leg. He was taken to hospital in a stable condition. A third person has been charged over a soccer brawl in Sydney's southwest at the weekend. And a man claiming to be an Uber Eats driver has escaped injury after crashing into Sydney's iconic Archibald Fountain in the CBD. The 21-year-old French national reportedly told officers that his navigation system instructed him to drive through Hyde Park.
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25: Canterbury fullback Jacob Carraz has slammed the criticism of halfback Lachie Galvin. The 20-year-old was booed by Tigers fans in the Bulldogs' loss last weekend. And what Carraz says is just another example of the cruel treatment of the playmaker. And big news out of the BBL, the Melbourne Renegades and Stars will be combined into one team, with Victoria reportedly committed to selling its second licence, potentially to investors linked to the IPL. Australian Test captain Pat Cummins has told the ABC that he doesn't see a problem with private ownership.
1: I've played in franchises around the world, and private investment's done amazing for different leagues. It really grows and brings on new fans and things like that. So, yeah, I can't say I'm too close to this one.
25: That's Gold Sport.
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25: Staying mostly sunny across Sydney today, a top of 21 degrees, a shower or two tomorrow and 19, partly cloudy for you Friday and 20 degrees. 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
29: Hello there, Tony Tenaglia here this afternoon. Welcome to Totally 80s. This is the hour, as it says, is full of 80 songs. Now, these are songs that are either going to remind you of, heading to the pub with fake ID, or dancing around your handbag at nightclubs, maybe doing a little kissing behind the shelter shed at school. Or they're songs that are just going to put you in a great mood. In fact, our Totally 80s Triple Play is going to do just that. Some absolute rippers coming up from Billy Joel, George Michael and Whitney Houston. And I will play your favourites from the 80s. If you let us know what you'd like to hear, request your Totally 80s Triple Play at thegoldwebsite.com.au. Fergal Sharkey and Paul Kelly coming up. But after this, a lady who epitomises female rock from the 80s. Pulling the Gang kicks off Totally 80s right now on Gold. Just great songs.

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4: When I was younger, I used to pretty much all through the 80s, I loved those three artists, Billy and Whitney. Used to have all their albums, and they were just songs that really stood out that I just adored, and I still have always loved listening to them. And George, well, we all love George, and his music's never going to go away, and his music's very special to me. I used to go and see him in concert all the time when I was younger. I play a lot of his music at home still, and they're just my favourite songs. Pretty much. They're in my heart forever.
3: Fantastic. Yeah. All right. Well, first song we're going to play in the Triple Play is Billy Joel's Uptown Girl. 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

0: Whitney Houston, I Want to Dance with Somebody, wrapping up a totally 80s triple play on Gold. Just great songs. Tony Tenaglia this afternoon. If you're a big fan of the movie Footloose, I'm guessing you're a big fan of the soundtrack. It was a massive soundtrack. It was top five in 13 countries around the world, number one in seven of those countries, was nominated for a Grammy Award for Best Album or Original Score for Motion Picture or TV Special, but it lost out to Prince's Purple Rain. But the songs that came off that album, it was like hit after hit after hit. Kenny Loggins' Footloose, Denise Williams' Let's Hear It for the Boy, the big power ballad, Ann Wilson and Mike Reno, Almost Paradise, Bonnie Tyler, Holding Out for a Hero. We have got one of those songs coming up within the next 10 minutes because the artist who sings it is celebrating a birthday today.
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Bon Jovi, Wanted Dead or Alive on Totally 80s on Gold. Just great songs. Tony Tenaglia this afternoon. Did you grow up watching the TV show Family Ties? Do you remember the theme song for that show? Did you used to sing along to it? Somebody very famous sang on it. Not this guy. Don't want you to think about him. Listen carefully to the female voice. This one. Now, I don't know if you recognise that voice. That voice is this lady, Denise Williams, who is celebrating a milestone birthday today. She turns 75. Here's Let's Hear It for the Boy on Totally 80s on Gold. Just great songs.

0: Two Hearts wraps up today's Totally 80s here on Gold. Just great songs. Now, there's nothing worse than someone not being able to pronounce your name. Do you know how many times people get Tony Tenaglia wrong? There is a Glasgow band whose name Americans have trouble saying.
1: Yeah, Americans always say Franz. I'm like, what's going on here?
2: Oh, so that's Americans trying to sound British. That's amazing. I thought that was Americans just being American.
0: That Glasgow band coming up next hour, as well as a chance for you to have this happen for you.
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20: 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Fiona Ellis-Jones here from Your News Now. 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
22: Get caught speeding this holiday period and you'll face double the points. With double the merits in force Friday 5th June till Monday 8th June, you can stop it or cop it. Briesby, earlier crash at southbound River Road, Sphinx Avenue, near the train station. No problems on scene for the M4 out of Granville, out towards the mountains and back again with the M7 steady past the M4 Easter Creek towards Hugh Motorway. That's a good run through Campbelltown, Ingleburn. No problems the M1 up toward Newcastle, Central Coast, or the M1 off the Princes Highway, heading down towards Wollongong and the Illawarra. Getting busy, Homebush, southbound, Tannery Drive past the M4 towards Arthur Street, northbound, getting busy up from Rookwood. For today only, get 40% off all Pirelli tyres at My Car Tyre and Auto this end of financial year. 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That's Sydney's latest traffic.
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25: Hi there, I'm Kate O'Bree with the latest. The Treasurer says today's GDP figures are very solid considering the circumstances. The nation's economy grew just 0.3% in the March quarter, while annual economic growth eased slightly to 2.5%. Jim Chalmers says while our economy has no shortage of challenges, it's also got some very sturdy foundations.
26: What we see in these national accounts are some very welcome numbers and a very timely reminder of Australia's strengths in challenging times.
25: Amid rising Chinese influence in the Pacific, Australia has pounced. The federal government signing a strategic treaty with the Solomon Islands. Anthony Albanese says Australia should be the nation's security partner of choice. A man who sent a card to Norwegian Princess Ingrid has been arrested after being banned from going near the air. Ingrid is studying arts at Sydney University. The 63-year-old admitted to sending a card asking for friendship, telling the court it wasn't threatening and he didn't mean to upset her. He was then taken into custody following an altercation with a photographer outside court. A man who crashed into the Archibald Fountain in the CBD early this morning has been bailed to appear in court again next month. The Uber Eats driver was found sitting in the car eating the McDonald's he was supposed to be delivering, claiming his GPS directed him through the park. The French national, unlicensed.
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25: Kieran Foran has made history as the fastest player turned head coach after being named the new coach of Manly. The 35-year-old has been appointed to the top job on a three-year deal just 6 months after hanging up his boots. Foran says it's surreal, but he couldn't be more grateful.
28: A wild ride, you know, and a fast transition, but I've just continued to take challenges head on in my life, and this one's been no different. I've never felt like it's been out of my reach, that I'm not capable of making it a success.
25: And fast bowler Nathan Ellis took a career-best four-wicket haul as an understrength Australian side shocked Pakistan in the second one-day international in Lahore. The Aussies securing the victory by 41 runs, levelling the three-match series at 1-1.
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25: Mostly sunny skies across Sydney this afternoon, 19, and the chance of showers coming through tomorrow. Partly cloudy and 19 on Friday. Right now it's 20 in the west, the same in the city. And tomorrow on the Christian O'Connell Show, it's never been done before. Christian's giving away 1,512 Viennettas. Yes, Viennettas, the winning starts 6 a.m. tomorrow on Gold.
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9: Hang on, Tony Tenaglia here this afternoon. You know, I've got three kids, one of which for many, many years played soccer. So I can totally relate to any parent who is looking for money to help with sporting fees. David hit Christian up for some money to help out with his son's soccer.
10: He's 11. It's for a soccer tournament. His coach has invited him to a separate tournament.
11: Okay, so I can see the bet is $325. I'm going to give you $500.
10: No, you're not.
11: I am. I'll get a cut later. When he plays in Europe, when he's in the EPL, I'll come knocking for that $500-plus interest.
9: He used to say that my son was going to be my superannuation. That never happened. If you've got a bill you would love Christian to pay, please upload it now to thegoldwebsite.com.au. The Bank of Christian will be opening again this hour. There is a Glasgow band on the way. Americans have trouble saying their name. We'll find out who they are in about 30 minutes' time. But right now, Bruce Springsteen, Dancing in the Dark on Sydney's Goal on 1.7. Just great songs. Look at it.

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4: Oh, thank you so much, Christian.
3: My pleasure. I hope that helps out a bit. That is a nightmare getting made redundant. I'm really sorry.
4: Oh, thank you so much. I love your work. Thank you.
3: All right, Jane, good luck.
4: Thanks, Christian.
3: All right, take care. Bye.
4: Okay, bye.
2: Paid. The Bank of Christian pays more of your bills before 3 on

0: disco band Franz Ferdinand, Take Me Out on Gold. Just great songs. Do you know the Americans have trouble saying that? They say Franz Ferdinand. So how do we actually pronounce it? Well, the band tell us, eh?
1: I've never said Franz. That makes no, make any sense.
2: I say
1: to me.
2: Franz Ferdinand.
1: Yeah. Americans always say Franz. I'm like, what's going on here?
2: Oh, so that's Americans trying to sound British. That's amazing. I didn't understand. I thought that was Americans just being American.
3: That's the European pronunciation. That's okay. Franz.
2: Do you want to hear our American accents? They're really bad.
0: Franz Ferdinand. Franz Ferdinand? My brain hurts now. Band with an easy name coming up next. In fact, these guys share their name with a character on Sex and the City.
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0: Such great songs. This is Gold. You got Tony Tenaglia this afternoon. Got a lady coming up next hour who dated Ryan Reynolds for 2 years. They then got engaged and then they split up. I wonder if she actually wrote a song about him. Actually, come to think of it, I think she might have, to be honest. Hey, we're also going to pay a bill next hour. Yep, the Banks of Christian will open. And if you have a bill you would like Christian to pay, upload it now to thegoldwebsite.com.au.
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26: 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Crash in the M4. Maryland's at the Pitt Street overpass. Off to one side, but it is slowing you down eastbound, approaching Church Street. Mask on a broken down truck on Cortis Drive, eastbound Lane 3, Roby Street, Kymea. A crash westbound for Kingsway, approaching Princess Highway. No problems, I'm seeing the Princess Highway heading onto the M1 down towards Wollongong, and a good round for the M1 up toward Newcastle and the Central Coast, northbound and southbound, back towards Sydney and Hawkesbury. Great Western Highway up to the mountains, a steady run. 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
31: Hi there, I'm Kate O'Bree with the latest. Australia's economy is slowing, with new figures showing only a small rise of 0.3% in the March quarter. That's down sharply from the previous quarter. Annual growth held at 2.5%, but economists say recent interest rate hikes are starting to bite. The Reserve Bank expects growth to slow even further in the months ahead. The leader of the Solomon Islands is in Canberra today. Matthew Wale making his first overseas trip since taking office last month. Foreign Minister Penny Wong on Nine says a good relationship in the Pacific keeps Aussies safe.
32: This is a really important moment for relations between our countries. We want to build trust and goodwill, and we want to respond to the priorities that Prime Minister Wale has for his country.
31: An Uber Eats driver has caused $20,000 worth of damage after crashing into the historic Archibald Fountain in Hyde Park this morning. Police say he was eating his customer's McDonald's order when they arrived. Inspector Anderson Lessing says the 21-year-old Frenchman has some explaining to do.
33: There's monuments there, there's pedestrians. It's not easily accessible. I'm unsure. That's up to the French national to explain himself there.
31: A man has been banned from going near the heir to Norway's throne after sending the 22-year-old a card asking for friendship. Princess Ingrid is studying an arts degree at Sydney Uni. The 63-year-old, who claims he has since apologised, was taken into custody following his appearance after clashing with a photographer.
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31: Kieran Foran admits being appointed head coach of Manly is one of his greatest achievements. Foz achieved many accolades over his 17-year playing career, but he says this one is definitely up there.
35: To be appointed head coach of this great club is
1: yeah, something I guess I always dreamt of. You know, I wanted to obviously be the best player I could be throughout my footy career, and it'll be no different now as I step into the coaching arena.
31: And the Aussie cricketers have levelled the one-day series with Pakistan with a 41-run win in Lahore, chasing a target of 232. The home side were all out for 190.
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31: Mostly sunny skies across Sydney this afternoon, 19, and the chance of showers coming through again tomorrow, partly cloudy and 19 on Friday. Right now it's 20 in the west, 21 in the city. Tomorrow on the Christian O'Connell Show, it's never been done before. Christian's giving away 1,512 Viennesses. Yes, Viennesses. 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
11: Hanging on Tony Tenaglia this afternoon. How is that pile of bills on your kitchen bench looking? Starting to grow? What about those bills coming into your inbox? Never ends, does it? 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The Bank of Christian is going to open up again this hour. In fact, in around 20 minutes' time, let's see if we can get a bill paid for you. Now, there is a lady who dated Ryan Reynolds for 2 years. They got engaged. They then broke up. She wrote a song about him called Torch. No, we're not talking about Taylor Swift. The lady that once was engaged to Ryan Reynolds is coming up after this from Men at Work. This is Gold, Just Great Songs.

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4: 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I could be paying off your bills. David has son's soccer tournament.
5: Hello.
4: David.
5: Yeah.
4: David, this is Christian calling.
5: Hey, how are you?
4: I'm very, very good. So, it's the Bank of Christian, and tell me about the bill you'd love me to pay off.
5: It's for my son. He's 11. It's for a soccer tournament. His coach has invited him to a separate tournament. It's just another thing that I don't want him to miss out on.
4: And no, definitely. Okay, so I can see the bet is $325. I'm going to give you $500.
5: No, you're not.
4: I am. I want to sponsor him.
6: I'll get a cut later
4: when he plays in Europe, when he's in the UPL. I'm very, very good. So it's the Bank of Christian. And tell me about the bill you'd love me to pay off.
5: It's for my son. He's 11. It's for a soccer tournament. His coach has invited him to a separate tournament. It's just another thing that I don't want him to miss out on.
4: And no, definitely.

0: The time he starts, he puts a jersey on for Chelsea or Man City.
1: No, mate. It'll be Liverpool.
0: I hope that doesn't change. All right. No, that's fine. We still have a deal. What's the name of your son?
1: Finn.
0: Finn. Okay. Well, good luck to Finn in the tournament. And thanks for letting us know. And thanks for listening to Gold.
1: Beautiful. Thanks, mate.
0: Take care.
1: So
0: see you later, mate.
1: Bye.
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12: Hi Sydney, Fiona Ellis-Jones here from Your News Now. It's a pleasant 21 degrees this afternoon, but we can't let this warmer weather fool us. 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
27: 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Emil Perra for the M5 motorway approaching the Georges River. We've got a three-vehicle accident westbound. The right-hand lane's been shut off. Delays are starting to build. We've got a slow stretch for the M42 westbound from Church Street towards Prospect Highway. Some heavy conditions around Old Windsor Road in Winston Hills, both directions at Powers Road. We are bunched up to around Ride up and down Lane Cove Road to North Ride of the golf course. Some inbound pressure coming off the Gladesville Bridge in Drummoyne for Victoria Road, moving towards the Iron Cove Bridge. Get into Harris Farm and get value with values like their missile apples, now only $7.99 per kilo. This is as cheap as they get. Ends Thursday at Harris Farm. That's Sydney's latest traffic.
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30: Hi there, I'm Kate O'Bree with the latest. A Frenchman has been charged after crashing into the Archibald Fountain in the CBD. The Uber Eats driver claims his GPS directed him into the park. Inspector Anderson Lessing says someone is getting a refund today.
31: He was eating the food when police arrived on scene. So I'm sure there's some unhappy customer out there who's still haven't had their Maccas delivered.
30: Australia's economy is growing at a snail's pace. GDP expanded by 0.3% in the first quarter of the year, taking the annual growth rate to 2.5%. The Reserve Bank has forecast the economy to expand by 1.9% over the year to June, so it is expecting a further weakening of the economy in the coming months. The Prime Minister has confirmed Australia and the Solomon Islands will progress on a treaty. Anthony Albanese made the announcement following a meeting with his Solomon Islands counterpart at Parliament House today. He says the agreement is underpinned by mutual trust, respect and dialogue.
32: This treaty will allow Australia and the Solomon Islands to confront global and regional challenges as partners. This is a significant body of work and we've asked our foreign ministers to lead and drive this forward.
30: Protests have erupted in the UK after harrowing body cam footage was released of a handcuffed man dying from stab wounds. The man had been stabbed by a Sikh man with a ceremonial knife, his attacker falsely claiming to police he was the victim. Demonstrators have been throwing bricks at police, claiming officers treat white people as second-rate citizens.
29: Geely's end of financial year sale is on. 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
30: Kieran Foran says becoming the Sea Eagles head coach is a dream come true. The 35-year-old has been appointed to Manly's top job for the next 3 years, just 6 months after hanging up the boots. He says he can't wait to start the next chapter.
33: I want to be the best coach that I can possibly be, and I know that it's a huge journey and it's a challenge, but it's certainly one that I'm really excited to take on and to make a success.
30: Staying with the NRL, and Jacob Carraz is in doubt for the Bulldogs' clash with the Eels on Monday. He's suffering an injury complaint. The Doggies are keeping confidential at the moment. Connor Tracy likely to replace him.
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30: Mostly sunny this afternoon, 19, and the chance of showers tomorrow, partly cloudy and 19 on Friday. Right now it's 19 in the west, 20 in the city. Tomorrow on the Christian O'Connell Show, it's never been done before. Christian's giving away 1,512 Viennetta's. Yes, Viennetta's. The winning starts 6 a.m. tomorrow on Gold.
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6: What a creep. I've heard them describe him as a drunken idiot.
7: Stay in school and learn school.
8: Yeah, okay.
9: Out of the way, Toby.
10: Jonesy and Amanda, those are names that you would never forget.
11: It's showtime.
12: Good afternoon, Amanda. How are you today?
13: I'm well.
12: Your hair is on point. It's rocking the suburbs.
13: I did a really nice event today with Women of Insurance. They had a breakfast. It's a really nice organisation, and they have events throughout the year, and I was interviewed on stage for 50 minutes
12: sure.
13: or so. A really nice group of
12: what
13: women.
12: What did you eat?
13: It was a breakfast, so I had a mimosa. Very early in the
12: drinking
13: morning.
12: Drinking on a Wednesday.
13: And it was a toast morning. With, well, there were some pastries.
12: Yep.
13: Toast with avocado and lovely poached eggs on. It was very nice.
12: Oh, good.
13: Thank you for asking for the details.
12: Did you eat all this while you were up on stage?
13: Yeah, I did. And ordered some more. Did a little bit of a burp and continue. I've got a, that's why my hair and makeup has been done.
12: It looks very good.
13: Thank you. I have a joke for you.
12: Oh, great.
13: I love starting this show
12: did
13: with
12: you
13: a
12: use
13: joke
12: this
13: because
12: today?
13: You're always so supportive. No. I just thought
12: I'm very supportive of you. Everything I do is a support of you.
13: Wow.
12: All those years ago when I got you to come and work for me.
13: I said today when I was talking that you say that I work for you and everyone laughed.
12: I said, anyway, so I would like a safe space. Ryan,
14: yeah.
12: Can we make a safe space for Amanda's joke?
13: Because you always go, yeah.
15: Make them laugh.
13: Yeah, exactly.
15: Make them laugh. Yeah. Don't you know everyone wants to laugh? Ah, ah.
13: Right. And you're going to get the villagers out, the angry villagers?
12: Yeah, they love you today.
13: They're laughing before I told them.
12: Oh, now they're throwing fruit. Oh, it's avocado on toast.
13: All right. Thank you, everyone. Let's just tell the joke. It's a quick joke. It doesn't deserve any of that. You ready?
12: Yes, ma'am.
13: What does Lionel Richie wear when he's home alone?
12: I don't know, Amanda. What does Lionel Richie wear when he's home alone?
13: Well, I'll let him tell you.
16: All nylon.
12: We should do a segment.
13: You get a bit hot in the crotch.
12: We should do a misheard lyrics thing.
13: Oh, Brendan, maybe we could. I think someone already is. I think it's Christian. Yeah,
12: they done.
13: Christian does that.
12: Action packed show today. You know who's joining us?
13: Who?
12: Michelle Bridges.
13: Michelle Bridges had an incident on a ski field recently, and it turned her thinking around as to how we should be thinking about aging and our training.
12: Another round of Ain't Nobody Got Time For That. You could win a $3,000 Citizen watch, and Instagram makes its return.
13: Are we playing any Lionel Richie? He's a bit hot under the collar with all that nylon.
12: But we can't do anything till we do the Fast Five. Would you like to play?
13: Give us a call.
12: 1355-22 is our number, or jonesyandamanda.com.au if you would like to register to play on Gold.

0: Gold. Hello there, it's Jonesy the Bandit driving you home this Wednesday afternoon. Let's get into it.
1: Jonesy and Amanda's
2: Fast Five.
0: When I say let's get into it, the Fast Five. Five questions. Can you go all the way and answer all five questions correctly? If you do that, Amanda will say,
3: if you are the answerer of question five, a $250 fuel voucher.
0: Who's it from? Which fuel company? Is it just fuel?
3: We just buy a voucher.
0: Right.
3: You can get some Mentos if you like. It's up to you.
0: One of those chicken heroes. Have you ever had one of those?
3: Holding Yum. Up for a hero.
0: You know the chicken hero?
3: No, I've never had one.
0: Oh, come on.
3: Is it like a wrap?
0: No, it's like a bun, chicken, bag, microwave oven.
3: I know what you mean.
0: They've got a half-life of 1,000 years.
3: And then you need your Mentos.
0: Rob has joined us in Glen Alpine.
3: Hi, Rob.
4: Hey, Amanda Jonesy. How are you?
0: Good, thanks, Rob.
3: Rob, here we go. Here's question number one. How do you spell banana?
4: B-A-N-A-N-A.
3: Gotcha.
0: Amanda was just asking.
3: I was just asking. I'm just doing my shopping list.
0: Let's play Sing It Back to Me.
5: Sing it to me.
3: So when the singing stops, you have to continue the song, Rob. Here we go.
4: Up, down, funk, down. Give it to me.
0: Rob, you, me,
3: Rob,
0: and everyone.
3: Sweet talker.
0: We all know that you're wrong. But thank you.
3: Thank you, Rob.
0: We always had banana. Sophie is with us.
3: Hi, Soph.
6: Hello.
3: Time for you to sing. Have a listen. Go.
6: Don't believe me, just watch.
3: Yes.
7: Don't believe me, just watch.
0: Boom.
3: That's it. Question three is multiple choice. Jelly babies were originally sold under what unusual name? Was it A, misplaced babies, B, stray babies, or C, unclaimed babies? Oh. A, B, or C? They're all appalling.
0: Yeah.
6: A?
3: No, it
0: misplaced
3: wasn't
0: misplaced babies. That is a very dark question. Mm-hmm. Jim, I right? What happened there?
8: It's just interesting.
0: It is interesting nonetheless. I tell you what, we'll go into Radio Gaga by Queen, and you can join in on the Fast Five if you like. 13:55:22. Jelly babies were originally sold under what name? Misplaced babies, stray babies, or unclaimed babies? What do you think? Give us a call on Gold.

0: Gold. Hello there, it's Jonesy Demander driving you home. And it's a cup of soup for the brain, the Fast Five.
1: How fast can this thing go?
2: Faster than the speed of light.
3: Jonesy and Demander.
2: Fast Five.
4: We're up to question number three, and this is multiple choice. It's going to Paul in Mount Druitt. Hello, Paul.
5: How are you going?
4: Very well, thank you. Here's the question. Jelly babies were originally sold under what unusual name? We've scribbled out misplaced babies, but were they sold as stray babies or unclaimed babies?
5: I'm going to have to go with unclaimed babies.
4: Yeah, they trace their roots back to 1864. They were intended to be jelly bears,
0: yep,
4: but they came out lumpy and looked like newborn infants, so it led to their morbid original name, unclaimed babies.
0: Come and get your unclaimed babies.
4: Eat your unclaimed babies.
0: You know, they were hard times, weren't they, the 1860s? What do the letters HMAS stand for when used before the name of an Australian Navy ship, Paul?
5: His Majesty's Navy ship.
4: What would the A be? Sorry, Paul.
0: What would the A be? Clue, you're standing in it. Laura. In Epping. Hello, Laura.
4: Hello, Laura.
6: Hello.
4: His Majesty's...
0: Hello.
4: HMAS.
0: Do your parents know you've called Laura?
4: Why are you talking about that?
0: No, just Laura sounds like, hello.
4: Is your mum there? Put her on.
0: First time on the phone, is it?
4: What do the letters HMAS stand for when used before the name of an Australian Navy ship? We know it's His Majesty's, but what's the A and the S?
6: Australian ship?
0: Yeah, very good. And it's good because it was Her Majesty's ship while the Queen was alive, but when she passed, His Majesty's Australian ship, so we don't have to change any sign.
4: This is just the letter. Just, what if we in the future have a they royal?
0: When Harry becomes king.
4: He's not going to be a they. He's not a they.
0: He'll be a big they. He'll go into they.
4: I don't think so. Question number five for you. This is where it happens for you, Laura. Australia hit a major population milestone yesterday. We reached, well, how many people?
0: How many
4: people were in Australia as of yesterday?
6: 28 million?
4: 28 million! What are their names? Laura, for the bonus prize.
0: Actually, did you hear the 28th million person? They were on the telly last night.
7: Hello,
0: They.
4: I don't think so. Question number five for you. This is where it happens for you, Laura. Australia hit a major population milestone yesterday. We reached, well, how many people?
0: How many people
4: were in Australia as of yesterday?

0: impact. Well, he wasn't just born yesterday.
1: It may have come from an aeroplane. There are lots of ways people come to Australia.
0: He might have got here in some way other than being born.
1: Yes.
0: Yeah, because he's a grown man. I'm not trying to say anything here.
1: May have also been a baby. Why they let babies on planes on their own, I don't know.
0: Congratulations, Laura. You've won the Jam Pack, a $250 fuel voucher. How good's that?
2: Perfect. Just what we need.
0: It is what you need. Thank you, Laura.
1: Thank you. Well, coming up in the next half hour, we're going to be joined by Michelle Bridges, and I've got the latest news on Susan Boyle.
0: Okay.
1: Back in the news.
0: That's coming up on Gold.
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5: 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In Penrith, on Parker Street at Stafford Street, two car collisions blocking the left northbound lane. In Mascot, for General Holmes Drive, a crash here outbound at Foreshore Road. Left-hand lane's blocked off as well. A collision through Hornsby northbound on George Street on the approach to Bridge Road. M5 motorway, a slow westbound stretch passing Henry Lawson Drive through Milperra. We've got delays to outbound on the M4 motorway as you pass the Cumberland Highway. Looking slow through West Ryde on Victoria Road. That's westbound from Lane Cove Road through to Station Street. 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That's Sydney's latest traffic.
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0: That's gold. Jonesy and Amanda driving you home. Good afternoon to you. It's Wednesday.
1: Hands up if you remember Susan Boyle.
0: I do, yes.
1: She was the sensation of Britain's Got Talent, and it was that classic thing where, as they called her, the hairy angel. She came out and Simon Cowell and the others.
0: And he was doing that dismissive sort of,
1: And obviously they've been told, this person's going to blow you away.
0: I think that's what happens. Because they do know, I've spoken to the people on Australian Idol, they do have an idea of what's coming.
1: Of course they do. And so they're told.
0: Because they'll say, oh, this guy's good, he's got a good backstory.
1: Yeah, that's right. They're going to look terrible but sing really well.
0: Do you know what Knowlesy was telling us when he was on the show with us? He was saying that if he didn't have a good backstory, he doesn't think he would have made it through. That's from the mouth of Knowlesy.
1: His backstory was he grew up on the farm.
0: His farm and his dad had passed away and they were saying that story. And he said, and I can sing really well. And I said, yeah, whatever, mate. We love that
1: backstory. We want to film pictures of you on your farm.
0: Knowlesy can sing the, I'm trying to think of a metaphor to what he can sing.
1: Sing the songs.
0: No, you know.
1: He can sing the words in a song.
0: Yeah, he can sing the.
1: Of course, sing the pants off something.
0: There you go.
1: But Susan Boyle, we all remember the images of her. She came out, she had a frizzy hair, a moustache, but she sang like an angel. Well, then she did a tour, various things, tried to have various makeovers. I don't think her mental health was as rigorous as it might have been. So she's been quiet for a little while. Last week, the internet collectively went crazy. She shared images of herself. I'll have a look at this. She looks like a mob wife. She's got a giant fur coat, dark glasses, and a very sleek bob. She looks like a larger Anna Wintour.
0: She looks like Dawn French as the Vicar of Dibley.
1: She does a little bit.
0: She was about to get up to some shenanigans.
1: And she had big oversized glasses on. So adding to the hype, she wiped her Instagram of previously posted content, which is a common industry move when an artist is preparing to drop new content.
0: Oh.
1: And then she said last week on Instagram, a new era starts tomorrow when she launched this new look. This was closely followed by another statement that said on her socials, I've heard it's Susan boiling out there. It's about to get hotter. Just One is out soon. So people think, amazing, a new album, a new song, what's going to happen here? Well, yes, she did release some new music overnight. She's lifted the lid on her new project. The song is Just One, but it's actually Just One Cornetto. It's an ad for an ice cream.
0: Oh.

0: Ice Queen. Oh, go away. And then she wrote on Instagram, well, it's boiled over, B-O-Y-L-E-D. Okay. I couldn't keep you waiting. Just one is yours. Two icons back for summer, meaning her and this ice cream.
1: Well, looking at the size of her, it's going to take more than just one.
0: I love the comments. They said, oh, people were really going for, really supportive. Yeah. This obviously is her record label. Someone said, move over, Brat Summer. We're boiled alive. And someone else has said, this is diabolical. What the hell is going on?
1: Which is just most people that aren't in marketing. Coming up, Michelle Bridges. She's a long-term friend of the show. That'd be fair to say. We've been through her ups and her downs. She recently had a skiing accident over there in Japan, which is not a place you want to have a skiing accident. Actually, no, you don't want a skiing accident. But she was sitting around, and she's come up with a new exercise program that she assures us is kind of easy. In fact, you can future-proof your life. Michelle will be joining us next on Gold.
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4: 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There's some heavy traffic around Penrith on Parker Street due to a two-car crash northbound at Stafford Street. Hornsby George Street at Bridge Road, a collision here northbound. We've got delays easing up outbound in Mascot. General Holmes Drive at Foreshore Road after an earlier collision clearing, but Foreshore Road is pretty stacked westbound on the approach. M4 Motorway, a really heavy stretch westbound at Church Street. Looking busy southbound for the Eastern Distributor Tunnel and really slowing up in Rouse Hill northbound on Windsor Road past Schofields Road. Catch Cambodia before the crowds do with AirAsia. Fly from Sydney to Siem Reap, Phnom Penh or Sihanoukville from just $369. Book now at airasia.com. That's Sydney's latest traffic.
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1: Our next guest is the face of fitness, inspiring thousands to get in shape and live their healthiest lives possible. But recently, Michelle Bridges was forced to take a good look at her own life after an accident saw her dependent on her young son, Axel. Poor old Axel. Michelle joins us now.
0: Here she is.
1: Hello.
2: Yeah, hi.
1: What the hell happened?
2: Yeah. I can walk again, finally.
1: What happened?
2: I was in Japan. I looked fabulous. I had a great ski outfit. It was a brand new one. I was coming down that hill last run and bang, did my medial ligaments.
1: Ooh. Tell me where your medial ligaments
2: are. It's on the inside of the knee. Now, I'd already done the ACL about 12 years prior of that same leg, had to have an operation. Anyway, I found myself on crutches, in an ambulance, in a Japanese village where it was all things got very weird. It was like Fargo, out of a scene of Fargo.
1: Wow. And as you say, it's always the last run.
2: It was the last run. But ultimately, I came home. I was on a wheelchair coming off the plane. I'm on crutches. I can't drive. I can't even cook a meal because I'm on crutches. I've got a tent, like at the time he was 9. I found myself in the shower on a plastic chair, nude, crying. Oh. With my crutches next to me.
0: And he had to come and tend to
2: you. Well, he came in to me and he said, "Mum, listen," gave me a speech of a century, made me giggle, made me laugh. "And in closing, Mum, I'd just like to say that this is going to make me more independent and a much more grown up." And I thought, warmed my heart, beautiful, good boy, I love you. The next night, I did exactly the same thing, crying in the nude on a plastic chair, still can't walk. Obviously, it's only one day later. And he comes in and says, "Mum, I just don't have it in me tonight."
1: That's how you find who your true carers are, don't you?
2: You're going to have to pull it together. Well, but I mean, ultimately, I just couldn't. No. I couldn't look. I was having to order food in. I couldn't drive my car. It was so debilitating and such a kick in the butt.
1: In the blink of an eye, your circumstances can change.
0: And you're an active. Yeah. You're an active person. So sitting around is not going to sit well with you.
2: Not at all, but I think probably my big thing was, I'm a single parent with a 9-year-old child and I can't even take care of him. So, again, I gave myself all the massive guilt trips that you do, and there was a lot of therapy involved, which was helpful. But I ultimately decided that this is a very clear snapshot into what could be if I don't continue on the path that I've always been on and take care of myself. I mean, no one's got a crystal ball. Accidents happened as it did. But I thought, what if I started to really look at my training? And I've always looked at it through, being strong, not skinny, and not about necessarily aesthetics, although it's nice to fit into your jeans properly if you can, but really start to look at it. Okay, what is it going to look like? What am I going to look like in my 60s? What am I going to look like in my 70s? And what am I going to look like in my 90s?
1: When you say look like, you mean how will my body be?
2: Correct. And I ask this question of many people, how do you see yourself when you're 80? And everyone says pretty much the same thing. I want to remain independent. I don't want to be a burden on my family. So I started really considering a new program that would really encompass all of those things. Obviously, I will still maintain the weight training because that is the fountain of youth that keeps your muscles and your bones and your brain and everything strong. So I wanted to make in the training program a mobility prehab-rehab session. It's dedicated to that. So it's actually one of the workouts. And then I saw Kelly Abbey, who is a guru in the dance world. She did this fantastic show on the ABC about dancing, and she had to teach a cohort of people 60 and plus a dance routine over 12 weeks. Some had dementia, some had all sorts of different illnesses and ailments. And you watched their progress, and they followed with university studies and research behind her as well to see how, what the changes were through brain, through neuroplasticity, through the way in which their bodies worked. And I was transfixed, and I was like, right, that's it. I am going to incorporate dance. So I wanted to bring all of the things that I've learned into a program that, no one looks at Michelle Bridges and says, "Oh, yeah, she's known for dancing." Trust me, I'm pretty shit.
1: I've seen you on Dancing with the Stars. I was with you.
2: I wasn't that great. I mean, I was okay.
0: Yeah, well, you're better than me.
2: I had to work at it. But I just feel like this really is all-encompassing, and it covers so many really remarkable bases that can actually move the needle.
0: Yeah.
2: I think it's not overwhelming. The workouts are 30 minutes, only five days a week.
0: I'd do it. I just want to be a burden on my family. So
1: you are, don't you?
2: You want to be a burden.
0: I want to be a burden.
2: Michelle. I've spoken to your family. And they're already saying that you are. But
0: for more information on Michelle's new program, Future Proof, visit 12wbt.com. It just rolls off the tongue.
2: It's Michelle, so easy.
0: That's a workout in itself. Thank you for joining us.
2: Thank you so much for having me.
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1: 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Arncliffe got a crash for the M5 East Tunnel. It's westbound on the approach to Marsh Street. Heavy conditions back along the airport tunnel for General Holmes Drive. Couple of breakdowns in Campbelltown for the Hume Motorway. Southbound off-ramp towards Narellan Road. Also Narellan Road at Blaxland Road eastbound. Rose Hill, James Roos Drive, Prospect Street. There's a car that's conked out here northbound. A breakdown at Cowan on the M1 southbound. It's a truck. And Lilyfield, City Westlinger, Catherine Street. Another breakdown for your westbound stretch. The National 4x4 Outdoor Show. 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
23: Hi there, I'm Kate O'Bree with the latest. The Treasurer says today's GDP figures are very solid considering the circumstances. The nation's economy grew just 0.3% in the March quarter, while annual economic growth eased slightly to 2.5%. Jim Chalmers says while our economy has no shortage of challenges, it's also got some very sturdy foundations.
24: What we see in these national accounts are some very welcome numbers and a very timely reminder of Australia's strengths in challenging times.
23: Amid rising Chinese influence in the Pacific, Australia has pounced. The Solomon Islands agreeing to sign a strategic treaty with the federal government. A man who crashed into the Archibald Fountain in Hyde Park early this morning has been bailed to appear in court again next month. The Uber Eats driver was found sitting in the car eating the Maccas he was supposed to be delivering, claiming his GPS directed him through the park. Inspector Anderson Lessing says he was driving unlicensed.
25: When people are driving a motor vehicle, they need to present a valid license to police, or in the circumstances of a collision when that occurs. And so at that point, he hasn't produced one.
23: A man who sent a card to Norwegian Princess Ingrid has been rearrested after being banned from going near the air. Ingrid is studying arts at Sydney University. The 63-year-old admitted to sending a card asking for friendship, telling the court it wasn't threatening and he didn't mean to upset her. He was then taken into custody following an altercation with a photographer outside.
12: Get more for your money with a drive deal from Parramatta Jeep. Wherever you're headed now, make sure Parramatta Jeep is on the way. End of financial year sale is now on.
23: Kieran Foran has made history as the fastest player turned head coach after being named the new coach of Manly. The 35-year-old has been appointed to the top job on a three-year deal just 6 months after hanging up the boots. Foran says it's surreal, but he couldn't be more grateful.
26: A wild ride, you know, and a fast transition, but I've just continued to take challenges head on in my life, and this one's been no different. I've never felt like it's been out of my reach, that I'm not capable of making it a success.
23: And fast bowler Nathan Ellis took a career-best 4-wicket haul as an understrength Australian side shocked Pakistan in the second one-day international in Lahore. The Aussies securing the victory by 41 runs, levelling the three-match series at 1-1.
12: Terry White Chemmart are dedicated to keeping busy people moving. 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
23: Mostly sunny skies this afternoon, 19, and the chance of showers coming through again tomorrow, partly cloudy and 19 on Friday. Right now it's 20 in the west, 19 in the city. Tomorrow on the Christian O'Connell Show, it's never been done before. 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
0: Benefits of signing up to josieandamanda.com.au. We're like your friends with benefits. You sign up because we give you stuff like your Instagram, you can register for that, and we've given away cash, and today we're giving away a Citizen Watch with Ain't Nobody Got Time For That.
36: It's worth over $3,000. I've got it in my
0: hot little
36: hand.
0: Well, what have you broken out another one for? You opened the one from yesterday.
36: It is the same one.
0: Are you sure? It looks like new packaging.
36: No, it's the I put it back in the packaging so no one can tell which one I've played with.
0: Okay. It's a great, great watch. And all you have to do is tell us what you don't have time for. I'll tell you something I don't have time for.
36: Tell me.
0: I've just been finishing watching Half Man. Have you seen Half Man?
36: No.
0: It's from
36: You've
0: the baby.
36: You've spoken about it a lot.
0: The baby reindeer guy, and I was loving it. It was really, really good. Then I watched episode 6. And I was thinking there's another episode, so it's only one series, 6 episodes.
36: Don't tell us what happened. Wreck it.
0: Well, I thought there was one more episode because there's a lot of unfinished business, I feel.
36: The first thing I do when I start a show is I Google how many episodes
0: well,
36: there are.
0: And then I said to my wife, I said, well, there's got to be another episode. She said, yeah, surely. There's a lot of unanswered questions. Then I've gone online last night into the Half Man chat room on Reddit.
36: Half man chat room. Yeah, I wonder what kind of content you're seeing there.
0: Of, you know, and if you see the show, it's pretty hard going, if you know what I mean. But there's
36: series 2. It's sounding like
0: no, there's no series 2. There's gonna, and I said, is there going to be a series 2? And there's not going to be a series 2. It's not happening.
36: Is it one of those shows that makes you have to think? I hate.
0: You know
36: that.
0: What I feel like? They've done what they did in, you know, that thing that you liked with the castles and the dragons and all that junk, and they just wrapped it up really quickly. You know what was
36: no.
0: that? Ryan, help me.
3: That was a Game of Thrones.
0: Game of Thrones.
36: I've never watched Game of Thrones.
0: Okay, so Game of Thrones that Ryan liked. Do you remember how they just hodgepodge the ending?
3: Yeah, the ending was controversial. I haven't seen it, but don't spoil it.
0: Okay, so Half Man, I please, baby reindeer guy, just give us some sort of epilogue for the last episode, and that will be great.
36: You know what you should do? And I do this if I finished a book and I'm confused. I Google, what does the ending mean? And people will have a whole lot of theories.
0: Yeah, but that was like, you know, in the end, he does come around to the ham. He likes in green eggs and ham. He likes the ham.
36: Was this an entire journey to get there?
0: Just works. Anyway, anybody got time for that?
36: You know what I don't have time for? That entire story you've just told me.
0: What?
5: Ain't nobody got time for that.
36: Quite.
0: We have 3 finalists. One of them will win the brand new Citizen watch, which Amanda is defying as we speak.
36: What do you mean? Put 2 hands and a face on this.
0: On gold.

0: Gold, hello there. It's Jonesy and Amanda driving you home this Wednesday afternoon.
1: Ain't nobody got time for that.
0: Every day, a limited edition Citizen Atessa watch worth over $3,000. That could be yours. Amanda's just been fingering it.
2: I have. It's a fabulous watch. It is absolutely gorgeous. If you'd like to register, jonesyandamanda.com.au, it could be you that wins tomorrow. And let's see who's winning today.
0: What don't you have time for? And our favourite story of
2: the day. Finalists today.
0: Okay, so who's doing the host bit?
2: You do the host bit.
0: And you do the story bit.
2: Yeah.
0: Okay. So we have three people today.
2: Yes.
0: First up, we have Joanne.
2: Joanne said.
0: Oh, okay. Yes.
2: Ordering something online and being told it would arrive on a certain day. So I stay home all day waiting for a package that doesn't arrive. I don't have time for this.
1: Ain't nobody got time for that.
0: Next, it's Dee.
2: She said, nuisance neighbours who misconstrue friendliness for us being friends.
0: Yeah.
2: There's a big difference between being friendly and being my friend.
0: Next minute, you're in matching terry toweling towels.
1: Ain't nobody got time for that.
0: And Vinesh.
2: He said, I think it's a he, we only started a cleaning business 4 months ago. This is something a man would complain about.
0: Mm-hmm.
2: Now we get so tired and worked up, as we're both in our 50s, that we don't have time to be intimate because we spend so much time together, the intimacy is being left out.
0: Ah, the intimacy always suffers.
1: Ain't nobody got time for that.
0: Three worthy winners. There can be only one. And guess what?
2: Guess who you've picked, Brendan?
0: Not me. It's a collective. Vinesh.
2: Hello, Vinesh.
0: Of Tana.
3: Hello.
0: How are you?
3: I'm good. Thank you very much.
0: We want you.
2: You may not be having any more intimacy, but you've got a nice watch.
0: That's something.
3: No, that's something. Yeah, I know the missus is going to kill me for this.
2: I was going to say, I wondered if your wife had heard the story.
0: Did you feel that this was ever going to get to air, or did you just write this thinking it wasn't going to happen, and now it is?
3: No, I just threw the dart in the dark. I'm like, okay, something might happen, but okay. No, it's good.
0: Are you talking about your sex life here, or are we talking about...
3: I'm talking about winning on the right
0: path. Okay, well, you know what? You might win all round here, mate.
2: Vinesh.
3: I might be.
2: As soon as your cleaning business, as long as your cleaning business is going on, would you like to give it a plug?
0: Yeah.
2: What's the name of your business?
3: I'm a franchisee owner for James from Cleaning Services.
0: Ah, yeah, James.
2: Well, you sound like you're very hardworking and you're putting and your work first to get ahead.
0: What's your wife's name?
3: Her name is Sangeeta.
0: Sangeeta, right, yeah. Can we make any more entendres? No, I think that's that. Vinesh, congratulations.
2: Congratulations, Vinesh.
3: Thank you very much.
0: Oh, let me talk about the watch, mate. Citizen Atessa, super titanium excellence, Japan-made precision, powered by EcoDrive innovation and words that sound like that. Sweet, sexy words. Vinesh, thank you.
3: No, thank you very much.
2: Well,
3: this is a great pleasure. Thank you. Thank you very much.
2: And now go and deal with the fallout.
0: Good luck on all fronts, mate. We want a report.
3: Good one. Thank you very much.
2: You.
0: Carry on. JonesyandAmanda.com.au. It's worthy.
2: Coming up, we've got the whip poll.
0: I
2: read an article about the other day, and I'm fascinated to know what people's opinion is.
0: Also, some more thoughts on your Puerto Rico song.
2: I like it.
0: And the AI, because it's an AI song. We'll talk further about this because I've come up with an AI song for our show.
2: Oh, no.
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4: 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Lilyfield on City Westlink at Catherine Street. Some heavy conditions due to a breakdown westbound. In Campbelltown, a couple of breakdowns as well. One on Narellan Road eastbound at Blaxland Road. The other for the Hume Motorway southbound off-ramp to Narellan Road. A truck's broken down Homebush West on Homebush Bay Drive at the M4 Motorway southbound. And the M4 through the area is getting pretty sluggish westbound. We're still recovering outbound in the airport tunnel through Mascot on General Holmes Drive after an earlier incident in the M5 East tunnel through Arncliffe. Abolish net zero, save up to $1.9 trillion, increase pensions by 30%, newdeal.au. 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That's Sydney's latest traffic.
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0: God, it's Jonesy and Amanda driving you home with JB. Jimmy Barnes touring the country at the moment. Yeah, he had a great show with John Stevens. Gee, those guys are killing it at the moment. If you get a chance to see them, go and see them. A song that's been in my mind is that stupid Puerto Rican song.
1: Oh, it's everywhere through my socials, and now I hear it more and more. I love it. See, everyone, you can't stop moving when you hear it.
0: So, and it is very catchy. And then I ask who performed it.
1: Well,
0: no,
1: it's AI. The guy who went to Puerto Rico wrote the lyrics, mm-hmm. but he put it into AI and it came out with that.
0: AI is a fascinating tool for the future. And I'm not scared of AI. I'm not like a Luddite. You know, the people that they feared the weaving loom in the 1700s. I'd say bring on the weaving loom. We can do this. He's got the inspiration for that particular song from 80s sitcoms.
1: Well, how do you know?
0: Well,
1: it just
0: the
1: sounds
0: vibe.
1: Like it.
0: Okay, the vibe. You listened to Puerto Rico, right? First time in San Juan. Okay, and now you listen to Greatest American Hero. See what I mean?
1: Same kind of good, feel-good feeling.
0: Okay, you go to the facts of life. Take the bath. Facts of life. Don't make a face. What about growing pains?
1: There's a similar nostalgic kick to them.
0: Alan Thicke. Kirk Cameron before he went nuts. What about Full House? So, after you bundied off last night, I stayed back. And I put
1: and
0: in
1: used AI. The hard yards, Brendan.
0: I just thought I'd hang around, I'd toy around with it. So I put in a synopsis of our radio show into the AI technology we have available to us from all the key players on the show, you, me, Ryan, and I asked for it to create an 80s sitcom theme song for our show. So without any further ado, I give you the theme song for our show.

0: Speaks volumes, don't you think? Flatten the hills. Someday the mountain might get them, but the law never will. That's us, baby.
1: What?
0: Do you want your credit card back?
1: What song's that? It's a known song. What is it?
0: That's our theme song for our show.
1: No, it's not.
0: It only costs $500.
1: Ryan, what's that song?
0: That's our show.
1: No, it's not. It's an existing song.
0: No, it's not.
1: Yes, it is. Yes, it is.
2: It's the Dukes of Hazzard.
1: Oh,
0: it's not that Dukes of Hazzard.
1: Is it? Is that the Dukes of Hazzard?
0: It's not the Dukes. One of us is going to have to wear Daisy Dukes.
1: What about the Paddy Dukes of Hazzard?
0: Anyway, put that on your expense account.
1: You're an idiot.
0: You're a bigger idiot.
1: Oh, good comeback. Coming up next, we're going to put something, well, we're not going to put it to the pub test. We're going to use a whip poll. Yes or no, I'm going to ask you a question about something that says I read an article that says we've given up on something, and I want to know if you have. Not like Vinesh we've heard earlier.
0: That's coming up on Gold.
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5: 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Mascot Joyce Drive past O'Riordan Street. A car's broken down eastbound. M8 motorway tunnel westbound heading towards the exit. Kingsgrove, a car breakdown as well. Reduce your speed. Lilyfield on City West Link. There's some heavy traffic here outbound due to a breakdown at Catherine Street. In Homebush West, a broken down truck on Homebush Bay Drive southbound at the M4. And now slowing outbound for the M2 motorway westbound from Lane Cove Road getting towards Windsor Road, taking 24 minutes. Gear up for less this long weekend at Anaconda. 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That's Sydney's latest traffic.
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1: 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Somewhere between the first sip and last laugh, it's always a 4X.
2: 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In 7 News tonight, One Punch killer Kieran Loveridge found with heroin. 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

0: Gold. Hello there. It's Jonesy Demander across Australia driving you home.
1: I've got a question for you.
0: Yes, ma'am.
1: It's two parts. A, do you iron? And B, if you don't do the ironing, does someone else do ironing for you? Are your clothes being ironed?
0: Full disclosure, I don't iron. My wife irons, and what she doesn't do, she gives to the little Mongolian ironing man up the road, and he irons it.
1: So you have ironed clothes?
0: I have, when need be, and I don't mind it. I've actually mentioned this before. The house that I live in now came with a Robin Hood ironing station.
1: And we got robbed constantly.
0: It was a thing of the late 90s. And it's a ironing board that comes out of the wall. And it's got a light. It's got a PowerPoint. It's got an area you can put your Fabulon. It's got a timer. So you don't spend too long.
1: So you don't miss days of our lives?
0: So you don't miss too much time ironing. So when my wife starts ironing, I go, well, you know.
1: Give yourself 3 hours and then you can have a cup of tea.
0: There's an hour. And I said,
1: are you joking? It's got a clock in it.
0: It's got a timer. So, and it's one of those old school, you twist the timer. I love it.
1: You've never used it.
0: I used it one day. And I was really enjoying it. I went, how good's this joint?
1: Said the man who never did it again. The reason I ask is I saw
0: my wife likes to iron, though.
1: Does she?
0: Don't ask her that. There's a face of enjoyment when I see her doing it in that room with the washing machine and stuff.
1: It's called a laundry. I saw an article and the headline was, I love how as a generation we all decided collectively we were going to stop ironing clothes. And it seems to be, I've got friends who do no ironing because today's school uniforms don't need ironing.
0: Yep.
1: I've got friends who now have teenage sons or young men living in their houses, their sons, meaning their clothes don't need ironing. I sometimes drop in. Jack's doing a part-time job at the front of an office.
0: Mm-hmm.
1: And I see his shirts and I know he's not ironing and I choose to say nothing. Much as I'd like to, I choose to say nothing.
0: I've seen him. He looks like he's off for a court appearance. Or he's facing, he's a footy player facing a tribunal.
1: If he was, his shirt would be ironed.
0: Mm.
1: Yeah, he doesn't do any ironing.
0: Yep.
1: But I'm wondering, is ironing a thing of the past? The comments underneath this were interesting. Someone said, I gave up ironing so long ago I don't own an iron or an ironing board. Someone else said, I remember my mum and grandmother ironing bed sheets, their husband's boxer shorts, their handkerchiefs. I decided I'd never do that. Other people say, I've got a dress code where you have to wear ironed clothes. Someone said, my mother, I'm Balkan, and my mother would kill me if I went outside in creased clothes. Mm.
0: Some people go crazy on the ironing. They iron their sheets, underpants, socks,
1: while they're wearing them. So let's do a whip poll.
0: Well,
1: remind me again the difference between a whip poll and the pub test.
0: The whip poll is a snapshot of what the broader community thinks about any given subject. The pub test is a snapshot of what the broader community thinks of at the Jonesy Demander Arms. Right now, it's Wednesday. We're not at the pub. We're being serious.
1: Well,
0: this is serious stuff.
1: Ironing. Let's put it to the whip poll. Do you still iron?
0: What about Gem Y Rye?
1: Do you iron? You don't live at home anymore.
2: No, I don't iron. No.
1: And when you're at home, did your mum do your ironing?
2: Yeah, it was really nice.
1: And when she sees you, does she lament the fact you're not ironing?
2: Yeah, she makes all kinds of comments, about my hair as well.
0: I know, look at that hair. What's happened? You're getting a haircut.
2: What did you say I look like?
0: You look like Krusty the Clown. It's coming out everywhere. Okay.
1: All right, the whip poll
0: is
1: in
0: session.
1: This
0: is a radio station, not a place for long-haired weirdos.
1: Give us a call, 1355-22. Are you still ironing? Have you ever ironed? Ironing.
0: Be a part.
1: Let us know.
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5: 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Heavy traffic in Lilyfield due to a breakdown. City West Link, it's at Catherine Street westbound. A breakdown's now cleared from the tunnel exit for the M8 motorway coming into Kingsgrove westbound. Traffic seems to be running at speed now. Delays though outbound for the M5 motorway passing King George's Road through to Moorbank Avenue. Under pressure too for the Harbour Bridge and Tunnel now, the M4 motorway, a struggle both directions around the exit through Homebush. Top up the kids' lunches at IGA with Bega Tasty Cheese, 1 kilo blocks for just $9.95. Price participating stores until June 9, while stocks last, excludes IGA local grocer. That's Sydney's latest traffic.
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0: Gold. Hello there. It's Jonesy and Amanda driving you home. You brought this to the table today.
1: There's an article about how an entire generation has collectively decided to stop ironing. Is it just this generation? Are you still ironing your clothes or did we give it up years ago? What's the story with
0: Full
1: ironing?
0: Full disclosure, my wife, God love her, irons my clothes and has done for a long time. And I've offered to iron, but we've got a house and it came with a Robin Hood ironing station.
1: Well, but why does that mean you can't do it?
0: It comes out of the wall. It's got a timer. It's got a light.
1: A timer?
0: Yeah. Jim, am I right?
2: Yeah, I found the ad for that Robin Hood ironing.
0: Oh, let's have a listen.
2: Yeah, from the 90s, I think.
3: How many times have you wished the ironing board would just magically appear out of the cupboard and put itself up? If you haven't got a Robin Hood iron away, you don't know what you're missing. It's so easy to install, even I could do it. Mm. And it does everything except iron the clothes. It even turns itself off. The Iron Away by Robin Hood. Now you see it, now you don't.
0: That's great.
1: So the timer is, it turns itself off. It's not how long you're designated to stay.
0: No, mine doesn't. It's just for the timer. I said to my wife, don't get speeding through with the clock either. I can hear it.
1: Well, we thought we'd have a whip pole. We thought we'd have a whip pole and see how you feel about ironing.
0: The whip pole, a barometer of what the community thinks about any given subject. And today we're talking about ironing. Does anyone do it? Louise, you're in Box Hill.
1: Hi, Louise. How are you doing the ironing?
4: Yes, I'm a very proud ironer of everything. I did stop when the kids were born. I did stop ironing the fitted sheets on the bed.
1: Oh.
4: So I don't do that now, but I do iron all sheets. Tea towels, boxes.
0: Oh,
1: tea towels.
0: You do it all the way.
1: Boxes, you iron boxes. My mum used to iron a fitted sheet.
0: What's the point even of a fitted sheet?
1: Yeah. Mm. Thank you, Louise.
0: Thanks, Louise. Debbie is with us.
1: Hi, Debbie. Are you ironing?
5: No, I don't iron.
0: Yep. Even if you had a Robin Hood ironing station, Debbie?
5: No, an iron to me is like a funnel web spider.
0: Oh.
1: Fair enough.
0: About that. I think I'd rather face an iron in the wild. Anita has joined us.
1: Anita, are you an ironer?
6: Yes, I do. I'm the second of four kids. I've been ironing since I was about 10 years old. I'm now almost 46. So I do iron. I will admit that.
1: Mm-hmm. And do you get pleasure from it?
6: I do get a good satisfaction. Weird satisfaction out of seeing a nice starched collar.
1: I can imagine.
0: Because yeah,
1: I get a nice sense of satisfaction with the washing coming out of the dryer or off the line, the smell of it, and you fold it. I do draw the line at ironing, I think.
0: Yeah,
1: I'll iron if I have to.
0: When it billows on the line, it looks good.
1: When you've seen that, Brendan.
0: Thank you.
1: Adrian. Hello, Adrian. Are you an ironer?
7: I was. I was the ironer of the family, but I've since moved to a garment steamer. I find that a lot easier and time efficient.
1: Yes.
0: The steamer.
1: I have to be careful. I tend to burn myself with it.
0: What about a press that they have in Wentworth?
1: And put your head in. The steamer, I can see, but can you do detailed collars and things like that on a steamer?
7: Well, you don't. It's, again, towing that line, you know. I need to look respectable at work, so it takes up most of the wrinkles, but doesn't take as much time and space.
0: How do you feel about a Robin Hood ironing station then,
1: Adrian? Are you selling them, Brendan?
0: No, I'm just saying.
1: A Robin Hood station, it steals from the rich and it gives to the poor.
0: How do you feel about that, a man's perspective? No, we have no perspective, okay.
1: No, why are you trying to flog the
0: No, I'm just saying.
1: Robin Hood
0: Because as a man,
1: station.
0: I appreciate good infrastructure around the house. Debbie is in Brookvale.
1: Hi, Deb, are you ironing?
8: Oh, definitely. I'm a nurse and I always iron my uniforms, although I must say the younger generation don't seem to think that that's a priority.
1: Yeah.
8: But certainly I think you need to look professional and you only have one opportunity to make a first impression with a patient.
0: Debbie, you sound like Ryan's mum.
1: That's true.
0: Thank you, Debbie. Allison.
1: Yeah, nurse's uniforms, I could see.
0: Yeah, you've got to have a crisp nurse's uniform.
1: Hi, Allison. Are you ironing?
9: Yes, I love my iron.
0: Good. Well said. And Anthony, to wrap this up.
1: I could hear her opening her
0: Townsville.
1: Mouth to say more.
0: Anthony.
10: No, you learnt to iron the Navy and I've given up now unless I absolutely, positively have to iron something for something good.
0: Mm-hmm.
10: No way. Dryer all the way.
1: Did you say the dryer?
0: Yeah.
1: I have a knack for knowing when to take things out of the dryer so that you can put them on a coat hanger and they're done. Are you the same, Anthony?
10: No, they just go into the basket.
1: Oh, okay. And miraculously go in your cupboard.
0: Townsville's a big military town as well, so you'd have to have iron fatigues.
10: No, I was ex-Navy.
0: Oh, okay. Well, whites. You got to deal with the nappy sand as well. It's a lot of stuff,
10: guys. It was the seven creases, the seven seas.
1: Oh, Sarah, wow.
0: You would
1: really
0: certainly appreciate the Robin Hood ironing station, wouldn't you, Anthony?
10: No, because it wouldn't give me a Winnie Blue cigarette back in between each crease. No,
1: oh, that's wow. That's highly precise. Thank you, Anthony.
0: Well, they used to have that in the army, the fag paper test.
1: Was it?
0: They'd get a cigarette paper and drag it across your face.
1: Before they ironed it?
0: No, just so you had a smooth face. Mm-mm. Anyway, thank you for all your calls on that. We didn't get an outcome, but we will have one.
1: It's not about an outcome.
0: Well, it's an outcome.
1: It's just
0: because
1: a barometer.
0: How many people like it?
1: No, that's right. No, we're 50-50.
0: I'll tell you what, my shares in Robin Hood Ironing Station have gone up.
1: I'll tell you what, we are doing TikTok Tucker in the next half hour. The essential ingredient is something I don't think I've ever had, and I don't think I'm going to like it.
0: Instagram on its way too. Your chance to win $2,000 on gold.
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12: 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Yeah. And HR nervous. 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
4: 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Our Tarman Gore Hill Freeway approaching Longaville Road. Cars broken down westbound. Expect delays outbound for the M2 motorway from the Lane Cove Tunnel through to Windsor Road. Really heavy conditions too for the M4 westbound exiting the tunnel out towards the Prospect Highway. Slow citybound through the area in Eastern Creek. Bump and bump in North Mead. James Drew's Drive west onto Bryan's Road. A bit of a struggle for the M5 as well, outbound passing Fairford Road, Padstow. Pet emergency this long weekend. Animal referral hospitals are open 24/7, including public holidays. 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That's Sydney's latest traffic.
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23: Hi there, I'm Kate O'Bree with the latest. An Uber Eats driver has caused $20,000 worth of damage after crashing into the historic Archibald Fountain in Hyde Park. Police say he was eating his customer's McDonald's order when they arrived. Inspector Anderson Lessing says the 21-year-old Frenchman has some explaining to do.
26: There's monuments there, there's pedestrians. It's not easily accessible. I'm unsure. That's up to the French national to explain himself there.
23: A man has been banned from going near the heir to Norway's throne after sending the 22-year-old a card asking for friendship. Princess Ingrid is studying an arts degree at Sydney Uni. The 63-year-old, who claims he has since apologised, was taken into custody following his appearance after clashing with a photographer. The Treasurer has welcomed today's fresh GDP figures, despite them showing the nation's economy is slowing. Australia's economy grew just 0.3% in the March quarter, while the annual rate eased slightly to 2.5, but Jim Chalmers has hailed the numbers as a big win for the private sector.
27: As a share of the economy, business investment is now at 12.9%. That's the highest in nearly a decade, and it's much higher than the 11.3% that we inherited. Now, these business investment figures are incredibly welcome.
23: And Australia could be hit with fresh US tariffs over concerns we're not doing enough to stop imports linked to forced labour. We're among 60 countries called out by the United States, facing a proposed 12.5% tariff hike under the Trump administration.
6: 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End of financial year sale is now on.
23: Kieran Foran admits being appointed head coach of Manly is one of his greatest achievements. Foz achieved many accolades over his 17-year playing career, but he says this one is up there.
28: To be appointed head coach of this great club is, yeah, something I guess I always dreamt of. You know, I wanted to obviously be the best player I could be throughout my footy career, and it'll be no different now as I step into the coaching arena.
23: And the NRL is throwing Jai Arrow a birthday party next month. When Souths take on the Knights at Accor on July 12, the code wants supporters to bring money for motor neurone disease research instead of presents.
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23: Staying pretty clear and down to 10 tonight. The chance of showers tomorrow, 19, and mostly sunny on Friday. Right now it's 17 in the west, 18 in the city. And tomorrow on the Christian O'Connell Show, it's never been done before. Christian's giving away 1,512 Viennettas. Yes, Viennettas. 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
0: Yeah, so many requests for them to do it again.
1: Jonesy and Amanda.
7: Man, I hate this. Cracks me up.
8: Maybe you should lay off the moonshine.
9: Jonesy's always knocking Amanda.
10: It's so easy.
9: Amanda always knocking Jonesy.
10: I'm done.
11: Good afternoon to you. There's been a flood of calls about the Robin Hood ironing station.
12: It's actually an ironing centre.
11: An ironing centre. This is the commercial.
13: If you haven't got a Robin Hood iron away, you don't know what you're missing. It's so easy to install, even I could do it.
11: How sexist is that?
23: Has there really been a flood?
11: There's been, what, two calls? still available.
23: Because no, I've got still one in my available.
11: House. I've got one in my house.
23: Yeah, but you said it was there from the 90s.
11: Center station. My house was built in 2000. And my wife seems to like it. It's got a timer. It's got a place for your Fabulon. It's got a light. It's got a PowerPoint. It's got
23: how
11: all
23: much
11: that
23: are they? Can still
11: Jim,
23: get
11: am I right? How much
12: yeah,
11: is it?
12: So we found them on Bunnings. This is the Ironing Center, Robin Hood Deluxe, $498.
23: Deluxe?
12: Yeah.
23: And what's the timer for? I don't believe it's so you time yourself when you're ironing so you don't miss days of our lives.
12: No, it's a safety timer.
11: Oh.
23: Yeah, it turns itself
11: mine's
23: on.
11: Mine's not. Mine's just a time timer.
23: Okay.
11: But $498, what's that, pesos? That's going to have to come out of Helen's housekeeping.
23: I look forward to her greeting you this evening when you go home.
11: She doesn't listen to this show.
23: Coming up next, TikTok Tucker. As I said, there's an ingredient in this lots of people love. I've never tried it. I don't think I'll like it. But anyway, okay. Let's see how we go.
11: Yay, it's all.

0: Gold. Hello there, it's Jonesy and Amanda across Australia driving you home. Let's go to the kitchen, Batman.
1: I enjoy cooking bacon and stop working with flour. You're making slack.
2: What are you talking about?
3: Who are you?
4: Sandwich. Gonna make you go, yeah.
0: TikTok Tucker. We make food from TikTok and eat it.
5: There's two ingredients being put together today, and as usual, who knows whether they're going to work. The person on TikTok said it was delicious.
0: Mm-hmm.
5: One, the main ingredient that I think people would like.
6: Yep.
5: I've never had a Sour Patch lolly. Let's open up the packet of Sour Patch.
0: What sort of Sour Patch? The kids like them. My youngest likes that stuff.
5: Yeah. Have, do you want
0: a lot of sugar and
5: I've never had one, but
0: chemicals.
5: Sugar but sour. Let me try one.
0: They're like, they're little babies. You know, on the Fast Five.
5: I don't know what it is. My senses don't know whether it's sweet or sour.
0: Well, that's the point of them. That's the point.
5: Yeah. Okay. Well, it's not just that.
0: There's some guy in a chemical lab that's put that together and goes, bravo, it's worked. Because we were talking about jelly babies on when we were doing the Fast Five before. I didn't realize I was supposed to be a different sort of creature. And they came out.
5: It was supposed to be a teddy bear, but they came out all squished and they looked like newborn babies. So what did they call them?
0: Unclaimed babies.
5: Mm. Well, Sour Patch Kids are just cranky kids. Now, this is one ingredient. Okay. I've got a bag of Sour Patch Kids.
0: Cranky kids.
5: Rat bag kids. What I'm going to add to this is a jar, get ready, of pesto.
0: Oh, no. What, a whole jar?
5: A whole jar of pesto. It smells
0: delicious.
5: Did that
0: pop off when you opened it?
5: No, I did. No, I opened it just before.
0: Because, you know, that's just a fun fact while we're at food hygiene, everyone.
5: I opened it
0: about a minute
5: ago. If you buy a jar
0: and you're at the shops, always test that safety seal at the top.
5: No, if you test the seal and
0: open
5: it up.
0: No, you test it, you press it to make sure it hasn't popped off.
5: Okay, well, look, I only opened it a minute ago. So I'm going to pour...
0: all of that in.
5: All of this in. Can you hold this bag, please?
0: Sure.
5: Thank you.
0: What's her name?
5: Okay. The whole jar is going in
0: right
5: there.
0: Here.
5: And then...
0: well, this might take some time.
5: No, it won't take time.
0: Well, what we'll do is...
5: no, wait. I'm going to do this more. Because I've got to shake it around. I want you to see me shake it around.
0: The Demtel guy? Just put it in there.
5: Shut up! I know what I put. What I'm doing is, you know, I'm.
0: Oh, we can do other stuff while you do this.
5: No,
0: and
5: we
0: then
5: don't.
0: We'll come
5: no,
0: back.
5: No, no. Look, what I'm doing. Okay, you happy? I've poured it in. Poured an entire jar of pesto. I'm resealing it and munching it all together.
0: Right.
5: I want people to have this impression of what's happening. It is our Sour Patch Kids being mixed right through. Okay, with pesto. I'd hate to be a waiter going through the specials list with you.
0: I got no time for that.
5: I know, I can tell. Okay, mate.
0: I'll tell you another thing, food hygiene. They're getting specials, they just want to get rid of the stuff, so don't order from the specials.
5: Really?
0: Yep. Yeah, everyone knows that.
5: I didn't know that.
0: How have you got to your age?
5: All right. Well, this is what's happened. I have mixed pesto in with Sour Patch Kids. What will it taste like? We'll find out next.
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8: 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Artarm and Gore Hill Freeway approaching Longville Road westbound, a car's broken down, not causing too much of a hold up, but continuing through the Lane Cove Tunnel westbound on the M2 to Windsor Road, expect a slow stretch. We're heavy southbound over the Ryde Bridge on Concord Road. Still seeing delays inbound over the Gladesville Bridge, coming down Burns Bay Road in Hunters Hill through Drummoyne after an earlier crash. Clearing the M4 motorway, a hotspot westbound as you pass Church Street. Got FPOS, got to have massive fees, right? 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T's and C's apply. That's Sydney's latest traffic.
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0: Gold. Hello there, it's Jonesy Demander driving you home. TikTok Tucker, we make food from TikTok and eat it. We've had some terrible delights in the past. We had ice cream tuna.
1: Actually, we quite liked that. It was ice cream and tuna and ranch dressing.
0: Yeah.
1: And we quite liked it.
0: Smelt dreadful, but tasted nice.
1: I don't know what today's will be like. It is Sour Patch Pesto. It's these Sour Patch lollies.
0: Yep, the kids seem to like.
1: With a jar of pesto in the bag, and I've munched it together.
0: What did you say about them when you ate one raw?
1: Oh, my senses didn't know what to make of them.
0: Yeah,
1: sweet and sour.
0: That's the point of them.
1: Yeah, I didn't.
0: Some guy's gone to university to make that.
1: Well, what do you think they'll make of this? Have a look in that bag.
0: Oh,
1: I know. No one's gone anywhere for that. Ain't nobody got time for that. I am going to serve this up onto three plates. Ryan, don't pull a face. I'm using tongs.
0: You know.
1: Actually, we might need some spoons to...
0: Well, that's...
1: some spoons. Is anyone listening?
0: No, none of those girls are watching another TikTok.
1: And I don't blame them. Okay, right. Some for you.
0: Right.
1: Here, Ryan. One for Brendan. One for you. And we're just going to get some spoons.
0: It looks like...
1: You tell me what it looks like.
0: I don't know what it looks like. I can't describe what it looks like.
1: Do you think that? It looks like camel dung?
2: Yeah.
1: Okay.
0: Okay.
1: We're going to have to just use our fingers.
0: We're just going to have to use it.
1: When I say three, pick one up that's well coated.
0: Well coated.
1: Here's some spoons. Thanks,
0: Meg.
1: Well,
0: I pick one up. It's all moot.
1: Okay. Is it?
0: It's all moot. Good on you, Meg.
1: Thank you. All right. When I say three, one, two, three.
0: Go. Wow.
1: That has improved the taste.
0: Wow.
1: Mm.
0: You know what?
1: That has actually improved the taste.
0: No fooling.
1: I don't know why you do it.
0: It's
1: but it's improved the taste of a Sour Patch. It stripped the sugar off it.
0: Mm.
1: Look at Ryan's face. You look like you're in some medieval painting and you're being lanced.
0: It's like...
1: I quite like it.
0: Dinner and dessert. It's like an entree. You like it?
2: It's like soggy.
0: I think it... It's got a consistency I enjoy.
1: Good on you. Thanks, Professor.
0: I've never eaten anything like this in my life, but I like it.
1: I think that has improved the Sour Patch.
0: I think it's worth doing.
1: If you can get a small bag of Sour Patch, it's worth it.
0: Yeah.
1: And put some pesto in. We've got the big bag, but don't waste a whole big bag.
0: If you've got money and nothing else to do, have a go.
1: Yeah, have a go. This very detailed recipe will be on our socials. Making slap, gonna make you go yuck. That was surprising.
0: Maybe the money you could, you wouldn't waste your money on this, but $2,000 coming out with Instagram, 1355.22 on gold.
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5: 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Waterloo, South Dowling Street at Dacey Avenue, a car's broken down southbound. Gore Hill Freeway, Artarmon, there's been a breakdown westbound on the approach to Longaville Road. Pretty slow patch for the M4 motorway westbound from the tunnel exit getting towards the M7. Your travel time here is about 40 minutes. Looking quite busy too for the M5 westbound past King George's Road. Expect delays over the Harbour Bridge and tunnel in each direction. And a real struggle southbound from North Ryde down Lane Cove Road and over the Ryde Bridge through roads on Concord Road. 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That's Sydney's latest traffic.
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0: 10 questions, 60 seconds on the clock. You can pass if you don't know an answer. We'll come back to that question if time permits. Get all the questions right. $1,000
3: each. We'd love this to go off.
0: Yep.
3: $1,000.
0: Well, that sounds so needy about it.
3: No, you can make it $2,000, but you have to answer a bonus question and it's double or nothing.
0: But you want to be a bit stone cold. You want to be, you know, you're the quiz master.
3: Yeah, I'd be stone cold, but I really want this to go off.
0: Yep, now you're sounding too needy. Chris is with us.
3: Hello, Chris.
4: Oh, my God, are you serious?
0: We are serious as a heart attack, Chris.
4: Oh, my goodness. Your producer said it was the luck of the draw, so I just did not expect to come on. Amanda Keller, you legend. You absolute legend. It is an absolute privilege to be speaking to you.
3: Aren't you the sweetest person, Chris? What a lovely thing to say, and thank you.
4: Oh, you are an icon, Amanda. Oh, I'm about to cry right now.
3: You have made my day, Chris.
4: Oh, you're beautiful. Aww. You're beautiful. Oh, you're unlike anyone else on radio at the moment. So.
3: Thank you so much. Jonesy's face is all pinched and red.
4: Oh, I'm so sorry, Jonesy. I'm so sorry.
0: It's okay, Chris.
4: I do know you're
3: there. It's a girl thing.
4: I do know. You're lovely too.
3: It's a girl thing.
0: Oh, my God. You're lovely too.
3: Chris, I really, really want you to win this money now. I'll give you all the answers.
0: I'm on your team, Chris.
3: All right, Chris. Here we go. We have to put our serious listening ears on. I've got 10 questions. We've got 60 seconds. If you're not sure, say pass. We might have time to come back, okay?
4: Okay.
3: Okay, deep breath, Chris, because here we go. Here comes question number one. What month are we currently in?
4: June.
3: Question two. Goal attack is a position in which sport?
4: Netball.
3: Question three. Basmati is a variety of what?
4: Rice.
3: Question four. How many children does Pink have?
4: Two or one. Oh, no, two.
3: Question five. Belgium is in which continent?
4: Europe.
3: Question six. Which airline calls themselves the Spirit of Australia?
4: Qantas.
3: Question seven. What force keeps objects on the ground?
4: Gravity.
3: Question eight. Who is Nicole Kidman's first ex-husband?
4: Tom Cruise.
3: Question nine. What type of meat is traditionally used in stroganoff?
4: Beef.
3: Question 10. Which sport is Stephanie Rice known for?
4: Swimming.
0: There it is.
3: Chris, you did it.
0: 1,000.
3: You did it.
4: Oh, my God. What?
3: $1,000.
4: No. No.
3: It's you, Chris. Congratulations.
4: Oh, my God. Thank you so much. This is unbelievable.
3: Well, Chris, you know it doesn't end here.
4: Thank you.
3: Don't go anywhere yet.
4: I'm not going.
3: This is where the music changes. Over to you, Jonesy, for your big voice.
4: Oh my God!
0: Well, you don't want to talk to Amanda more.
3: Don't take this personally at a time like this.
0: Chris, you have a situation. You have $1,000 in your hot little hand, and you can leave this place if you want, or you can risk it all on one question and double your money.
4: $2,000.
0: $2,000.
3: Does Jonesy need to put on the tempting pants?
0: I'm happy to. Would that spin your wheels, or would you like to see Amanda in these pants?
3: Brandon, don't be sensitive.
0: Chris, I'm wiggling towards you.
4: Oh my gosh.
0: Chris, $2,000, and I look at this question.
3: Don't say anything, Jonesy.
0: I look at this
3: question.
0: Don't
3: botch this for Chris.
4: Oh, this is a huge risk, you guys. I'm frightened to do it.
0: Well, let's just unpack this. $1,000 in your hot little hand,
4: Jonesy. Stop it.
0: And you have this one question, you get $2,000.
3: That's right. It's not an and, it's an or. $1,000 and off you go, and isn't that wonderful?
0: Mm-hmm.
3: Play for $2,000, and if you don't get the question right, you've got 6 seconds to answer the question. Don't get it right, you get nothing. There's no consolation prize.
4: I know, exactly. So it's just too much of a risk, and this $1,000 is really precious and incredibly valuable. Oh, my God, I can't do it. I'd love to, but I just can't.
0: It's okay.
3: All right, Chris, congratulations.
0: I'll take your pants off. I'm putting them back in the linen press.
3: You've won $1,000, but we will torture you, Chris.
0: Congratulations.
3: But we will torture you by seeing if
4: really
3: you would have known
4: it.
3: Yet. Don't go anywhere. We're going to see if you would not have known the answer.
0: Just for the record, Chris, I reckon you would have got this all day.
4: Can you tell me what it is now that I said no?
3: Yes, here it is. Here's the question. Could you have answered this in 6 seconds? Jeff Bezos was CEO for which company?
4: Oh, Christ. Amazon.
0: Yeah. Told you.
3: You got $1,000. Well done, though. Congratulations.
0: Much love to you.
4: Thank you so much. Thank you, guys. I really appreciate
3: lovely
4: it.
3: Lovely to talk to you. Thank you, Chris.
0: Good on you, Chris.
3: Oh, it happened. How lovely.
0: It happened.
3: It happened.
0: And couldn't happen to a nicer person.
3: I think so.
0: Good on you, Chris. If you would like to be a part of Instagram, jonesyandamanda.com.au.
3: Coming up next, Taylor Swift's wedding is fast approaching. And you think, Brendan, you had trouble with the seating arrangements at your daughter's wedding?
0: Mm-hmm.
3: I'm going to talk you through some of the couplings and uncouplings that are going to make this very uncomfortable.
0: And that was just you. That's coming up on Gold.
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8: 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Eastern Creek on the M4, a crash citybound near the Twin Servos. The right-hand lane's been blocked off and delays are back at the M7. Also a pretty slow westbound stretch coming in from Church Street. Harrington Park, Camden Valley Way at Sir Warwick Fairfax Drive. A car's broken down northbound. Another breakdown for Waterloo, South Dowling Street, southbound at Daisy Avenue. And we've got some heavy conditions southbound over the Ryde Bridge. 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That's Sydney's latest traffic.
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9: I'm Rana Hussein, NRLW stalwart Ali Brigginshaw is handing over the reins as Brisbane Broncos captain. The 36-year-old has led the club to four premierships since the competition's inaugural season in 2018. Quarterfinals action continues tonight at the French Open. Anna Kalinskaya meets Maya Shrelinska before world number one Aryna Sabalenka takes on Diana Schneider. Marta Kostyuk and Mira Andreeva have already booked in the semis. And Dutch cyclist Anna van der Breggen is the race leader heading into stage five of the Giro d'Italia.
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0: Gold. Hello there. It's Jonesy the Mander driving you home across Australia. Good afternoon to you.
1: Doesn't matter how small your wedding is, trying to organise where people are going to sit is fraught, isn't it? You've been through this recently with your daughter's wedding.
0: Yeah.
1: It's fraught. Well, what about if you're Taylor Swift and Travis Kelce? So many people are going to be at this wedding who have interbred with each other as Hollywood musical stars.
0: I often
1: have that theory that you put everyone who's famous in the States into a snow dome, shake it up, they'll all eventually pair off with each other. I thought that when Daryl Hannah ended up marrying Neil Young. And
0: then
1: Meg Ryan was going out with John Mellencamp. It's just the weirdest of combinations.
0: They're still together, aren't they?
1: Yes. No, not Meg Ryan and John Mellencamp.
0: They're not?
1: But Daryl Hannah and John, not John Young, Young Talent Time, and Neil Young are.
2: But I thought Meg Ryan was still with Mellencamp.
1: No, I don't think so. I could be wrong, but they're not on the wedding list. Look at all.
2: Because I forgot Meg was with Rusty.
1: Yes. But let me go. Don't derail.
0: Sorry, but
1: this is a confusing story I'm going to tell you. I saw an article about pretty much the Arthur Murray dance chart of celebrities, their partners, their ex-partners, who they're going to be there with and why it's awkward for everyone. Mm-hmm. Let me talk you through it. Lena Dunham, she is, do you know who she is, Brendan?
0: No.
1: She was in the TV show Girls. She wrote it. She's written an autobiography recently, so she's big in popular culture.
0: Still no.
1: She is a Swift bestie, someone saying maybe a bridesmaid. She had a very messy breakup with Jack Antonoff, who is also a Swift bestie and a creative collaborator. He collaborated with Lorde, and the reason that Lena and Jack may have broken up was because of Lorde. Jack is now married to Margaret Qualley, who is Andy McDowell's daughter.
0: Right.
1: So there's people in that little circle who are exes, maybe lovers that broke up marriages. They're all going to be there. Where do you sit them? How about this batch? You have Joe Jonas, who's a Taylor Swift ex.
0: Part of the Jonas Brothers.
1: Had been married to Sophie Turner, who's a Swift bestie. It's now rumoured that Sophie Turner is going out with Chris Martin, so the two of them might be going together. But also Dakota Johnson, who's a Swift bestie, will be there, but she obviously is an ex of Chris Martin. Where do you sit those people? How about this batch? Bradley Cooper's model girlfriends and where they all slot in. Gigi Hadid is Swift's bestie, maybe a bridesmaid, is now with Bradley Cooper, maybe engaged. He has broken up with Suki Waterhouse, who is also one of Swift's best friends.
0: Who's Suki?
1: She's a model. She used to go out with Daniel Craig, I think, years ago.
0: Oh.
1: But then she was dating Robert Pattinson. So are all those people going to be there and how awkward that is going to be? There's another combination. Stick with me. This is Paul Mescal. You know that actor, Paul Mescal?
0: Yes.
1: Yes. So he's now dating Gracie Abrams, who is one of the best friends of Taylor Swift, I think was a tour opening act. He's broken up with Phoebe Bridgers, who's a very good friend of hers and will be there, who's also part of an opening act. She's now going out with this other comedian who has broken up with someone else who knows Paul Mescal. You also have Blake Lively and Ryan Reynolds. Oh. Blake Lively, will she be there? Because Taylor Swift was called into court situations with her. Are they still friends? But Taylor Swift is godmother to their children. You have Zoe Kravitz, who is a best friend of Taylor Swift, who is now engaged to Harry Styles, who's her ex.
0: Oh, he can't be there.
1: Well, Brendan.
0: There's going to be a lot of
1: people. What are you going to do?
0: There's going to be a lot of people sitting next to the toilets.
1: There's going to be a lot of people who are cordoned off from each other.
0: So when you came to my daughter's wedding, we had to just cordon off a whole area.
1: Just for me, in case I offended someone. Awkward. Sphincter tighteningly awkward.
3: Righto, you two. That's enough.
1: It's in the vows. Well,
0: you didn't mind being near the toilet, though.
1: I enjoyed it.
0: Well, what a day.
1: I'm exhausted.
0: We'll be back again tomorrow with the World of Prizes, our Good Out Citizens Watch. 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
19: 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In Balgala, Burntbridge Creek Deviation at Sydney Road southbound, a car breakdown in the right turn. Queen's Park, Carrington Road at Bronte Road, 3-car collision northbound. In Eaglevale on Campbelltown Road, there's been a 3-car crash northbound at Raby Road. Harrington Park, Camden Valley Way at Sir Warwick Fairfax Drive, another breakdown northbound. Sydney CBD, the Western Distributor, westbound on-ramp from Market Street, bus and car have collided, and the M4 through Eastern Creek heavy city bound towards the Twin Servos after a 4-car pile-up. Thinking of building? 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There's nothing like it. That's Sydney's latest traffic.
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21: Hi there, I'm Kate O'Bree with the latest. A man who booed a welcome to country at the Anzac Day dawn service in the city has pleaded guilty but stopped short of apologising. The 24-year-old told the court today he regretted the controversy and stress placed on his family but held mixed feelings about his actions. A man banned from going near the Princess of Norway has now been charged with assault. The 63-year-old sent a letter to the future Queen while she studies at Sydney Uni, but after his court appearance today, he allegedly assaulted a waiting photographer. A Frenchman has been charged after crashing into the Archibald Fountain in Hyde Park. The Uber Eats driver claims his GPS directed him into the park. Inspector Anderson Lessing says someone is getting a refund.
22: He was eating the food when police arrived on scene. So I'm sure there's some unhappy customer out there who still haven't had their Maccas delivered.
21: The PM's confirmed Australia and the Solomon Islands will progress on a treaty. Anthony Albanese made the announcement following a meeting with his Solomon Islands counterpart at Parliament House today. He says the agreement is underpinned by mutual trust, respect and dialogue.
23: This treaty will allow Australia and the Solomon Islands to confront global and regional challenges as partners. This is a significant body of work and we've asked our foreign ministers to lead and drive this forward.
21: And new figures show Australia's economy is losing steam. GDP grew 0.3% during the March quarter and 2.5% annually. Lower spending and severe weather are among the biggest drags to our economy.
24: Leave work in your old car. Arrive home in a new Nissan from Parramatta Nissan. Stop by Parramatta Nissan today for an unbeatable deal. End of financial sale is now on.
21: Kieran Foran says becoming the Sea Eagles head coach is a dream come true. The 35-year-old has been appointed to Manly's top job for the next 3 years, just 6 months after hanging up the boots. He says he can't wait to start the next chapter.
25: I want to be the best coach that I can possibly be, and I know that it's a huge journey and it's a challenge, but it's certainly one that I'm really excited to take on and to make a success.
21: Staying with the NRL, and Jacob Carras is in doubt for the Bulldogs' clash with the Eels on Monday. He's suffering an injury complaint the Doggies are keeping confidential at the moment. Connor Tracy likely to replace him.
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21: Staying pretty clear and down to 10 tonight. The chance of showers tomorrow, 19 and mostly sunny on Friday. Right now it's 16 in the west, 17 in the city. Tomorrow on the Christian O'Connell Show, it's never been done before. Christian's giving away 1,512 Viennettas. Yes, Viennettas. The winnings start 6 a.m. tomorrow on Gold.
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1: Welcome to the Christian O'Connell Show. On today's show, yesterday Rio and I were up to something and our names were called out over the intercom. If you've got a story, why were they calling your name out over the PA? We want to hear it on today's show. It's Wednesday, so that means on this show we always do What Are the Odds? And the big Viennetta giveaway cranks up. That's our show today. Coming up next then, have you got a story? Why were they calling your name over the PA? If you have, you can text me 0475 031043.

0: Christian O'Connell Show. All right, yesterday, Rio and I went on a secret road trip. We were in Queensland. Mm. And it was a fantastic time. We were checking out a pub, the Save Our Pub. But anyway, when we were at Brisbane Airport waiting for our flight back, something happened which has never, ever happened to me before. Has it ever happened to you before?
1: Never.
0: I felt ashamed.
1: I did.
0: They called Rio and I's name over the speakers at Brisbane Airport. Now, where were we? We were at the bar.
1: Yeah, I thought you were omitting a crucial detail as to what...
0: You have to give context.
1: It was 4 p.m., Patsy. That was the time the boarding
0: started. No, it was actually 3:52 p.m.
1: And
0: I thought we've got time for another sneaky 4X.
1: I went to the bathroom. I'm going to the bathroom. And then when
0: at
1: I come 3:53. Back... 3:55. I said, we got to go straight away after.
0: Just smash these back. Hydrate. I always say hydrate before you fly.
1: I come back. There's two huge pints of beer.
0: They were pots or schooners, as small as they were. Zip it. They were small amounts. Small amounts. That's all they had there.
2: Buckets of beer.
0: And so we were chugging them back, and then suddenly, I said to Rhea, oh, God, that's not us, is it? And then we're still searching for two passengers, Riordan Lee and Christian O'Connell. I said, oh, my God, that's us. We then have to sprint bellies, with our two beers, running down to get on the plane. I was so ashamed.
1: I was, and you have the walk of shame when you get into the into the actual airport and everyone's looking at you knowing, hey, you're holding us up.
0: Plus, they saw us just sprint as well from the bar.
1: We were only 5 minutes late, though. They were really running a tight ship.
0: They're hotting it up there. They run a tight ship. So anyway, we want your stories today. Why were they calling your name over the speakers? This is a great story. Just been emailed to me by Shona. Christian, not an intercom, but my son Michael took his dog to the vet. The nurse comes out and calls out, Michael Parker. He stands up with his dog. So does a lady nearby. Turns out her dog's name was Michael Parker. What are the odds? That's also what are the odds? His name was Michael Parker. Her dog had a human name. Dogs with human names, I can never get enough of. When I'm down the dog park, you just hear someone yelling Kevin and some little poodle comes running over. I'm like, this gets me every time. Michael Parker, Shona, that's a great one. Leanne, why was your name called out over the intercom?
3: The same thing that happened to you happened to me at Brisbane Airport also.
0: Oh, chugging a few beers.
3: I was actually on the plane. I walked onto the plane and the flight attendant scanned my boarding pass. And as I went to walk off, he said, have a lovely flight, doctor. And I said, sorry? And he said, oh, doctor, have a lovely flight. I said, I'm not a doctor. And he said, oh, let's go and check. So we walked down and there was a doctor sitting in the seat that I was supposed to be sitting in. And he said, oh, we've got to fix this up. So I got walked off the plane. So walk of shame off the plane.
0: You're not the doctor. Doctor who? Thank you. Yeah.
3: And then the lady at the front says, oh, we've been calling you all over the airport for ages. And I said, well, I've been on the plane. So I couldn't get back on the plane until they found me a seat on the plane.
0: You're coming off.
3: I don't know where I was going.
0: No.
1: I would like to hear if anyone has actually been on a plane and gone on the wrong plane and flown to the destination.
0: Surely that's never happened.
1: It might, but you know what? In Australia, they check the when you get on the plane, but some countries they don't. In Europe, they don't check.
0: Hey,
1: double check.
0: Don't now attack the entire Northern Hemisphere. Who are you, Hitler? You want to pick a fight with half the world, man? Europe, I've lived in Europe. Come here. We check more than this country. All right, let's have a World Cup of check-ins.
1: I bet Europeans will call in tomorrow saying,
0: you're sticklers for this stuff.
1: Belarus.
0: Sticklers for it. Now, this country lacks security. Very lax.
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2: 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Bryan's Road at Windsor Road through North Mead. Cars broken down eastbound. Sydney Olympic Park on Australia Avenue at Shirley Strickland Avenue. A three-vehicle accident northbound into the Sydney Harbour Tunnel. Expect delays each direction and northbound, particularly heading up towards Milsons Point due to a breakdown here. Into Balgowlah, Beveridge Creek deviation at Sydney Road. Cars conked out southbound. A three-car crash in Queen's Park, Carrington Road, northbound at Bronte Road, and the M4 recovering citybound through Eastern Creek after a crash near the Twin Servos. Beat the midweek slump at Hay Street Market. 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That's Sydney's latest traffic.
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0: Christian O'Connell's show. What are the odds? It's here right now. Your stories every Wednesday on the show of coincidence and chance. Christian, I met my wife 17 years ago, and our FPOS card PIN numbers were one number apart.
1: Oh, that was almost an incredible story.
0: Almost, though. Almost. Snowy in a

0: Right, some great stories you had last week. What are the odds?
1: There's a 7-year age gap between my sister and I. I married a Jason who works with Power Poles. She married a Jason who also works with Power Poles.
2: I asked my son to come and help me clear through some things. Rang me when he got home and said, "Mum, I can't find my wedding ring." Many, many months later, he works in IT, and he got a call from someone saying their computer wasn't working. Opened it up, and what was in the bottom of the computer case but his wedding ring?
3: I was working in a small local club, and I was involved in an armed hold-up. And down the road, my cousin was involved in an armed hold-up at a bank same morning.
0: Told you, we get all sorts of stories. Give us a call now, 1355 22. Begin with this email. Christian, last year I celebrated my 60th by booking a trip to Spain to walk the France's Way, 770 km from the south of France to Santiago de Compostela. It's a legendary trek, this one of the most beautiful ones in the world. It takes about 35 days to do. Mm-hmm. My wife and I will be doing this one day. Always want to do it. I travelled with Raw Travel, who organised my accommodation and bag transfers. I left Saint-Jean-Pied-de-Port on the 8th of April, walking for 4 days and had a rest in Pamplona. Pamplona's famous for the running of the bulls. Over the next few days, I kept seeing the same woman at all the hotels. Just the usual pleasantries at first. A few days later, we found ourselves walking together, got chatting. We realised we both booked through Raw Travel. She'd left a day after me and skipped the rest day, so we caught up along the way. We started talking about flowers as we were passing. She mentioned poppies were her mother's favourites and that she'd left flowers on her grave before the trip in Malden. I said, "Hang on a minute, my family's in Malden." "What, from the 1850s? "Yes, they were stonemasons." She asked my surname. I said, "Beau." She said, "I'm Helen Beau." Helen then contacted her siblings in Australia. They sent through a PDF of her family tree.
4: Oh,
0: who has a PDF ready to go? And even trying to send those things is a flipping nightmare. When we opened up the file and checked, we confirmed that our great-great-grandfathers were brothers and we were related.
5: Oh, wow.
4: That's crazy.
0: From there, everything lined up. Same 41-day travel through Spain, finishing in Santiago on the 70th of May. I mentioned I was catching a train to Madrid on the 19th. So was Helen.
6: Shut
0: train
6: up.
0: Departing at 11:48 a.m. So was Helen. We went from never having met to walking together for the next 18 days. We even wore the same shoe size and swapped during the day to see what worked best for each other. This is my favourite bit of it. That and the PDF. And swapping shoes on this legendary pilgrimage. Fancy travelling 18,000 Ks to find a family member. What are the odds?
6: Incredible story.
0: Thank you so much for that story. Great story. Fiona's on the line.
7: Hi, Christian. This is my story. I emigrated from the UK, went to high school in Nepean. One of my high school friends kept in contact when she left and moved to Tasmania. Every year, sent Christmas cards. Fast forward a couple of years, I then met my Mauritian-born husband at a friend's wedding when I'd introduced the two of them at work. Anyway, that year I sent a Christmas card to my friend saying I've met this wonderful man.
0: Hi,
7: Christian. This is my story. I emigrated from the UK, went to high school in Nepean. One of my high school friends kept in contact when she left and moved to Tasmania. Every year, sent Christmas cards. Fast forward a couple of years, I then met my

0: She then took the card to her friend, said, look, this is the card I've got from Fiona. And her friend had a card from Colin saying, oh, he's marrying Fiona. So we never knew that they actually knew each other in Tasmania.
1: What?
0: And they each had a card from each of us.
2: Wow, wait. At first, I thought you were saying that he was already married.
0: No. I introduced two work friends to each other.
2: To Colin?
0: And it was at their wedding. I met my husband, Colin.
2: God.
1: He's Mauritian born.
2: Oh, beautiful Mauritian man.
0: Mauritian born man, yes.
2: Lovely. Oh, Fiona, that's a lovely story. Thank you very much.
0: Thank you.
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4: 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Queen's Park, Carrington Road at Bronte Road, three vehicle crash northbound. A car and bicycle collision in Mascot, Botany Road at southbound in the left turn lane at Mill Pond Road. In the Sydney Harbour Tunnel, exiting northbound to Milsons Point, a car's broken down. Into North Mead with a breakdown as well. Bryans Road eastbound approaching Windsor Road. Three car crash around Sydney Olympic Park northbound on Australia Avenue at Shirley Strickland Avenue. M4 motorway, still seeing congestion each direction at Greystanes Road. 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That's Sydney's latest traffic.
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0: Christian O'Connell's show. So I moved here 8 years ago, and tomorrow, 8 years of this show to celebrate as we begin show number 1512. We give to you all those shows back in Viennetta's. I can't believe we're actually doing this. Pete, how do you fancy taking 1-2-WA?
1: I can do that. I can do whatever needs to be done. Yes. Absolutely.
0: Yes, someone wants one. They're listening to us, and Becky is a big fan of the show, but she is over in WA. She wants a six-pack. How, not we, actually. How are you going to get it there, Pete? Fire up your mum's Holden.
1: No, we can do that. A few ice packs I think will be good. And I've got one of those plug-in Eskies that goes into the old cigarette lighter as well. So we are good to go. It's going to WA. There's no question about it.
0: Becky is in, you might want to start putting it in Google Maps, Manjura, WA. Becky wants a six-pack. Becky, we'll work it out. We will get you the six-pack. Here is Rio's birthday Viennetta song.

0: you gotta do is call in and say, give it to me, Christian, I am hungry!
1: Just so you know, we got a minimum order. Take at least 6 to 1 on left over. The clock is ticking, it's over to you. Call now, 135522!
2: Very, very good. One of your finest ones, Rio. Christian, are you the reason I couldn't get a Viennetta in Woolies last night? Yeah, we got them all. I don't reckon there are any left in this great country.
3: We're hoarding them.
2: Simone is on the line now. Simone, hello.
4: Hello, Christian. Can you get me lots of ice cream?
2: Yes, we can. You've got to have at least 6.
4: Yeah, I need at least 6. I've got a family of 5. So
2: a family of 5. So what, 3 kids?
4: Yeah, 3 kids.
2: And how old are they?
4: They're all adults, but they're all living at home, and they would be really excited to have lots of ice cream.
2: In my mind, I've got the image of like stepbrothers in the house, you know, like grown men. Oh, Mama, the Viennetta's here yet from the radio show.
3: How old's the oldest one, Simone? Yeah.
4: 27.
2: Ooh,
3: this is great.
2: Come on
3: now.
2: No, come on. House prices these days, I get it. Simone, we'll send you a 6-pack.
4: That would be fabulous. Thank you very much.
2: All right, thanks for listening to the show. Let's try Joe now. Joe, welcome to the show.
5: Happy birthday.
2: Well, I can't accept that for tomorrow, but thank you, Joe. Now, how many do you want and why?
5: We're moving house after a long, long battle of trying to secure this new place. We're finally moving next week, and all my 4 kids and their partners and grandkids are all coming over for our last meal in the house after 24 years.
2: Oh, right. It's kind of like a last supper in the house.
5: Exactly right, yes.
2: And those disciples would have had a better last supper if they had delicious Viennetta as well. Yeah. It's all that's missing from those pictures. I was about to say photos, they were painted. Joe, yes, you can have some for the last supper.
5: Oh, fantastic. Thank you very much, Christian and team.
2: Pleasure. I hope the move goes well.
5: Thank you.
2: Lil, okay, you want some Viennettas?
6: Yeah, I do. I volunteer every week at a local aged care facility for isolated old people, and I would really love to bring them some Viennettas, bring up morale.
2: Oh, my God. What a lovely thing to do and go and help, especially the isolated elderly as well. Bless you for doing that. Yes, I mean, how many are there?
6: I think there's about 50 that live there.
2: What do you mean you think? Do a head count when you get there, Lil. You can't have them going missing, mate.
3: That's about
2: true. Well, we know they could be wandering the streets.
6: Yeah, I have to do a stock take.
2: Yeah, you do. You have to do a stock take. You're right. Well, okay, well, let's then say there's 50. Now, these are only multiples of 6. My maths is terrible, so how many slabs that's...
3: 8. If they want one each, 6 eights are 48.
2: You can't have any of the old people go missing. Give them extra.
3: 54. Yes. We'll give you 9.
2: Okay, it's the highest order so far. Wow, all right, Lil, you're in. Okay, we're going to give you 54 Viennettas.
6: Thank you so much.
2: And please do that head count later on today.
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9: 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Balgowla, Burntbridge Creek, deviation at Sydney Road, a car's broken down southbound. In Mascot, a car and bicycle collision, Botany Road at Mill Pond Road, that's southbound in the left turn lane. There's been a breakdown exiting the Sydney Harbour Tunnel northbound heading up into Milsons Point. We've been recovering citybound on the M4 motorway after an earlier crash at the Twin Servos in Eastern Creek. Now another city bound collision, 2 cars involved around Brabham Drive looking pretty stacked around the M7 and still slow for the M5 westbound at Heathcote Road. Get an M-Genius deal on the MGHS plug-in super hybrid SUV, now with $6,000 cashback. 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That's City's latest traffic.
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0: Christian O'Connell's show. Right now, time for today's Time Waster. It's time to crank up the electric blanket. We're looking for your winter songs. Enter Snowman.
1: Oh, gold.
0: Ballad of John and Coco.
1: Gold plus.
0: Love me some cocoa. Mm. You love a good hot chocolate?
1: I find it too sweet.
0: Oh, no. It's a lovely little treat. Cold Finger.
1: These are gold.
0: You know Coldplay?
1: Uh-huh.
2: Where are yellow snow?
0: Yellow snow. Yellow.
1: Yellow
0: snow.
1: No. It's bronze.
0: Damn, I was doing so well. I was on a tear there. Well, listen, I know a lot of people get quite scared this time of year because utility bills are very expensive. They don't want to put that heater on. But please, don't fear the heater.
1: Gold.
0: All right, Rhea, what have you got then?
1: Well, in winter, she's not an easy lover. No, too cold. She's a freezy lover.
0: Freezy lover. Oh, chilly to touch. Gold, I guess.
1: Ask me what's for dinner.
0: What's for dinner?
1: Soup. There it is.
0: Soup. There it is. Now that's gold.
1: Los Rios pretty chilly.
0: Wow, deep cuts. Are we on Triple J now?
1: They're doing the park arena, putting on their jacket.
0: Bronze.
1: Cypress Hill. Oh, they're really chilly today. This insane in the membrane.
0: All right, let's wrap it up. What have you got? Winter songs. Are you ready to mark?
1: I am.
0: Nothing Elsa matters.
1: Ooh, very
0: Frozen
1: good.
0: Reference. Blood on Ray.
1: Cold.
0: Not Fat Bottom Girls. Fat Toboggan Girls.
1: Oh, good luck beating that.
0: Joanne, that is very good. How'd you come up with that? Incredible stuff. Well done, Joanne. Fat Toboggan Girls?
1: That's incredible.
0: I want to hear the song. What about the man in the mittens?
1: Gold too.
0: Sleet Caroline.
1: Silver.
0: Cry Me a Shiver.
1: Silver.
0: Electric Blanket Dreams. Golly. No, it's gold.
1: Silver Plus.
0: Socking on Heaven's Door.
1: Gold.
0: I love this one from Brendan as well. Purple Reindeer. Purple Rain. Purple Reindeer.
1: Yeah, gold.
0: Not quite Christmas, but anyway.
1: Yeah. Oh, yeah.
0: Where the Sleets Have No Name.
1: Silver.
0: Hey, June. Not June, June, winter.
1: Gold.
0: These are very good. Well done, everyone. As always, when you send them in, put your name on these. But that was 862. Shingle Bells.
1: Silver?
0: Shingle Bells, shingle. So. What about 50 Cent? He likes to warm himself up when it's winter.
1: Yeah.
0: That's right, he gets in the hot tub.
1: Oh, gold.
0: Oh, very good, Glenn. Sleets Caroline.
1: Silver.
0: Saturday Night Freezing.
1: Bronze.
0: The heater's on.
1: Gold.
0: The heater's on. Sweet Child O' Mulled Wine.
1: Silver.
0: Cinnamony. Chili Jean.
1: Gold.
0: Well done, Lisa. You better be home soon to light this fire.
1: Bronze.
0: Yeah. Beanie hat in a bottle.
1: Gold.
0: I saw her standing there.
1: Silver.
0: All right. Who's the best in show?
1: Joanne. Fat Toboggan Girls.
0: Well done, Joe Siggers. You're off family pass to Dancing on Ice. That's the Christian O'Connell show for today. Tomorrow on the show, then, we announce the fourth pub winning $5,000 in Save Our Pub. And we start to give away as the show becomes 8 years old. And we begin show number 1,512. I'm giving that number away in Viennetta's. 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I know that you exaggerate on the radio. 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
2: Hi there, I'm Kate O'Bree with the latest. A man has refused to apologise for booing during a welcome to country at the Anzac Dawn service in the city. The 24-year-old has had a conviction recorded and fined $800 after pleading guilty, but Eli Toby refused to give a magistrate a yes or no when asked if he was sorry, instead saying he had mixed feelings about his actions. A man who sent a card to Norwegian Princess Ingrid has been charged with assault. The 63-year-old admitted to sending a card asking the Sydney Uni student for friendship, telling the court he didn't mean to upset her. He's been charged after allegedly assaulting a photographer waiting outside court. A man who crashed into the Archibald Fountain in Hyde Park early this morning has been bailed to appear in court next month. The Uber Eats driver was found sitting in the car eating the Maccas he was supposed to be delivering, claiming his GPS directed him through the park. Inspector Anderson Lessing says he was driving unlicensed.
15: When people are driving a motor vehicle, they need to present a license, a valid license to police or in the circumstances of a collision when that occurs. And so at that point, he hasn't produced one.
2: Australia's economy is growing at a snail's pace. GDP expanded by 0.3% in the first quarter of the year, taking the annual growth rate to 2.5%. The Reserve Bank expecting a further weakening of the economy in the coming months. Amid rising Chinese influence in the Pacific, Australia has pounced. The Solomon Islands agreeing to sign a strategic treaty with Australia.
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2: Kieran Foran has made history as the fastest player turned head coach after being named the new coach of Manly. The 35-year-old has been appointed to the top job on a three-year deal just 6 months after hanging up the boots. Foran says it's surreal, but he couldn't be more grateful.
24: A wild ride, you know, and a fast transition, but I've just continued to take challenges head on in my life, and this one's been no different. I've never felt like it's been out of my reach, that I'm not capable of making it a success.
2: And the Socceroos continue preparations for the World Cup, playing their final warm-up game against Switzerland this weekend. The Aussies' first group game will be against Turkey on June 14.
23: Terry White Chemmart are dedicated to keeping busy people moving. Book your flu vaccination online or in store today. See their website for details.
2: Staying pretty clear and down to 10 tonight. The chance of showers tomorrow, 19 and mostly sunny on Friday. Right now, it's 16 in the west, 17 in the city. Tomorrow on the Christian O'Connell Show, it's never been done before. Christian's giving away 1,512 Viennettes. Yes, Viennettes. 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
0: Jason Salmon.
2: It was the greatest wedding experience I've ever had. This was a wedding planned by two dudes. It was amazing. It was. They chest bumped at the altar. I think some of their vows were from Fight Club. I do. And the best part of the whole thing is it all lasted about the same amount of time it normally takes the bride to walk from the back of the church to the front of the church. I looked at my girlfriend at the time. I'm like, I don't know if we're getting married. I don't. But if we do, we're getting gay married. This looks amazing.
1: Gold.

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2: 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If I knew there were lizard people, I'm sure I would have seen them by now.
3: Not even after 18 beers on a Friday night. Hello, Peter. What's your conspiracy?
4: Everyone in Australia loves Vegemite.
3: Yes.
4: I found out they put a tiny amount of Vegemite

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1: I can't believe you're calling me.
0: Christian O'Connell wants to hear it.
2: My husband had a work accident.
1: I'm a single mum.
2: And then I broke my hip.
1: Many that are overdue.
0: Real bills.
2: Oh, childcare.
1: Parking fine.
3: Care bill on my
2: mobile.
1: Soccer.
3: And it's a license.
4: First big camp.
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1: 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Thank you so much.
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1: No, I'm going to cry after I make you cry.
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3: 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Why would a K be silent? 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Why is it Knickers? 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They all come out to play. 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
3: Sometime in the autumn. 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I haven't heard this same joke. 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

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And every great birthday party needs one thing, a Viennetta. 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He's giving away 1,512 Viennettas. 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

Christian O'Connell's show. Now, tomorrow morning, big show for us. This show turns 8 years of age. When we begin tomorrow morning's show, we will be doing, we will start show number 1512. And as a thank you for each of those shows and the last 8 years, big thing for my family tomorrow as well, because if actually the people hadn't actually listened to the show, supported the show, and it was something completely different when I started, an English guy unknown on breakfast radio in Australia. There's no life for my wife here, my daughter as well. So tomorrow, each show is a gift. And my gift to you is the equal amount Viennettas. So it's 1,512 shows. And tomorrow morning from 6 a.m., we are giving away 1,512 Viennettas.

0: you gotta do is call in and say, give it to me, Christian, I am hungry!
1: Just so you know, we got a minimum order. Take at least 6 to 1 none left over. The clock is ticking, it's over to you. Call now, 135522!
2: Wow, it's an answer, 1-5-1-2. 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
2: 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So we have all the Viennettas. 1-5-1-2 Viennettas between two radio stations in Melbourne and in Sydney. There are freezers everywhere. Pete has been running this. Intern Pete. Good morning, Pete.
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2: Happy birthday,
4: Christian.
2: I reckon we'll have given away by tomorrow morning, this time tomorrow morning, what, maybe 100 of them?
3: We better.
4: Minimum, for sure, Yeah, I'm also hoping we do give away a lot of them as well because we've only got so many staff here at the radio station as well for leftovers.
2: All right, so what is the latest? When we spoke about this 2 days ago, Pete, we were trying to get hold of freezers. We've got the freezers. We've got all the Viennettas. There are actually some in the studio in these big... It's actually a slab of Viennetta.
4: Yeah, absolutely. Major Viennetta update here this morning, ladies and gentlemen. Of course, yesterday or the day before, we said, look, you can only get a minimum... Sorry, not only, but you get a minimum of 5. We're not just going to give one away. The major update is, as they arrived late last night, I can confirm they are going to be packets of 6 because they come in a 6-pack, okay? So this is very important news. So you don't just get 5, you get 6.
2: Wow, this is a major Viennetta update.
4: Yes.
2: So it's multiples of 6 as well.
4: That's right. Absolutely.
2: Because we've got a family on over 13 kids.
3: Well, you're getting 18.
2: Wow, you're right. We're not breaking up any of these 6-packs.
4: Well, that's great. So just to be clear, we've got 93 kilos of ice cream at radio stations across the country as we speak right now. In equation, that's about 1 adult rhino, 2 grand pianos, 15 kangaroos, 33 golden retrievers. So there's a lot of stats there to play around with Viennas if we run out of things to talk about. But look, this is very, very exciting. I can tell you, big shout out to Streets, by the way, because they ended up supplying the freezers, which I didn't think to ask them in the first place. I thought, well, you've got lots of ice cream.
2: Actually, that's a good idea. I mean, yeah, they're the experts in this. They make this stuff.
4: Oh, no, I was exploring ice rinks and all sorts of stuff, and maybe we could borrow. But, hey, let's just ask the people that actually own the product. So that's all sorted. We have freezer space. We are ready to go tomorrow morning. Viennetta's, baby.
2: All right, so the way we see this happen, so it's 1-5-1-2 Viennetta's for 1-5-1-2 radio shows over the last 8 years. So it starts tomorrow morning at 6 a.m., and then by Friday, 10 a.m., when we say goodbye, they all need to have gone.
4: Yes, every single one of them.
2: No, every single one of them has to go. We need the office space back next week as well. All right, you can join the Viennetta wait list right now. Give us a call. Don't forget, don't even call up if you want one or two. It's at least 6 of these. Are we allowed to have can we have a slab as well?
3: Yeah, sure. I mean, are we allowed to go early? It's not our birthday yet.
2: No, you can't do that. Come on, this is our Christmas Eve.
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0: Christian O'Connell show. So I moved here 8 years ago, and tomorrow 8 years of this show to celebrate as we begin tomorrow morning at 6 a.m. show number 1512. We give to you all those shows back in Viennetta's. I can't believe we're actually doing this. Pete, how do you fancy taking one to WA?
1: I can do that. I can do whatever needs to be done. Yes. Absolutely. We got...
0: Yes, someone wants one. They're listening to us. And Becky is a big fan of the show, but she is over in WA. She wants a six-pack. How... not we, actually. How are you going to get it there, Pete? Fire up your mum's Holden.
1: No, we can do that. A few ice packs, I think, will be good. And I've got one of those plug-in Eskies that goes into the old cigarette lighter as well. So we are good to go. It's going to WA. There's no question about it.
0: Becky is in, you might want to start putting it in Google Maps, Manjura, WA. Becky wants a six-pack. Becky, we'll work it out. We will get you the six-pack. Here is Rio's birthday Viennetta song.

0: you gotta do is call in and say, give it to me, Christian, I am hungry!
1: Just so you know, we got a minimum order. Take at least 6 to 1 on left over. The clock is ticking, it's over to you. Call now, 135522!
2: Very, very good. One of your finest ones, Rio. Christian, are you the reason I couldn't get a Viennetta in Woolies last night? Yeah, we got them all. I don't reckon there are any left in this great country.
3: We're hoarding them.
2: Christian, I'd love some Vetters. I know in this country you shorten everything. No, come on, give them their full name. For the staff at my school, we just raised $10,000 for Cancer Council yesterday, so it'll be a nice treat to some of the staff who worked very hard. Jerry Penny, yes, we'll definitely give you some. Simone is on the line now. Good morning, Simone. Hello?
4: Hello, Christian. Simone. Can you get me lots of ice cream?
2: Yes, we can. You've got to have at least 6.
4: Yeah, I need at least 6. I've got a family of 5. So
2: a family of 5. So what, 3 kids?
4: Yeah, 3 kids.
2: And how old are they?
4: They're all adults, but they're all living at home, and they would be really excited to have lots of ice cream.
2: In my mind, I've got the image of, like, stepbrothers in the house, you know, like grown men. Oh, Mum, the Viennetta's here yet for the radio show.
3: How old's the oldest one, Simone? Yeah.
4: 27.
2: Ooh,
3: this is
2: great.
3: Come on now.
2: No, come on. Wow. House prices these days, I get it. Simone, we'll send you a 6-pack.
4: That would be fabulous. Thank you very much.
2: All right, thanks for listening to the show. Lil? Hello? All right, let's drop Lil. Let's try somebody else. Give us a call now. The Viennetta waitlist is open. 13:55:22. Let's try Joe now. Morning, Joe. Welcome to the show.
5: Good morning, Christian. Happy birthday.
2: Well, I can't accept that for tomorrow, but thank you, Joe. Now, how many do you want and why?
5: We're moving house after a long, long battle of trying to secure this new place. We're finally moving next week, and all my 4 kids and their partners and grandkids are all coming over for our last meal in the house after 24 years.
2: Oh, right. It's kind of like a last supper in the house.
5: Exactly right, yes.
2: And those disciples would have had a better last supper if they had delicious Viennetta as well. Yeah. That's all that's missing from those pictures. I was about to say photos, they were paintings, actually. Joe, yes, you can have some for the last supper.
5: Oh, fantastic. Thank you very much, Christian and team.
2: Pleasure. I hope the move goes well.
5: Thank you.
2: We're trying Lil again. We're going back. We never leave a corner down. Lil!
6: Good morning.
2: There she is, Lil. Okay, and you want some Viennettas?
6: Yeah, I do. I volunteer every week at a local aged care facility for isolated old people. And, you know, they love gold, and I would really love to bring them some Viennettas, bring up morale.
2: Oh, my God. What a lovely thing to do and go and help, especially the isolated elderly as well. That bless you for doing that. Yes. I mean, how many are there?
6: I think there's about 50 that live there.
2: What do you mean you think? Do a head count when you get there, Lil. You can't have them going missing, mate.
3: That's about
2: it. We know they could be wandering the streets.
6: Yeah, I have to do a stock take.
2: You do. You have to do a stock take. You're right. Well, okay. Well, let's then say there's 50. Now, these are only multiples of 6.
6: Of 6.
2: My maths is terrible. So how many slabs
3: that? 8. If they want one each, 6 8s are 48.
2: You can't have any of the old people go missing. Give them extra.
3: 54. Yes. I'll give you 9.
2: Okay, it's the highest order so far.
6: Wow,
2: all right, Lil,
6: okay.
2: You're in. Okay, we're going to give you 54 Viennettas.
6: Thank you so much.
2: And please do that head count later on today.
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0: Christian O'Connell's show. Christian, happy 8-year birthday for tomorrow. We here at HMAS Penguin love the show. The big boats.
1: You're kidding.
0: Wow-wee.
1: Wow.
0: I have a great command team here that would really love some Viennettas. He's going to have to get a little dirigible and and get it over to you guys. Yes, how many do you need, Jack? This is a lovely message from Joe. Christian Viennetta holds the most magical place in my Christmas memories. Every year, my brother and I made absolutely sure it found its way onto our family shopping list because no festive. The big boats!
1: You're kidding!
0: Wow-wee!
1: Wow!
0: I have a great command team here that would really love some Viennettas. He's going to have to get a little dirigible and get it over to you guys.

0: layers, pure joy. It's really hard because young kids now won't understand this really was a forbidden pleasure, wasn't it? And I would even say you could even guarantee you'd get it on your birthday.
1: Yes, that's special.
0: There was no guarantee you were hoped, but you didn't know. Now I'd love to share some, Christian, if seeing as you have so many, with incredible staff at Giant Steps Sydney, an extraordinary team who pour their hearts into supporting children with autism every single day. They deserve something truly special, and nothing is special more than Australia's most iconic ice cream dessert. Please, can we make some new memories together with these special kids? Joe, how many you need, you can have them. Absolutely. All right, yesterday, Rio and I went on a secret road trip. We'll tell you next Tuesday why we were in Queensland. Mm. And it was a fantastic time. We were checking out a pub, the Save Our Pub. But anyway, when we were at Brisbane Airport waiting for our flight back, something happened which has never, ever happened to me before. Has it ever happened to you before?
1: Never.
0: I felt ashamed.
2: I did.
0: They called Rio and I's name over the speakers at Brisbane Airport. Now, where were we? We were at the bar.
1: Yeah, I thought you were omitting a crucial detail as to what...
0: You have to give context.
1: It was 4 p.m., Patsy. That was the time
0: no,
1: the boarding started.
0: No, it was actually 3:52 p.m.
1: And
0: I thought we've got time for another sneaky 4X.
1: I went to the bathroom. I'm going to the bathroom. And then when I come
0: 3:53.
1: Back... 3:55. I said, we got to go straight away after.
0: Just smash these back. Hydrate. I always say hydrate before you fly.
1: I come back. There's two huge pints of beer.
0: They were pots or schooners, as small as
1: they were.
0: Zip it. They were small amounts. That's all they had there.
3: Of beer.
0: And so we were chugging them back, and then suddenly I said to Rhea, oh God, that's not us, is it? And then we are still searching for two passengers, Riordan Lee and Christian O'Connell. I said, oh my God, that's us. We then have to sprint bellies, with our two beers, running down to get on the plane. I was so ashamed.
1: Well, I was, and you have the walk of shame when you get into the into the actual airport and everyone's looking at you knowing, hey, you're holding us up.
0: Plus they saw us just sprint as well from the bar.
1: We were only 5 minutes late, though. They were really running a tight ship.
0: They're hotting it up there. They're running a tight ship. So anyway, we want your stories today. Why were they calling your name over the speakers? A couple of years ago, we were blessed with an amazing story. On a Wednesday, actually, for What Are the Odds? A great man, Arvind Singh. The case of not one, but two... Arvind Singh's.
4: I was flying over from Fiji into Melbourne and wandering around the duty-free shop at the Nandi International Airport. There's an announcement over the intercom goes, passenger by the name of Arvind Singh, please report to the cash counter. So I head off to the counter, and guess what? There's another Arvind Singh by the same name, and he's also flying over from Fiji into Melbourne.
0: One of the greatest What Are the Odds Ever.
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0: Christian O'Connell Show. Christian, my name is Robert. I'm flying to Perth a week Thursday, the Thursday, the 11th of June. If you want me to take the parcel with me or the Viennettas to meet the listener there, Becky, I'm going to be in Fremantle for 10 days. Happy to arrange a pickup. Yes.
1: Legend.
0: Although you really should pack your own bags and not take suspicious packages.
2: From us?
0: Yes. Yeah. Most of all.
2: But also, 5-hour flight. We're going to have to maybe ask the flight attendants if you can pop it in their freezer.
0: It's not like they've got a big deep freeze there.
2: Well, how's
0: it's crammed, that little, what's it called, the galley there?
2: Yeah,
0: they make so much use of such a small space.
2: Well, clear some space for the Viennettas.
0: A six-pack of Viennettas. All right, so we're looking for your stories. Why was your name called out over the intercom? This is a great story. Just been emailed to me by Shona. Christian, not an intercom, but my son Michael took his dog to the vet. The nurse comes out and calls out, Michael Parker. He stands up with his dog. So does a lady nearby. Turns out her dog's name was Michael Parker.
3: No.
0: What are the odds? That's also what are the odds? His name was Michael Parker. Her dog had a human name. Dogs with human names. I can never get enough of.
2: Michael.
0: When I'm down the dog park, you just hear someone yelling Kevin and some little poodle comes running over. I'm like, this gets me every time. Michael Parker, Shona, that's a great one. We got Kathy here. It's got a wild story. Morning, Kathy.
4: Hi, how are you?
0: I'm good, Kathy. Welcome to the show. So why were they calling your name out over the intercom?
4: In Bali, about maybe 10 years ago, where they're calling, because I couldn't understand half the Indonesian that was going on. And
0: what is that country?
4: Yeah,
0: I know. You can't understand Australian.
4: and of course, they're calling, you know, like nearly last call to Bali, to Melbourne. And when we checked in, it said 1A. So we start heading towards the 1A gate lounge, and there's not a soul in the gate lounge. And we're thinking, oh, my gosh, we're going to miss the plane. So we go under the ropes, down the stairs, down the gateway to the plane, get to the plane. They look at our boarding pass, get on, and we're supposed to be Jetstar, and it's a Garuda plane. And anyway, so I go to the seats, and there's people in our seats, and I'm going to the air hostess, you know, there's people here. And they said, oh, look, where's your boarding pass? So I give her the boarding pass, and she goes, oh, you go to Melbourne. And I said, yes. And she goes, oh, we go to Jakarta.
3: No.
4: On the wrong plane.
0: How did they let you on?
4: I don't know. And especially after the Bali bombings, you know, and all that sort of stuff. But anyway, so we're on the wrong plane. So then we get back out into the walkway areas, and we're thinking, well, what gate lounge do we have to go to? So then we hear the call out. Am I allowed to say my name or?
0: It's up to you.
4: Yeah,
0: it's fine. They did.
4: But anyway, they called my name with my surname.
0: Unless you're on the run, I can't see why you weren't. I mean, we read people's full names out every single day on the show.
2: It's up to you.
0: Really up to you. But
4: Mrs. Catherine Chigana.
0: What did you do that for? Now everyone's going to know who you are.
4: I know.
0: Crazy game you're playing at. We get in trouble for this. We can't have names on the radio.
4: Oh, sorry.
0: No, I'm joking. I'm joking.
4: Oh, anyway, then they didn't know how to pronounce my husband's first name.
0: Oh, so not that again.
4: There's this big gap in the time. And then they go, and Mr. Catherine Chigana. And I'm going, gosh, you know, so my husband's run off. And it's like gateway, you know, gate lounge 9, which is like down the other end of the airport.
0: Come on, Chiganas, move it.
4: Yeah.
0: Getting cheeky with it.
4: Guy comes running at me, and he grabs my case. And I go, what are you doing? And he goes, are you Miss Catherine Chigana? And I said, yes. And he goes, he grabs a case, because I go, it's not the case that's holding me up, you know, because I couldn't run. So anyway, but we get on the plane, because then we have to have our cases checked.
0: Yeah,
4: get on the plane, and then the whole plane, because we're the last seats, the whole plane clapped us as we got
0: on. Oh, my God. The Chigana's. The Chigana's.
4: But then we did find out there were a few other that went to the gate lounge one. But,
0: right.
4: But, of course,
0: what
4: they
0: a malarkey.
4: Didn't get... Yeah.
0: Bruhara. Hanukkah.
4: It was hilarious. So.
0: It was. It still, and it still is.
4: They got us on the plane. Same. Security is not that good.
0: All right, Kathy. Lovely stuff. And that's our ambassador to Indonesia there. Thank you very much, Kathy. Let's go to Leanne now. Leanne.
5: Hi, how are you?
0: This team did do the legal training yesterday, didn't they? Yeah. All right, Leanne, yeah, we're good. Welcome to the show. Why was your name called out over the intercom?
5: The same thing that happened to you happened to me at Brisbane Airport also.
0: Oh, chuck it into your bed.
5: Yeah, I was actually on the plane. I walked onto the plane and the flight attendant scanned my boarding pass. And as I went to walk off, he said, "Have a lovely flight, doctor." And I said, "Sorry?" And he said, "Oh, doctor, have a lovely flight." I said, "I'm not a doctor." And he said, "Oh, let's go and check." So we walked down and there was a doctor sitting in the seat that I was supposed to be sitting in. And he said, "Oh, we've got to fix this up." So I got walked off the plane. So walk of shame off the plane.
0: You're not the doctor. Doctor who? Thank you.
1: Yeah.
5: And then the lady at the front says, "Oh, we've been calling you all over the airport for ages." And I said, "Well, I've been on the plane." So I couldn't get back on the plane until they found me a seat on the plane.
0: You're coming off.
5: I don't know where I was going.
0: No.
2: I would like to hear if anyone has actually been on a plane and gone on the wrong plane and flown to the destination.
0: Surely that's never happened.
2: It might, but you know what? In Australia, they check the when you get on the plane, but some countries they don't. In Europe, they don't check.
0: They don't double check. We had a call just now in a clip at Indonesia. Don't now attack the entire Northern Hemisphere. Who are you, Hitler? You want to pick a fight with half the world, man? Europe, I've lived in Europe. Come here. We check more than this country. All right, let's have a World Cup of check-ins.
2: I bet Europeans will call in tomorrow saying,
0: "Sticklers for this stuff.
2: Belarus.
0: Stickless for it. No, this country lacks security. Very lax."
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0: Christian O'Connell Show. What are the odds? It's here right now. Your stories every Wednesday on the show of coincidence and chance. Good morning to Jason. Christian, I met my wife 17 years ago and our FPOS card PIN numbers were one number apart.
1: Oh. That was almost an incredible story.
0: Almost though. Almost. Snowy in a

0: Right, some great stories you had last week. What are the odds?
1: There's a 7-year age gap between my sister and I. I married a Jason who works with Power Poles. She married a Jason who also works with Power Poles.
2: I asked my son to come and help me clear through some things. Rang me when he got home and said, "Mum, I can't find my wedding ring." Many, many months later, he works in IT, and he got a call from someone saying their computer wasn't working. Opened it up, and what was in the bottom of the computer case but his wedding ring.
3: I was working in a small local club, and I was involved in an armed hold-up. And down the road, my cousin was involved in an armed hold-up at a bank same morning.
0: Told you, we get all sorts of stories. Give us a call now, 1355 22. Begin with this email. Christian, last year I celebrated my 60th by booking a trip to Spain to walk the France's Way, 770 km from the south of France to Santiago de Compostela. It's a legendary trek, this one of the most beautiful ones in the world. It takes about 35 days to do. Mm-hmm. My wife and I will be doing this one day. Always want to do it. I travelled with Raw Travel, who organised my accommodation and bag transfers. I left Saint-Jean-Pied-de-Port on the 8th of April, walking for 4 days and had a rest in Pamplona. Pamplona's famous for the running of the bulls. Over the next few days, I kept seeing the same woman at all the hotels. Just the usual pleasantries at first. A few days later, we found ourselves walking together, got chatting. We realised we both booked through Raw Travel. She left the day after me and skipped the rest day, so we caught up along the way. We started talking about flowers as we were passing. She mentioned poppies were her mother's favourites and that she'd left flowers on her grave before the trip in Malden. I said, "Hang on a minute, my family's in Malden." "What, from the 1850s? "Yes, they were stonemasons." She asked my surname. I said, "Beau." She said, "I'm Helen Beau." Helen then contacted her siblings in Australia. They sent her a PDF of her family tree. Who has a PDF ready to go? And even trying to send those things is a flipping nightmare. When we opened up the file and checked, we confirmed that our great-great-grandfathers were brothers and we were related.
4: Oh, wow. That's crazy.
0: From there, everything lined up. Same 41-day travel through Spain, finishing in Santiago on the 70th of May. I mentioned I was catching a train to Madrid on the 19th. So was Helen. Train departing at 11:48 a.m. So was Helen. We went from never having met to walking together for the next 18 days. We even wore the same shoe size and swapped during the day to see what worked best for each other. This is my favourite bit of it. That and the PDF. And swapping shoes on this legendary pilgrimage. Fancy travelling 18,000 Ks to find a family member. Mm. What are the odds?
4: Incredible story.
0: Thank you so much for that story. Great story.
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0: Christian O'Connell Show. What are the odds? Your stories of coincidence and chance. Brand new Time Waster coming up in 5 minutes' time. Christian, here is a little coincidence which may or may not be radio worthy. Listen, I wouldn't worry. I mean, there's a certain producer on the show that if only could have that level of discernment that you have there, sir. I've been synonymous with the number 18 as a teenager. My best friend lived house number 18. I became a waiter in Los Angeles. My number was 18. That's all they ever refer to me as, number 18. Wow, what a country. Then my son was born. On his birth certificate, he was born 1,800 hours and 18 minutes.
1: Wow. Is there one more, maybe?
0: No. Okay. The trail runs cold okay. there. But it's a good one. I like it, okay? Antonios. Christian, earlier Ria wanted to know if anyone had actually flown to the wrong location. Mm-hmm. Well, accidentally on purpose, that was my mate and I. This is some story. We were flying out of a smaller airport in Greece, going to Dusseldorf in Germany, flying Lufthansa. While we waited, we noticed there was another Lufthansa flight heading to Mallorca, leaving an hour earlier. So we devised a plan to turn left, when we were supposed to turn right, to get onto our flight. We made it to Mallorca, and then played dumb, saying we followed the instructions we were given, and accidentally, brackets to you guys, on purpose, wink wink, got on the wrong flight. Lufthansa accepted it was their error, paid for our accommodation for 3 nights in Mallorca until we could get another flight to Dusseldorf. Had a great time. Thoroughly recommend Mallorca and flying via Lufthansa. That's a great story. Antonios, that's very good. Fiona's on the line. Good morning, Fiona.
2: Hi, Christian. This is my story. I immigrated from the UK, went to high school in Nepean. One of my high school friends we kept in contact when she left and moved to Tasmania every year, sent Christmas cards. Fast forward a couple of years, I then met my Mauritian-born husband at a friend's wedding when I'd introduced the two of them at work. Anyway, that year I sent a Christmas card to my friend saying I've met this wonderful man, Colin, and the details. She thought, that's a bit funny. I know the name,
0: Colin.
2: But I don't know the person, Colin. She then took the card to her friend and said, look, this is the card I've got from Fiona. And her friend had a card from Colin saying, oh, he's marrying Fiona. So we never knew that they actually knew each other in Tasmania.
0: What?
2: And they each had a card from each of us.
0: Wow, wait. At first, I thought you were saying that he was already married.
2: No. I introduced two work friends to each other.
0: To Colin?
2: And it was at their wedding. I met my husband, Colin.
0: God.
3: He's Mauritian born.
0: Oh, beautiful Mauritian man.
2: Mauritian born, yes.
0: Lovely. Oh, Fiona, that's a lovely story. Thank you very much.
2: Thank you.
0: All right, take care. Have a lovely day.
2: Thank you. You too. Bye.
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0: Christian O'Connell Show. Right now, time for today's Time Waster. We're looking for winter songs. We have a wintry prize. Family Pass to Disney on Ice. Disney on Ice presents Magic in the Stars, coming to a city near you this June and July. You can check out your tickets at ticketek.com.au. But we have a Family Pass up for grabs for your winter songs. Did any of us know toilet flushing rates increase up to 40%? When they get older,
1: I did not know that.
0: In winter, when it's cold, the body squeezes blood vessels to stay warm, which makes your kidneys expel more water, meaning you have to go to loo a lot more.
1: I've already gone twice this show.
0: Well, that's the winter. That's the big chills here, guys. All right, winter songs. Enter Snowman.
1: Oh, gold.
0: Ballad of John and Coco.
1: Gold plus.
0: Love me some cocoa. Mm. You know a good hot chocolate?
1: I find it too sweet.
0: Oh, no. It's a lovely little treat. Cold Finger.
1: Is it gold?
0: You know Coldplay?
2: Where are yellow snow?
0: Yellow snow. Yellow.
1: Yellow snow.
0: Snow.
1: No. It's bronze.
0: Damn, I was doing so well. I was on a tear there. Well, listen, I know a lot of people get quite scared this time of year because utility bills are very expensive. They don't want to put that heater on. But please, don't fear the heater.
1: Gold.
0: All right, Rhea, what have you got then?
1: Well, in winter, she's not an easy lover. No, too cold. She's a freezy lover.
0: Freezy lover. Oh, chilly to touch. Gold, I guess.
1: Ask me what's for dinner.
0: What's for dinner?
1: Soup. There it is.
0: Soup. There it is. Now that's gold.
1: Los Rios have pretty chilly.
0: Wow, deep cuts. Probably on Triple J now.
1: They're doing the park arena, putting on their jacket. And a one and a two.
0: Bronze.
1: Cypress Hill, ooh, they're really chilly today.
0: Insane in the...
1: This insane in the membrane.
0: All right, let's wrap it up.
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0: Christian O'Connell Show. It's time to crank up the electric blanket. We're looking for your winter songs. What have you got? 0475 1043 is today's time waster. The best one we get, the best in show, it's a family pass, Disney on Ice. Are you ready to mark?
1: I am.
0: Nothing Elsa matters.
1: Ooh, very
0: Frozen
1: good.
0: Reference. Blood on Ray.
1: Cole.
0: Not fat bottom girls, fat toboggan girls.
1: Oh, good luck beating that.
0: Joanne, that is very good. How'd you come up with that? Incredible stuff. What on, Joanne? Fat toboggan girls?
1: That's incredible.
0: I want to hear the song. What about the man in the mittens?
1: God, too.
0: Sleet Caroline.
1: Silver.
0: Cry Me a Shiver.
1: Silver.
0: Electric Blanket Dreams. Golly. No, he's got one.
1: Silver Flask.
0: Socking on Heaven's Door.
1: Cold.
0: I love this one from Brendan as well. Purple Reindeer. Purple Rain. Purple, Purple Reindeer.
1: Yeah, gold.
0: Not quite Christmas, but.
1: Yeah. Oh, yeah.
0: Where the Sleets Have No Name.
1: Silver.
0: Hey, June. Not June, June, winter.
1: Gold.
0: These are very good. Well done, everyone. As always, when you send them in, put your name on these. But that was 862. Shingle Bells.
1: Silver?
0: Shingle Bells, Shingle. What about 50 Cent? He likes to warm himself up when it's winter.
1: Yeah.
0: That's right, he gets into hot tub.
1: Oh, gold.
0: Oh, very good, Glenn. Sleet Caroline.
1: Silver.
0: Saturday Night Freezing.
1: Bronze.
0: The heater's on.
1: Gold.
0: The heater's on. Sweet Child O' Mulled Wine.
1: Silver.
0: Cinnamony. Chili Jean.
1: Gold.
0: Well done, Lisa. You better be home soon to light this fire.
1: Bronze.
0: Yeah. Beanie Hat in a Bottle.
1: Gold.
0: I saw her standing there.
1: Silver.
0: All right, who's the best in show?
1: Joanne. Fat Toboggan Girls.
0: Well done, Joe Siggers. You're off family pass to Dancing on Ice.
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1: you sign up, because we give you stuff like your Instagram, you can register for that, and we've given away cash, and today we're giving away a Citizen watch with Ain't Nobody Got Time For That.
2: It's worth over $3,000. I've got it in my
1: hot little
2: hand.
1: Well, what have you broken out another one for? You opened the one from yesterday.
2: It is the same one.
1: Are you sure? It looks like new packaging.
2: No, I put it back in the packaging so no one can tell which one I've played with.
1: Okay. It's a great, great watch. And all you have to do is tell us what you don't have time for. I'll tell you something I don't have time for.
2: Tell me.
1: I've just been finishing watching Half Man. Have you seen Half Man?
2: No.
1: It's from the baby.
2: You've spoken about it a lot.
1: The baby reindeer guy, and I was loving it. It was really, really good. And I watched episode 6, and I was thinking there's another episode, so it's only one series, 6 episodes.
2: Don't tell us what happened. Don't wreck it.
1: Well, I thought there was one more episode, because there's a lot of unfinished business, I feel.
2: The first thing I do when I start a show is I Google how many episodes there are.
1: And then I said to my wife, I said, well, there's got to be another episode. She said, yeah, surely. There's a lot of unanswered questions. Then I've gone online last night into the Half Man chat room on Reddit.
2: Half Man chat room. I wonder what kind of content you're seeing there.
1: Of, you know, and if you see the show, it's pretty hard going, if you know what I mean. But there's
2: Series 2. It's sounding like
1: no, there's no series that there's going to. And I said, is there going to be a series 2? And there's not going to be a series 2. It's not happening.
2: Is it one of those shows that makes you have to think? I hate.
1: You know
2: that.
1: What I feel like? They've done what they did in, you know, that thing that you liked with the castles and the dragons and all that junk, and they just wrapped it up really quickly. You know, what was
2: that?
1: Ryan, help me.
3: Game of Thrones.
1: Game of Thrones.
2: I've never watched Game of Thrones.
1: Okay, so Game of Thrones that Ryan liked. Do you remember how they just potch the ending?
3: Yeah, the ending was controversial.
1: Okay, so Half Man, I please, baby reindeer guy, just give us some sort of epilogue for the last episode, and that would be great.
2: You know what you should do, and I do this if I finished a book and I'm confused. I Google what does the ending mean, and people will have a whole lot of theories.
1: Yeah, but that was like, you know, in the end he does come around to the ham. He likes green eggs and ham. He likes the ham.
2: Was this an entire journey to get there?
1: Just works. Anyway, ain't nobody got time for that.
2: You know what I don't have time for? That entire story you've just told me.
1: What?
4: Ain't nobody got time for that.
2: What?
1: We have 3 finalists. One of them will win the brand new Citizen watch, which Amanda is defying as we speak.
2: What do you mean? Put 2 hands and a face on this.
1: It's Jonesy and Amanda driving you home for Jam Nation.

0: Hello there, it's Jonesy the Matter driving you home this Wednesday afternoon.
1: Ain't nobody got time for that.
0: Every day, a limited edition Citizen Atessa watch worth over $3,000. That could be yours. Amanda's just been fingering it.
2: I have. It's a fabulous watch. It is absolutely gorgeous. If you'd like to register, jonesyandamanda.com.au, it could be you that wins tomorrow. Well, let's see who's winning today.
0: What don't you have time for? And our favourite story of
2: the day. Finalists today.
0: Okay, so who's doing the host bit?
2: You do the host bit.
0: And you do the story bit.
2: Yeah.
0: Okay. So we have three people today.
2: Yes.
0: First up, we have Joanne.
2: Joanne said, thank you.
0: Oh, okay. Yes.
2: Ordering something online and being told it would arrive on a certain day. So I stay home all day waiting for a package that doesn't arrive. I don't have time for this.
1: Ain't nobody got time for that.
0: Next, it's Dee.
2: She said, nuisance neighbours who misconstrue friendliness for us being friends.
0: Yeah.
2: There's a big difference between being friendly and being my friend.
0: Next minute, you're in matching Terry Towelling towels.
1: Ain't nobody got time for that.
0: And Vinesh.
2: He said, we only started a cleaning business 4 months ago. This is something a man would complain about.
0: Mm-hmm.
2: Now we get so tired and worked up, as we're both in our 50s, that we don't have time to be intimate. Because we spend so much time together, the intimacy is being left out.
0: Ah, the intimacy always suffers.
1: Ain't nobody got time for that.
0: Three worthy winners. There can be only one. And guess what?
2: Guess who you've picked, Brendan?
0: Not me. It's a collective. Vinesh.
2: Hello, Vinesh.
0: Of Tana. How are you?
3: I'm good. Thank you very much.
0: We want you.
2: You may not be having any more intimacy, but you've got a nice watch.
0: That's something.
3: Yeah, I know. The missus is going to kill me for this.
2: I was going to say, I wondered if your wife had heard the story.
0: Did you feel that this was ever going to get to air, or did you just write this thinking it wasn't going to happen, and now it is?
3: No, I just threw the dart in the dark. I'm like, okay, something might happen. But okay. No, it's good.
0: Are you talking about your sex life here, or are we talking about...
3: I'm talking about winning on the right
0: part. Well, you know what? You might win all round here, mate.
2: Vinesh.
3: I might be.
2: As soon as your cleaning business, as long as your cleaning business is going on, would you like to give it a plug?
0: Yeah.
2: What's the name of your business?
3: I'm a franchisee owner for James Home Cleaning Services.
0: Are you, James?
2: Well, you sound like you're very hardworking and you're putting
0: and
2: your work first to get ahead.
0: What's your wife's name?
3: Her name is Sangeeta.
0: Sangeeta, right, yeah. Can we make any more entendres? No, I think that's that. Vinesh, congratulations.
2: Congratulations, Vinesh.
3: Thank you very much.
0: Well, let me talk about the watch, mate. Citizen Atessa, super titanium excellence, Japan-made precision, powered by EcoDrive innovation and words that sound like that. Sweet, sexy words. Vinesh, thank you.
3: No, thank you very much.
2: Well,
3: this is a great pleasure. Thank you. Thank you very much.
2: And now go and deal with the fallout.
0: Good luck on all fronts, mate. We want a report.
3: Good one. Thank you very much. You.
0: Carry on. JonesyDemanda.com.au. It's worthy.
2: Coming up, we've got the whip poll. I read an article about the other day, and I'm fascinated to know what people's opinion is.
0: Also, some more thoughts on your Puerto Rico song.
2: I like it.
0: And the AI, because it's an AI song. We'll talk further about this because I've come up with an AI song for our show.
2: Oh, no.
0: It's Jonesy Demander driving you home for Jam Nation.
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1: A song that's been in my mind is that stupid Puerto Rican song.
2: Oh, it's everywhere through my socials, and now I hear it more and more. I love it. See, everyone, you can't stop moving when you hear it.
1: So, and it is very catchy. And then I ask who performed it.
2: Well,
1: no
2: it's AI. The guy who went to Puerto Rico wrote the lyrics, mm-hmm. but he put it into AI and it yep. came out with that.
1: AI is a fascinating tool for the future. And I'm not scared of AI. I'm not like a Luddite. You know, the people that they feared the weaving loom in the 1700s. I'd say bring on the weaving loom. We can do this. He's got the inspiration for that particular song from 80s sitcoms.
2: Well, how do you know?
1: Well,
2: it just
1: sounds
2: like it.
1: Okay, the vibe. You listen to Puerto Rico, Ryan. First time in San Juan. Okay, and now you listen to Greatest American Hero. See what I mean?
2: Same kind of good, feel-good feeling.
1: Okay, you go to the facts of life. Take a bath. Make a face. What about growing pains?
2: There's a similar nostalgic kick to them.
1: Alan's thick. Kirk Cameron before he went nuts. What about Full House? So, after you bundied off last night, I stayed back. And I put
2: and used AI. The hard yards, Brendan.
1: I just thought I'd hang around, I'd toy around with it. So I put in a synopsis of our radio show into the AI technology we have available to us from all the key players on the show, you, me, Ryan. And I asked for it to create an 80s sitcom theme song for our show. So without any further ado, I give you the theme song for our show.

0: they was born.
1: Speaks volumes, don't you think? Flatten the hills. Someday the mountain might get them, but the law never will. That's us, baby.
2: What?
1: Do you want your credit card back?
2: What song's that? It's a known song. What is it?
1: That's our theme song for our show.
2: No, it's not.
1: It only costs $500.
2: Ryan, what's that song?
1: That's our show.
2: No, it's not. It's an existing song.
1: No, it's not.
2: Yes, it is. Yes, it is. Yes, it is. Yes, it is. Yes, it is. Yes, it is.
1: That's us.
3: No, it's the Dukes of Hazzard.
1: Oh, that Dukes of Hazzard.
2: Is it? Is that the Dukes of Hazzard?
1: It's not the Dukes. One of us is going to have to wear Daisy Dukes.
2: What about the Paddy Dukes of Hazzard?
1: Anyway, put that on your expense account.
2: You're an idiot.
1: You're a bigger idiot.
2: Oh, good comeback. Coming up next, we're going to put something. Well, we're not going to put you to the pub test. We're going to use a whip poll. Yes or no, I'm going to ask you a question about something that says I read an article that says we've given up on something, and I want to know if you have. Not like Vinesh we've heard earlier.
1: Jonesy Demanda driving you home with Jam Nation.

0: hello there. It's Jonesy the Man across Australia driving you home.
1: I've got a question for you.
0: Yes, ma'am.
1: It's two parts. A, do you iron? And B, if you don't do the ironing, does someone else do ironing for you? Are your clothes being ironed?
0: Full disclosure, I don't iron. My wife irons, and what she doesn't do, she gives to the little Mongolian ironing man up the road, and he irons it.
1: So you have ironed clothes?
0: I have, when need be, and I don't mind it. I've actually mentioned this before. The house that I live in now came with a Robin Hood ironing station.
1: And we got robbed constantly.
0: It was a thing of the late 90s, and it's a ironing board that comes out of the wall, and it's got a light, it's got a PowerPoint, it's got an area you can put your Fabulon. It's got a timer. So you don't spend too long.
1: So you don't miss days of our lives?
0: So you don't miss too much time ironing. So when my wife starts ironing, I go, well, you know.
1: Give yourself 3 hours and then you can have a cup of tea.
0: There's an hour. And I said,
1: are you joking? It's got a clock in it.
0: It's got a timer. So, and it's one of those old school, you twist the timer. I love it.
1: You've never used it?
0: I used it one day and I was really enjoying it. I went, how good's this joint?
1: Said the man who never did it again. The reason I ask is I saw
0: my wife likes to iron though.
1: Does she?
0: Don't ask her that. There's a face of enjoyment when I see her doing it in that room with the washing machine and stuff.
1: It's called a laundry. I saw an article and the headline was, I love how as a generation we all decided collectively we were going to stop ironing clothes. And it seems to be, I've got friends who do no ironing because today's school uniforms don't need ironing.
0: Yep.
1: I've got friends who now have teenage sons or young men living in their houses, their sons, meaning their clothes don't need ironing. I sometimes drop in. Jack's doing it.
0: In that room with the washing machine and stuff.
1: It's called a laundry. I saw an article and the headline was, I love how as a generation we all decided collectively we were going to stop ironing clothes.

0: I know he's not ironing, and I choose to say nothing. Much as I'd like to, I choose to say nothing.
1: I've seen him. He looks like he's up for a court appearance. He's a footy player facing a tribunal.
0: If he was, his shirt would be ironed. Mm. Yeah, he doesn't do any ironing.
1: Yeah.
0: But I'm wondering, is ironing a thing of the past? The comments underneath this were interesting. Someone said, I gave up ironing so long ago, I don't own an iron or an ironing board. Someone else said, I remember my mum and grandmother ironing bed sheets, their husband's boxer shorts, their handkerchiefs. I decided I'd never do that. Other people say, I've got a dress code where you have to wear ironed clothes. Someone said, my mother, I'm Balkan, and my mother would kill me if I went outside in creased clothes. Mm.
1: Some people go crazy on the ironing. They iron their sheets, underpants, socks,
0: while everything. They're wearing them. So let's do a whip poll. Well, remind me again the difference between a whip poll and the pub test.
1: The whip poll is a snapshot of what the broader community thinks about any given subject. The pub test is a snapshot of what the broader community thinks of at the Jonesy to Man at Arms. Right now it's Wednesday. We're not at the pub. We're being serious.
0: Well,
1: this is serious stuff.
0: Ironing. Let's put it to the whip poll. Do you still iron?
1: What about Jim Y. Rye?
0: Do you iron? You don't live at home anymore.
2: No, I don't iron.
0: And when you're at home, did your mum do your ironing?
2: Yeah, and it was really nice.
0: And when she sees you, does she lament the fact you're not ironing?
2: Yeah, she makes all kinds of comments. Yeah, about my hair as well.
1: I know, look at that hair. What's happened? You're getting a haircut.
2: What did you say I look like?
1: You look like Krusty the Clown. It's coming out everywhere. Okay.
0: All right, the whip poll is
1: This is a radio station, not a place for long-haired weirdos.
0: Ironing.
1: Be a part.
0: Let us know.
1: Of the broader chat. Jonesy and Amanda driving you home with Jam Nation.
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0: Hello there, it's Jonesy Matter driving you home. You brought this to the table today.
1: There's an article about how an entire generation has collectively decided to stop ironing. Is it just this generation? Are you still ironing your clothes or did we give it up years ago? What's the story with
0: Full
1: ironing?
0: Full disclosure, my wife, God love her, irons my clothes and has done for a long time. And I've offered to iron, but we've got a house and it came with a Robin Hood ironing station.
1: Does that mean you can't do it?
0: It comes out of the wall. It's got a timer. It's got a light.
1: A timer?
0: Yeah. Jim, am I right?
2: Yeah, I found the ad for that Robin Hood ironing.
0: Oh, let's have a listen.
2: Yeah, from the 90s, I think.
3: How many times have you wished the ironing board would just magically appear out of the cupboard and put itself up? Oh, if you haven't got a Robin Hood iron away, you don't know what you're missing. It's so easy to install, even I could do it. Oh. And it does everything except iron the clothes. It even turns itself off. The Iron Away by Robin Hood. Now you see it, now you don't.
0: That's great.
1: So the timer is, it turns itself off. It's not how long you're designated to stay.
0: No, mine doesn't turn it. It's just for the timer. I said to my wife, don't get speeding through with the clock either. I can hear it.
1: Well, we thought we'd have a whip poll. Sure you are. We thought we'd have a whip poll and see how you feel about ironing.
0: The whip poll, a barometer of what the community thinks about any given subject. And today we're talking about ironing. Does anyone do it? Louise, you're in Box Hill.
1: Hi, Louise. How are you doing the ironing?
4: Yes, I'm a very proud ironer of everything. I did stop when the kids were born. I did stop ironing the fitted sheets on the bed.
1: Oh.
4: So I don't do that now, but I do iron all sheets. Tea towels, boxes.
0: Oh,
1: tea towels.
0: You do it all the way.
1: Boxes, you iron boxes. My mum used to iron a fitted sheet.
0: What's the point even of a fitted sheet?
1: Yeah. Thank you, Louise.
0: Thanks, Louise. Debbie is with us.
1: Hi, Debbie. Are you ironing?
5: No, I don't iron.
0: Yep. Even if you had a Robin Hood ironing station, Debbie?
5: No, an iron to me is like a funnel web spider.
0: Yeah. I don't know about that. I think I'd rather face an iron in the wild. Anita has joined us.
1: Anita, are you an ironer?
6: Yes, I do. I'm the second of four kids. I've been ironing since I was about 10 years old. I'm now almost 46. So I do iron. I will admit that.
1: Mm-hmm. And do you get pleasure from it?
6: I do get a good satisfaction. Weird satisfaction out of seeing a nice starched collar.
1: I can imagine.
0: Yeah, you get a nice
1: I get a nice sense of satisfaction with the washing coming out of the dryer or off the line, the smell of it, and you fold it. I do draw the line at ironing, I think.
0: Yeah,
1: I'll iron if I have
0: to. When it billows on the line, it looks good.
1: When you've seen that, Brendan.
0: Thank you.
1: Adrian, hello, Adrian. Are you an ironer?
7: I was. I was the ironer of the family, but I've since moved to a garment steamer. I find that a lot easier and time efficient.
1: Yes.
0: The steamer.
1: I have to be careful. I tend to burn myself with it.
0: What about a press that they have in Wentworth?
1: And put your head in. The steamer, I can see, but can you do detailed collars and things like that on a steamer?
7: Well, you don't. It's, again, towing that line, you know. I need to look respectable at work, so it takes up most of the wrinkles, but doesn't take as much time and space.
0: How do you feel about a Robin Hood ironing station then,
1: Adrian? Are you selling them, Brendan?
0: No, I'm just saying.
1: A Robin Hood station, it steals from the rich and it gives to the poor.
0: How do you feel about that, a man's perspective? No, we have no perspective, okay.
1: No, why are you trying to flog the
0: No, I'm just saying.
1: Robin Hood ironing
0: Because as a man,
1: station.
0: I appreciate good infrastructure around the house. Debbie is in Brookvale.
1: Hi, Deb. Are you ironing?
8: Oh, definitely. I'm a nurse and I always iron my uniforms, although I must say the younger generation don't seem to think that it's a priority.
1: Yeah.
8: But certainly I think you need to look professional and you only have one opportunity to make a first impression with a patient.
0: Debbie, you sound like Ryan's mum.
1: That's true.
0: Thank you, Debbie. Allison.
1: Yeah, nurse's uniforms, I could see.
0: Yeah, you've got to have a crisp nurse's uniform.
1: Hi, Allison. Are you ironing?
9: Yes, I love my iron.
0: Good. Well said. And Anthony,
1: to wrap this up. I could hear her opening
0: in
1: her
0: Townsville.
1: Mouth to say more.
0: Anthony.
10: No, you learnt to iron the Navy and I've given up now unless I absolutely, positively have to iron something for something good.
0: Mm-hmm.
10: No way. Dryer all the way.
1: Did you say the dryer?
0: Yeah.
1: I have a knack for knowing when to take things out of the dryer so that you can put them on a coat hanger and they're done. Are you the same, Anthony?
10: No, they just go into the basket.
1: Oh, okay. And miraculously go in your cupboard.
0: Townsville's a big military town as well, so you'd have to have iron fatigues.
10: No, I was ex-Navy.
0: Oh, okay. Well, whites. You got to deal with the nappy sand as well. That's a lot of stuff,
10: Kate. That was the seven creases, the seven seas.
1: Oh, yeah. Wow.
0: You would
1: really?
0: Certainly appreciate the Robin Hood ironing station, wouldn't you, Anthony?
10: No, because it wouldn't give me a winny blue cigarette back in between each crease. No.
1: Oh, that's wow. That's highly precise. Thank you, Anthony.
0: Well, they used to have that in the army, the fag paper test.
1: Was it?
0: They'd get a cigarette paper and drag it across your face.
1: Before they ironed it?
0: No, just so you had a smooth face. Mm-mm. Anyway, thank you for all your calls on that. We didn't get an outcome, but we will have
1: one. It's not about an outcome.
0: Well, it's an outcome.
1: It's just a barometer.
0: How many people like it?
1: No, that's right. No, we're 50-50.
0: I'll tell you what, my shares in Robin Hood ironing station have gone up.
1: I'll tell you what, we are doing TikTok Tucker in the next half hour. The essential ingredient is something I don't think I've ever had, and I don't think I'm going
0: to
1: like it.
0: Instagram on its way too. Your chance to win $2,000. Jonesy and Amanda driving you home with Jam Nation.
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31: 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Cracks me up.
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0: Good afternoon to you. There's been a flood of calls about the Robin Hood ironing station.
35: It's actually an ironing centre.
0: An ironing centre. This is the commercial.
36: If you haven't got a Robin Hood iron away, you don't know what you're missing. It's so easy to install. Even I could do it.
0: How sexist is that?
1: Has there really been a flood?
0: There's been, what, two calls? still available.
1: Because no, I've got one in my house.
0: I've got one in my house.
1: Yeah, but you said it was ironing, there from the 90s.
0: Centre station. My house was built in 2000. And my wife seems to like it. It's got a timer. It's got a place for your Fabulon. It's got a light. It's got a PowerPoint. It's got
1: how
0: all
1: much
0: that
1: are they?
0: Jim, am I right? How much
35: yeah,
0: is
35: so we found them on Bunnings. This is the ironing centre, Robin Hood Deluxe, $498.
1: Deluxe?
35: Yeah.
1: And what's the timer for? I don't believe it's so you time yourself when you're ironing so you don't miss days of our lives.
35: No, it's a safety timer.
0: Oh.
1: Yeah, it turns itself
0: mine's
1: on.
0: Mine's just a time
1: okay.
0: But $498, what's that, pesos? That's going to have to come out of Helen's housekeeper.
1: I look forward to her greeting you this evening when you go home.
0: She doesn't listen to this show.
1: Coming up next, TikTok Tucker. As I said, there's an ingredient in this lots of people love. I've never tried it. I don't think I'll like it. But anyway, okay. Let's see how we go.
0: Yay, it's all. Jonesy and Amanda driving you home with

0: Hello there, it's Jonesy and Amanda across Australia driving you home. Let's go to the kitchen, Batman.
1: I enjoy cooking bacon and stop working with flow. You're making slap.
2: Hello, man, Tucker.
3: What are you?
4: Gonna make you go, yeah.
0: TikTok Tucker. We make food from TikTok and eat it.
5: There's two ingredients being put together today, and as usual, who knows whether they're going to work. The person on TikTok said it was delicious.
0: Mm-hmm.
5: One, the main ingredient that I think people would like.
0: Yep.
5: I've never had a Sour Patch lolly. Let's open up the packet of Sour Patch.
0: What sort of Sour Patch? The kids like them. My youngest likes that stuff.
5: Yeah.
0: Do you want a lot of sugar and
5: I've never had one, but chemicals. Sugar but sour. Let me try one.
0: They're like, they're little babies. You know, on the Fast Five.
5: I don't know what it is. My senses don't know whether it's sweet or sour.
0: That's the point of them. That's the point.
5: Okay. Well, it's not just that.
0: There's some guy in a chemical lab that's put that together. He goes, bravo, it's worked. Because we were talking about jelly babies when we were doing the Fast Five before. I didn't realize they were supposed to be a different sort of creature. And they came out.
5: It's supposed to be a teddy bear, but they came out all squished and they looked like newborn babies. So what did they call them?
0: Unclaimed babies.
5: Mm. Well, Sour Patch Kids are just cranky kids. Now, this is one ingredient. Yeah. I've got a bag of Sour Patch Kids.
0: Cranky kids.
5: Rat bag kids. What I'm going to add to this is a jar, get ready, of pesto.
0: Oh, no. What, a whole jar?
5: A whole jar of pesto. It smells
0: delicious.
5: Did that
0: pop off when you opened it?
5: No, I did. No, I opened it just before.
0: Because, you know, that's just a fun fact while we're at food hygiene, everyone.
5: I opened it about a minute ago.
0: If you buy a jar and you're at the shops, always test that safety seal at the top.
5: No, if you test the seal and
0: open
5: it
0: up. No, you test it, you press it to make sure it hasn't popped off.
5: Okay, well, look, I only opened it a minute ago. So I'm going to pour.
0: All of that in?
5: All of this in. Can you hold this bag, please?
0: Sure.
5: Thank you.
0: What's her name?
5: Okay. The whole jar is going in
0: right
5: there. And then.
0: Well, this might take some time.
5: No, it won't take time.
0: Well, what we'll do is.
5: No, wait. I'm going to do this more. Because I've got to shake it around. I want you to see me shake it around.
0: The Demtel guy? Just put it in there.
5: Shut up! I know what I put. What I'm doing is, you know,
0: we can do other stuff while you do this.
5: No, look, what I'm doing. Okay, you happy? I've poured it in. Poured an entire jar of pesto. I'm resealing it and munching it all together.
0: Right.
5: I want people to have this impression of what's happening. They are Sour Patch Kids being mixed right through. Okay, with pesto. I'd hate to be a waiter going through the specials list with you.
0: I got no time for that.
5: I know, I can tell. Okay, mate.
0: I'll tell you another thing, food hygiene. They're getting specials, they just want to get rid of the stuff, so don't order from the specials.
5: Really?
0: Yep. Yeah, everyone knows that.
5: I didn't know that.
0: How have you got to your age?
5: All right. Well, this is what's happened. I have mixed pesto in with Sour Patch Kids. What will it taste like? We'll find out next.
0: Jonesy and Amanda driving you home with Jam Nation.
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0: yuck.
1: TikTok, Tucker, we make food from TikTok and eat it. We've had some terrible delights in the past. We had ice cream tuna.
2: Actually, we quite liked that. It was ice cream and tuna and ranch dressing.
1: Yeah.
2: And we quite liked it.
1: Smelt dreadful, but tasted nice.
2: I don't know what today's will be like. It is Sour Patch Pesto. It's these Sour Patch lollies.
1: Yep, the kids seem to like.
2: With a jar of pesto in the bag, and I've munched it together.
1: What did you say about them when you ate one raw?
2: My senses didn't know what to make of them.
1: Yeah,
2: sweet and sour.
1: That's the point of them.
2: Yeah, I didn't.
1: Some guy's gone to university to make that.
2: Well, what do you think I'll make of this? Have a look in that bag.
1: Oh,
2: I know. No one's gone anywhere for that. Ain't nobody got time for that. I am going to serve this up onto three plates. Ryan, don't pull a face. I'm using tongs.
1: You know.
2: Actually, we might need some spoons to. Well, that's. Some spoons. Is anyone listening?
1: No, none of those girls are watching another TikTok.
2: And I don't blame them. Okay, right. Some for you.
1: Right.
2: Here, Ryan. One for Brendan. One for you. And we're just going to get some spoons.
1: It looks like.
2: You tell me what it looks like. It looks like camel dung.
1: I can't describe what it looks
2: that?
1: Like.
2: Do you think that? It looks like camel dung?
3: Yeah.
2: Okay.
1: Okay.
2: We're going to have to just use our fingers.
1: We're just going to have to use it.
2: When I say three, pick one up that's well coated.
1: Well coated.
2: Here's some spoons. Thanks,
1: well,
2: Meg.
1: Well, I picked one up. It's all moot.
2: Okay. Is it?
1: It's all moot. Good right. on you, Meg.
2: Thank you. All right. Thank when I you. Say three, one, two, three.
1: Go, go. Wow.
2: That has improved the taste.
1: Wow.
2: Mm.
1: You know what?
2: That has actually improved the taste.
1: No fooling.
2: I don't know why you do it.
1: It's
2: But it's improved the taste of a Sour Patch. It stripped the sugar off it.
1: Mm.
2: Look at Ryan's face. You look like you're in some medieval painting and you're being lanced.
1: It's like
2: I quite like it.
1: Dinner and dessert. It's like an entree. You like it?
3: It's like soggy.
1: No, I think it's got a consistency I enjoy.
2: Good on you. Thanks, Professor.
1: I've never eaten anything like this in my life, but I like it.
2: I think that has improved the Sour Patch.
1: I think it's worth doing.
2: If you can get a small bag of Sour Patch, it's worth it.
1: Yeah.
2: And put some pesto in. We've got the big bag, but don't waste a whole big bag.
1: If you've got money and nothing else to do, have a go.
2: Yeah, have a go. This very detailed recipe will be on our socials. TikTok making slap, gonna make you go yuck. That was surprising.
1: Maybe the money you could, you wouldn't waste your money on this, but $2,000 is coming out with Instagram. Jonesy and Amanda driving you home with Jam Nation.

0: Hello there, it's Jonesy and Amanda driving you home with Jam Nation. It's time.
1: Free money, fast money,
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3: Any money, Jonesy and Amanda's.
0: 10 questions, 60 seconds on the clock. You can pass if you don't know an answer. We'll come back to that question if time permits. Get all the questions right. $1,000.
4: We'd love this to go off.
0: Yep.
4: $1,000.
0: Well, that sounds so needy about it.
4: No, you can make it $2,000, but you have to answer a bonus question and it's double or nothing.
0: But you want to be a bit stone cold. You want to be, you know, you're the quiz master.
4: Yeah, I'd be stone cold, but I really want this to go off.
0: Yep. Now you're sounding too needy. Chris is with us.
4: Hello, Chris.
5: Oh, my God, are you serious?
0: We are as serious as a heart attack, Chris.
5: Oh, my goodness. Your producer said it was the luck of the draw, so I just did not expect to come on. Amanda Keller, you legend. You absolute legend. It is an absolute privilege to be speaking to you.
4: Aren't you the sweetest person, Chris? What a lovely thing to say, and thank you.
5: Oh,
4: and it's double or
0: nothing.
4: But
0: you want to be a bit stone cold. You want to be, you know, you're the quiz master.
4: Yeah, I'd be stone cold, but I really want this to go off.
0: Yep, now you're sounding too needy. Chris is with us.
4: Hello, Chris.
5: Oh, my God, are you serious?
0: We are as serious as a heart attack.

0: Thank you so much. Jonesy's face is all pinched and red.
1: I'm so sorry, Jonesy.
2: It's okay, Chris.
1: I do know you're
0: It's a girl
1: there.
0: Thing.
1: You're lovely too.
0: It's a girl thing.
2: Oh, my God. You're lovely too.
0: Chris, I really, really want you to win this money now. I'll give you all the answers.
2: I'm on your team, Chris.
0: All right, Chris. Here we go. We have to put our serious listening ears on. I've got 10 questions. We've got 60 seconds. If you're not sure, say pass. We might have time to come back, okay?
1: Okay.
0: Okay, deep breath, Chris, because here we go. Here comes question number one. What month are we currently in?
1: June.
0: Question two. Goal attack is a position in which sport?
1: Netball.
0: Question three. Basmati is a variety of what?
1: Rice.
0: Question four. How many children does Pink have?
1: Two or one? Oh, no, two.
0: Question five. Belgium is in which continent?
1: Europe.
0: Question six. Which airline calls themselves the Spirit of Australia?
1: Qantas.
0: Question seven. What force keeps objects on the ground?
1: Gravity.
0: Question eight. Who is Nicole Kidman's first ex-husband?
1: Tom Cruise.
0: Question nine. What type of meat is traditionally used in stroganoff?
1: Beef.
0: Question 10. Which sport is Stephanie Rice known for?
1: Swimming.
2: There it is.
0: Chris, you did it.
2: 1,000.
0: You did it.
1: Oh, my God. What?
0: $1,000.
1: No.
0: It's you, Chris. Congratulations.
1: Oh, my God. Thank you so much. This is unbelievable.
0: Well, Chris, you know it doesn't end here.
1: Thank you.
0: Don't go anywhere yet.
1: I'm not going.
0: This is where the music changes. Over to you, Jonesy, for your big voice.
1: Oh my God!
2: Well, you don't want to talk to Amanda more. It's
0: oh,
2: okay.
0: Don't take this personally at a time like this.
2: Chris, you have a situation. You have $1,000 in your hot little hand, and you can leave this place if you want, or you can risk it all on one question and double your money.
1: $2,000.
2: $2,000.
0: Does Jonesy need to put on the tempting pants?
2: I'm happy to would that spin your wheels, or would you like to see Amanda in these pants?
0: Brandon, don't be sensitive.
2: Chris, I'm wiggling towards you.
1: Oh my gosh.
2: Chris, $2,000, and I look at this question.
0: Don't say anything, Jonesy.
2: I look at this
0: don't
2: question.
0: Don't botch this for Chris.
1: Oh, this is a huge risk, you guys. I'm frightened to do it. I've got to say.
2: Well, let's just unpack this. $1,000 in your hot little hand,
1: Jonesy. Stop it.
2: And you have this one question, you get $2,000.
0: That's right. It's not an and, it's an or. $1,000 and off you go, and isn't that wonderful?
2: Mm-hmm.
0: Play for $2,000, and if you don't get the question right, you've got 6 seconds to answer the question. Don't get it right, you get nothing. There's no consolation prize.
1: I know, exactly. So it's just too much of a risk, and this $1,000 is really precious and incredibly valuable. Oh, my God, I can't do it. I'd love to, but I just can't.
0: All right.
2: It's okay.
0: All right, Chris, congratulations.
2: I'll take your pants off. I'm putting them back in the linen press.
0: You've won $1,000, but we will torture you, Chris.
2: Congratulations.
0: But we will torture you by seeing if
1: really
0: you would have known the
1: answer.
0: Don't go anywhere. We're going to see if you would not have known the answer.
2: Just for the record, Chris, I reckon you would have got this all day.
1: Can you tell me what it is now that I said no?
0: Yes, here it is. Here's the question. Could you have answered this in 6 seconds? Jeff Bezos was CEO for which company?
1: Oh, Christ. Amazon.
2: Yeah. Told you.
0: You got $1,000. Well done, though. Congratulations.
2: Much love to you.
1: Thank you so much. Thank you, guys. I really appreciate it.
0: Lovely to talk to you. Thank you, Chris.
2: Good on you, Chris.
0: Oh, it happened. How lovely. It happened. It happened.
2: And couldn't happen to a nicer person.
0: I think so.
2: Good on you, Chris. If you would like to be a part of Instagram, jonesydemanda.com.au.
0: Coming up next, Taylor Swift's wedding is fast approaching. And you think, Brendan, you had trouble with the seating arrangements at your daughter's wedding?
2: Mm-hmm.
0: I'm going to talk you through some of the couplings and uncouplings that are going to make this very uncomfortable.
2: And that was just you. That's coming up. Jonesy and Amanda driving you home with Jam Nation.
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0: Hello there, it's Jonesy D'Amanda driving you home across Australia. Good afternoon to you.
1: Doesn't matter how small your wedding is, trying to organise where people are going to sit is fraught, isn't it? You've been through this recently with your daughter's wedding.
0: Oh, yeah.
1: It's fraught. What about if you're Taylor Swift and Travis Kelce? So many people are going to be at this wedding who have interbred with each other as Hollywood musical stars.
0: Yeah, I often
1: have that theory that you put everyone who's famous in the States into a snow dome, shake it up, they'll all eventually pair off with each other. I thought that when Daryl Hannah ended up marrying Neil Young. And
0: remember
1: Meg
0: together?
1: Ryan was going out with John Mellencamp. It's just the weirdest of combinations.
0: They're still together, aren't they?
1: Yes. No, not Meg Ryan and John Mellencamp.
0: They're not?
1: But Daryl Hannah and John, not John Young, from Young Talent Time, and Neil Young are.
0: But I thought Meg Ryan was still with Mellencamp.
1: No, I don't think so. I could be wrong, but they're not on the wedding list. Look at all.
0: Because I forgot Meg was with Rusty.
1: Yes. But let me go. Don't derail.
0: Sorry, but
1: it's just a confusing story I'm going to tell you. I saw an article about pretty much the Arthur Murray dance chart of celebrities, their partners, their ex-partners, who they're going to be there with and why it's awkward for everyone. Mm. Let me talk you through it. Lena Dunham, she is, do you know who she is, Brendan?
0: No.
1: She was in the TV show Girls. She wrote it. She's written an autobiography recently, so she's big in popular culture.
0: Still not.
1: She is a Swift bestie, someone saying maybe a bridesmaid. She had a very messy breakup with Jack Antonoff, who is also a Swift bestie and a creative collaborator. He collaborated with Lorde, and the reason that Lena and Jack may have broken up was because of Lorde. Jack is now married to Margaret Qualley, who is Andy McDowell's daughter.
0: Right.
1: So there's people in that little circle who are exes, maybe lovers that broke up marriages. They're all going to be there. Where do you sit them? How about this batch? You have Joe Jonas, who's a Taylor Swift ex.
0: Part of the Jonas Brothers.
1: Had been married to Sophie Turner, who's a Swift bestie. It's now rumoured that Sophie Turner is going out with Chris Martin, so the two of them might be going together. But also Dakota Johnson, who's a Swift bestie, will be there, but she obviously is an ex of Chris Martin. Where do you sit those people? How about this batch? Bradley Cooper's model girlfriends and where they all slot in. Gigi Hadid is Swift's bestie, maybe a bridesmaid, is now with Bradley Cooper, maybe engaged. He has broken up with Suki Waterhouse, who is also one of Swift's best friends.
0: Who's Suki?
1: She's a model. She used to go out with Daniel Craig, I think, years ago.
0: Oh.
1: But then she was dating Robert Pattinson. So are all those people going to be there and how awkward that is going to be? There's another combination. Stick with me. This is Paul Mescal. You know that actor, Paul Mescal?
0: Yes.
1: Yes. So he is now dating Gracie Abrams, who is one of the best friends of Taylor Swift, I think was a tour opening act. He's broken up with Phoebe Bridgers, who's a very good friend of hers and will be there, who was also part of an opening act. She's now going out with this other comedian who has broken up with someone else who knows Paul Mescal. You also have Blake Lively and Ryan Reynolds. Uh-huh. Blake Lively, will she be there? Because Taylor Swift was called into court situations with her. Are they still friends? But Taylor Swift is godmother to their children. You have Zoe Kravitz, who is a best friend of Taylor Swift, who is now engaged to Harry Styles, who's her ex.
0: Oh, he can't be there.
1: Well, Brendan.
0: There's going to be a lot
1: of
0: people.
1: What are you going to do?
0: There's going to be a lot of people sitting next to the toilets.
1: There's going to be a lot of people who are cordoned off from each other.
0: So when you came to my daughter's wedding, we had to just cordon off a whole area.
1: Just for me.
0: In case
1: I offended someone. Awkward. Sphincter tighteningly awkward.
2: Righto, you two. That's enough.
1: It's in the vows. Well, we
0: you
1: are
0: didn't
1: back
0: mind being near the toilet, though.
1: I enjoyed it.
0: Well, what a day.
1: I'm exhausted.
0: We'll be
1: back
0: again tomorrow with the World of Prizes, our Good Out Citizens Watch. We've also got Instagram making its return, jonesydemanda.com.au. And if you want to hear this show again for some reason, you're mentally bereft, jonesydemanda.com.au.
1: We'll see you tomorrow.
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22: Good morning, I'm James Royce. Australia could be hit with a new tariff from the US as Washington cracks down on countries that it claims are making goods with forced labour or modern slavery. We are among 45 nations facing that 12.5% hit, which Canberra's branded unjustified. Others include Japan, China, India, South Korea, Brazil and Switzerland. A bedside vigil is being held for a jockey who's in an induced coma after falling off a horse during a barrier trial on the Gold Coast. 29-year-old Christy Bennett's family's flown over from WA to be by her side. She suffered brain bleeding in Tuesday morning's fall. Well, it appears there is no stopping the illegal sale of tobacco in Australia. ABS figures show it now accounts for 80% of the cigarettes, vapes and nicotine that is consumed in this country. That's up from just 12% back in 2017. And Donald Trump has spoken about his heated phone call with Benjamin Netanyahu after Israel's threatened strikes on Lebanon caused Iran to hit pause on peace talks. The US president was asked on the Podforce One podcast if he was angry with Israel's PM.
23: I wouldn't say angry. I was a little bit perturbed at his constantly fighting with Lebanon. You know, at some point I said, maybe we got to stop this. We got to stop it.
22: While the ceasefire between the US and Iran remained strained after both sides exchanged fresh strikes overnight.
24: Cherry Parramatta are doing drive deals. So what are you waiting for? Head in there today. For unbeatable value, it's got to be Cherry Parramatta. End of financial year sale is now on.
22: Starting with league and the Dragons, Kyle Flanagan has spoken for the first time about the sacking of his dad, Shane, as the club's coach back in April. The 27-year-old admits it was challenging but says he's now concentrating on the club's upcoming games.
25: Yeah, I'll probably touch on it a bit further down the track, but for now I'm just focused on, you know, doing my absolute best for the team.
22: Over to AFL, and Adam Kingsley doesn't know if Toby Green will hang around at the Giants, who've offered the skipper a new three-year deal worth $2 million. The GWS coach has told Seven it's still up in the air.
26: Well, I don't really know. I think he'll stay based on his actions and the way that he carries himself around the club, but who knows?
22: The upsets continue at the French Open, with world number one Aryna Sabalenka unravelling in her quarterfinal loss to Dina Schneider. The Russian 25th seed came from behind to win 12 of the last 13 games. And GABA curator Dan Sandurski has received a call up from the team at Philadelphia Stadium to get the ground in good nick for the Soccer World Cup.
24: Instead of worrying about what-ifs, set your business up right with ANZ and start to wonder, what's the best that could happen? Start your business right. Search ANZ Business Start Right.
22: A shower 2 for Sydney today, 19 for the west, 20 in the city. Partly cloudy tomorrow, 19 to 20, then sunny Saturday, 20 to 21. 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We all know Christian can't resist when someone asks for help. 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
12: Good morning, I'm James Royce. Well, the devil's in the detail when it comes to figures showing Australians are spending less on tobacco. The ABS says it's likely due to figures that show 80% of all of the nicotine products consumed in Australia now coming from the black market, which cost a fraction of the price of legal cigarettes. Australia is one of 45 countries the US plans to hit with an anti-slavery tariff. Washington's threatening to slap the 12.5% hit on our exports, claiming we engage in unfair trade practices. Canberra says this is unjustified. Five teenagers are among six people charged over the murder of a former bikie boss's son in Melbourne last month. They're accused of kidnapping and then killing 23-year-old Patrick Longordo before dumping his body in a park. At least 21 people have died and more than 40 others hurt in a fire that's torn through a Delhi hotel. Indian authorities say 8 of the injured are in a critical condition. And the ceasefire between Iran and the US remains strained, with both sides exchanging strikes overnight. Meantime, Donald Trump has spoken about the peace negotiations, telling the Podforced One podcast they can reach a deal or he'll do it the other way. So what does the other way involve?
13: Certainty. It would be over. There wouldn't be any bullshit. There wouldn't be any talking. There wouldn't be any delays. There wouldn't be. But, you know, I'd rather do it the nice way from a humanitarian standpoint.
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12: Starting with AFL, and former Swans coach John Longmire says he's no closer to knowing if he'll run for the vacant Essendon and Carlton roles.
14: No, I'm just waiting to see what transpires and see how it all plays out. And as I said a few weeks ago, things become a bit clearer as time passes, and at the moment, that's how it sits with me.
15: Horse there on Fox Sports. Still on AFL and the Crows or Blood, a debutante in tonight's clash with the Cats in Adelaide, with defender Hugo Hall-Khan getting his first call-up. Tex Walker is also back. Over to league, and Broncos star Reece Walsh insists his side is united despite coach Michael Maguire's almighty spray following their shock loss to the Dragons.
16: I think it just shows the leadership. Like, I feel like, you know, there was a point last year where we were going through the same sort of rollercoaster, and we had the same sort of conversations in-house.
15: And world number one, Aryna Sabalenka, has squandered a two-set lead to lose her French Open quarterfinal to Russia's Diana Schneider.
17: 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Start your business right. 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
15: A shower at 2 for Sydney today, 19 for the West, 20 in the city. Partly cloudy tomorrow, 19 to 20, then sunny Saturday, 20 to 21. 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
1: 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In Wentworth Falls, traffic lights are flashing yellow. The Great Western Highway at Station Street. Campbelltown, northbound traffic building quickly on the Hume Motorway towards the M5 and the M7. The M4 at Eastern Creek building is city bound, and at St Albans, fallen trees have closed parts of Wharf Street, SB Street and Bulger Street since yesterday afternoon. Right now on the M4, there's a build up at the Lighthorse Interchange at Eastern Creek. Travel time from the M7 to Homebush is 15 minutes. 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There's nothing like it. That's Sydney's latest traffic.
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0: 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And every great birthday party needs one thing, a Viennetta. But Christian isn't giving away one Viennetta, not two, not three, not four. We could be here all day. 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And how is he going to do it? 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
19: 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In Casula, the M5 is banking up citybound from the Hume motorway and the M7. Travel time from the M7 to the M5 tunnel is 16 minutes right now. Seeing a build up for the M4 now as well. From Mogola Road, it's taking 20 minutes to get to Homebush Bay Drive, and at St Albans, fallen trees have closed parts of Wharf Street, Espy Street and Bulger Street since yesterday afternoon. In Wentworth Falls, we've got traffic lights flashing yellow. That's the Great Western Highway at Station Street. Top up the kids' lunches at IGA with Bega Tasty Cheese, 1 kilo blocks for just $9.95. Price at participating stores until June 9 while stocks last. Excludes IGA local grocer. That's Sydney's latest traffic.
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21: Morning, I'm Petrina Jones. Medicinal cannabis users will be allowed to drive with small amounts of THC in their system. The proposed overhaul is part of the state's biggest shake-up to road rules in more than 20 years and will establish a threshold for the drug. The Defence Minister has refused to reveal the age of the submarines that Australia is getting from the US. Last week, the AUKUS sub pathway was revised, and instead of Australia receiving a brand new sub, we'll be given three that are second hand. A submarine has a typical lifespan of around 33 years. Richard Miles telling the ABC the vessel's ages are classified.
22: Well, I can't go into the specifics of that, but let me say that I do know, yes.
23: And why can't you
22: say? I'm not going to go, because some of this is important to exist in the classified realm.
21: There are calls for the federal government to include AI in its under-16 social media ban. Experts from the University of New South Wales claim a third are already using daily chat bots and half are using them for companionship and therapy. One Nation now has more female supporters than male. The new Resolve Political Monitor shows a surge in support for the party among the young, well-off and those living in the city. And a batch of popular lollies has been pulled from supermarket shelves over fears they may have plastic inside. 130-gram bags of Allen's Inside Outs are being recalled after an equipment failure in production. All your latest sport is next.
24: Unlock even greater value with a Thompson Mitsubishi drive deal today. You can't drive past Thompson Mitsubishi for a deal. End of financial year sale is now on.
21: Round 14 of the NRL kicks off tonight in Manly with the Sea Eagles hosting the Rabbitohs. David Fifita will play his first game for South Sydney since round 6, while Brandon Smith is back from a calf injury. It'll be Kieran Foran's first game as official head coach of Manly after signing a 3-year deal earlier this week. Meanwhile, St George playmaker Kyle Flanagan has spoken for the first time since his dad Shane was sacked as Dragons coach.
25: Yeah, look, I think it's definitely been a challenge. The old man sort of come out the last couple of weeks and sort of said his part in it.
21: Another upset at the French Tennis Open with Aryna Sabalenka out of the tournament. In extraordinary scenes, the world number one was serving for the match before losing every game for the rest of the match to go down to Diana Schneider in the quarterfinals. She now says she wants to quit the sport.
26: No thoughts, no emotions. Just want to quit tennis right now, but we'll see.
21: And the NBA Championship Final Series gets underway this morning with the San Antonio Spurs hosting the New York Knicks in Game 1.
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21: A shower or 2:20, the top tomorrow, partly cloudy 20, sunshine on Saturday. Right now, it's 14 degrees in the city. 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
2: Hey, good morning. It is show number 1512, which means this show is 8 years old today. It is our show birthday. When you're a kid, what was the fanciest thing you could get on your birthday? Viennetta. I've got Viennetta 1512. Viennetta's must go today.

0: Hey, good morning, Christian O'Connell Show. It is June the 4th, 2026, 8 years ago, 2018. June the 4th is when I began this show. It is our 8th birthday today. Patsy and I are the only original survivors, Pats. Everyone else has fallen or gone into the sauna business. And you can't hold back a guy whose heart is in the backyard sauna business. You can't. You've got to let that canary fly. So anyway, Pats, happy birthday.
1: You too, mate. Well done to you. What an amazing accomplishment.
0: Honestly, you've probably seen that this year has been a very explosive year in Breakfast Radio, but it feels like since I've been here for 8 years, it's always explosive in Breakfast Radio.
1: It's like
0: Australia.
1: You kicked it off.
0: 8 years is like 88 human years. Insane job. So today, on our show birthday, a gift to you guys. Today is actually, it's 8 years of doing the show, and it's show number 1,512. And I wanted to say thank you for each of those shows, because that's what it takes to build something, hopefully that adds value in the morning, to people who have been part of the last couple of years. Or if you're new in Sydney, new in Melbourne over the last couple of weeks, the last couple of months, you know, we build the show day in, day out. It isn't really about the last 8 years for me. It really is about the last 1,512. The quality of our lives is all about how we show up the best we can every single day. And that means you guys as well doing your time wasters. Time wasters are 8 years old today as well. And so many amazing phone-ins and stories. So we really do make this show together every single morning. And so I really wanted to give you a gift for each of those 1,512 shows. And I thought, a couple of weeks ago when we were talking about when you were a kid, what was fancy? And the number one thing that came up was Viennettas. And so actually on your birthday, if you were lucky and you've been a very good kid, you might have got a Viennetta. Today, you can have a Viennetta on my birthday. So we have 1,512 Viennettas to give away. Let's start.

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1: Just so you know, we got a minimum order. Take at least 6 to 1, none left over. The clock is ticking, it's over to you. Call now, 135522!
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3: Get your grubby mitts off these ice creams.
2: You know, we needed armor guard. We need an armor guard here to stand by the freezers, guarding the Viennettas. All right, the giveaway really must begin right now, team. We do have so many to give away. 1,512 Viennettas. You have to have at least 6. Or multiples of 6. We can't break these packs up that they're in. So lines are open now. Give us a call. We'll start the giveaway. 13, 55, 22. How do I really feel about 8 years in Breakfast Radio? This song.

0: Elton John, I'm Still Standing. Good morning. It's the Christian O'Connell Show for Chemist Warehouse. It is 13 minutes past six. Team, shall we begin the big Viennetta giveaway?
1: Let's do it.
0: Oh my God, for once, we work together?
2: That's never
1: happened.
2: It's taken eight years.
0: So many bad rehearsals, Pat.
1: I know.
0: Now we finally, radio has won. My dream. It's the only time it's going to happen today and in the future as well. It's like a rare moon that comes out every 8 years. Enjoy. All right, let's give away some Viennettas. We have 1,512 delicious Viennettas. Christian, congratulations on show 1512. I would love to taste your delicious Viennetta. I've never had any before. Yes, you can have some. Christian, Frank here. My wife is on an emotional roller coaster at the moment. Our son and his wife are having their second child, which brings so much joy. But our daughter is leaving the nest for the first time to live on her own. Christian, I'm appealing to your paternal side. I need brownie points. Yeah. Can I have some Viennettas? Frank, you're a great contributor to the show. You can have six. Christian, we're celebrating my daughter's engagement on the weekend after an 11-year wait.
2: Oh, that's
0: well,
2: a long wait.
0: He ain't getting any of that Viennetta, okay? Leave him out. Oh, there's none left. Well, there's another five. Not for you, mate.
2: He can have some in 11 years.
0: Yes, that's right. Kathy, congratulations. And yes, we'll send you some. All right, let's go to the lines right now. There are a lot of people calling him. Good morning, Luke.
3: Hey, Christian, Pat, happy birthday.
0: Thank you very much, Luke. Can we reward you for listening to the show with some Viennetta?
3: Oh, yeah, if you can, that'd be great.
0: Yeah, we've got some. Luke, we'll send you a six-pack. Enjoy.
3: Oh, you're a legend. Six-pack of beer, or...?
0: Viennetta for now. Chelsea, good morning.
4: Good morning, Christian. How are you?
0: I'm great, Chelsea. Thank you very much for listening to the show. Would you love some Viennetta?
4: Thank you. I'd love some Viennetta. Thank you. Happy 8th birthday.
0: Thank you very much for listening. Chelsea, thank you. Let's go to Scott here. Good morning, Scott. All right, let's go to Margaret now. Margaret, good morning. Welcome to the show.
5: Good morning, Christian. Happy birthday to you all.
0: Thank you very much, Margaret. How long have you been listening to the show? Are you a new listener or have you been with us a while?
5: A long time listener. Long time.
0: She sounded it. There. Was, oh, been through some,
2: long.
0: Been through some crap with this show.
1: She sounds like she's been to war.
0: Yes, yeah. The least we could do is give you some Viennetta as a thank you for your long-suffering ears. Margaret, thank you very much for being part of the show.
5: Thank you.
0: Scott, we're going back to Scott. Scott!
6: Yes, how are you?
0: There you go, Scott.
6: Congratulations.
0: Thank you very much. Welcome to the show, Scott. Now, would you like some Viennetta?
6: I would love some, thank you.
0: All right. And you got a christening coming up?
6: I do, yes, next week.
0: All right. And how much do you want? Is six Viennettas enough?
6: Yeah, I guess so. There'll be roughly about 30 of us, so I think we can make it work.
0: How many do you get from a block of Viennetta?
2: How many slices?
0: I reckon you're getting... Six?
2: Generous slice. I reckon eight.
0: Oh, you tightwad. You got a runer out. You got a spirit level or
2: Look
0: something.
2: Look at these. Okay, six.
0: It's
2: six,
0: a christening.
2: Okay, yeah.
6: Well, christening.
2: If we give you five, that's one Viennetta each.
0: Let's do that. All right. Scott, enjoy the christening. Thank you very much.
6: Thank you very much, Christian. Congratulations. Thanks, guys.
0: Thanks, buddy. Jason, come on in, Jason. Welcome to the show.
7: How you going?
0: I'm good, Jason. So you'd love some Viennetta?
7: Yes, happy birthday to you and Patsy, and I would like a box while I've got a fridge freezer in the truck, so while I'm stuck in peak hour traffic, I'll enjoy nibbling on one of these.
0: Oh, that's easy. You could just... You're laughing, you're smiling. Even in like a traffic jam, you can rummage around in the back of the truck and get another handful of Viennetta.
7: The fridge freezer's inside the truck. I've got a little fridge compartment to put a box in there and nibble on while I'm stuck in traffic.
0: Gotcha. Lovely. What a great image. Jason, thank you very much for listening to the show. We'll send you the Viennetta.
7: Thank you very much. Have a good day.
0: Thank you. And you, mate. Keep the calls coming. 13:55:22.
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10: 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On the M5 motorway at Bexley, there's a breakdown. It's eastbound at the entrance to the M5 tunnel. Wentworth Falls, traffic lights are flashing yellow. The Great Western Highway at Station Street. The M4 slowing citybound at Eastern Creek. It's now taking 20 minutes to get from the M7 to Homebush Bay Drive. In St Albans, fallen trees have closed parts of Wharf Street, SB Street and Bulger Street since yesterday afternoon. Abolish net zero. 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

0: Sia Chandelier. Good morning, it's the Christian O'Connell Show on Gold, 6:27, Thursday morning. So far, 228 Viennettas have been given away at 6:27, which amounts to 15% of the Viennetta Mountain. Yesterday, producer Caitlin was terrified we were going to run out during today's show. We got a long way to go.
1: Long
0: 15%.
1: Way.
0: And it feels like, well, we've given away over 200 already. Now, yesterday, Becky listens to the show in WA, in Perth. And we were trying to wonder, she wants some, we'd love to get them to her. Pete spoke to a friend at Virgin, and they're happy to get an Esky on board and take it on board from here, Melbourne, to Perth. It might be some more ice cream going.
1: Brilliant.
0: Shout out to Terry and his 20 workmates in Perth who listen to the show when it's repeated overnight.
1: Oh, g'day.
0: There's 20. They would love some. They work really hard through the night. Hard work if you're a shift worker, working through the night. Terry Hughes and his 20 mates, yes.
1: Definitely.
0: So Becky wants a six pack.
1: Yeah.
0: Terry's got 20. There's him and 20 mates. That's 21. So they need...
1: Four?
2: Yeah.
0: Plus Becky's five.
1: But remember, we can. It has to fit in a carry-on suitcase.
2: Yes.
1: So maybe we just stack as many as we can in a carry-on. What do you reckon?
0: Isn't it colder in the hold?
1: I think Virgin said we had to take it in carry-on. That was the feedback.
0: Actually, you cannot have a package going into the hold without a passenger. For very obvious reasons.
1: Yeah.
0: You don't want people being marched off that plane with a suspicious suitcase with no passenger allocated. And it's Viennetta on a plane. It's not snakes on a plane. It's Viennetta. Yeah, obvious reasons why you can't just chuck a suitcase. Oh, no, it's a friend of mine on the radio. I used to work in the Carl and Jackie O show, intern Pete. There's no way. Mysterious suitcase. Chappelle Corby, part two. Not on your birthday, mate. Keep it classy. All right, let's go to... This is our second Chelsea of the morning.
3: Oh.
0: Chelsea, good morning.
4: Good morning, Christian. How are you? Happy birthday.
0: Good morning. Thank you very much, Chelsea. You'd love some Viennettas?
4: I would love some for my dad. My mum has gone away and left him for 5 weeks. She's gone overseas. Longest time ever they've been away from each other in 53 years of marriage. Oh. And my dad is an ice cream freak.
1: Ice cream freak?
0: Never heard that. Get your freak on. Get your freak on. Oh, wow, we've got to help out your dad. And dad didn't fancy going with mum on this epic five-week trip in Europe during the summer?
4: No, unfortunately, dad had an accident last year, so he's not long recovering from an operation, so he wasn't able to go.
0: Oh, poor guy. He's now got to see constant photos and updates from his wife's epic trip around Europe.
1: But she's not having a Viennetta, Christian.
0: Oh, he's got some. She's going to get some photos coming her way.
4: Exactly.
0: Well, Chelsea, we'll give you some ice cream and we'll give the old man some ice cream as well. Of course, you can have some Viennetta.
4: Thank you so much and congratulations
0: again. Thank you. Let's go to Matt now. Good morning, Matt. Welcome to the show.
5: Christian, just turned 50 2 weeks ago. Got two happy birthdays, mate. Bit flat. Going to need those Viennettas.
0: That sucks. If you make it through 50 years of life, you deserve more than two happy birthdays.
5: Yeah. So every time someone calls in, they got to say happy birthday to me as well.
0: All right. Okay, yeah. It's
3: Well played.
0: Yeah, we'll pay it forward. It's yours as well.
5: Pay it forward, bro.
0: Matt, welcome to your 50s.
5: Thank you.
0: All right, make sure you walk off those Viennettas as well, though. But I'll send you a slab of six Viennettas. Belated happy 50th, Matt.
5: Cheers, mate.
0: Catherine, good morning, Catherine. Welcome to the show.
6: Good morning. Congratulations, guys.
0: Thank you very much,
6: Catherine. I have my 25th wedding anniversary coming up.
0: Wow.
6: And I've got 30 mad Italians attending. And I think it's time I trade the husband in for a younger man.
1: Oh. Go on.
6: Oh. He's still asleep, so he's not hearing this.
0: So how many guests you got coming?
6: About 30. Well, 30. Well,
1: 30 mad Italians.
0: 30. Oh, yeah, yeah. And they won't want small slices either.
6: Yeah, and they love their food.
1: Yeah, and they love the traditional Italian dessert, Viennetta.
0: Yeah, from the homeland. From the homeland.
6: They're not getting the traditional cannoli. They're going to get Viennettas.
0: Oh, they'll love you for that. They will love you. That they want to preserve those ancient rituals and traditions, the cutting of the Viennetta.
6: Yeah. Yes.
0: The nonno known as Wars.
6: Yes.
0: All right,
6: no,
0: so...
6: That's awesome. Thanks, Guy.
0: All right, we'll send you a couple of slabs. Congratulations for your 25th.
6: Thank you.
0: Let's squeeze in Anne here. Good morning, Anne.
2: Good morning. My mum is turning 90 next week.
0: Wow.
2: And we're having a birthday party for her, and she would love those vignettes.
0: Oh, I bet, yeah. And are you going to have to mash it up for her? She'll be okay, the old girl, to break up.
2: Yes.
0: You don't know what kind of state of 90
1: you don't know.
0: With respect.
1: No,
0: that's right. Can we agree? We don't know. And that's nice. Do you want me to mash it up? Do you want me to pre-mash it and send it?
1: Presumptuous.
3: Here you go, Nana. Suck it through a straw.
0: Yeah, well, actually, maybe make it a little smoothie or something for the old lady. I don't know what she...
1: I'm sure she has a fantastic working jaw. Yes.
0: I just know that sometimes you have to mash up some of Patsy's food sometimes.
1: Like a baby bird sort of situation.
0: Yes. But that's between you two. It's not really for the show. But anyway, Anne, yes, we're sending for your mum's 90th. That is incredible. Congratulations to mum.
2: Thank you.
0: All right. Thanks,
2: Thank
0: Anne.
2: Thank you so much.
0: Bye-bye. And mum's jaw's fine.
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9: 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On the M5 motorway at Moorbank, two cars have collided approaching the Georges River. They're blocking the right city-bound lane. The delays start from the Hume motorway and the M7. Further down the M5 at Bexley, there's a breakdown. It's eastbound at the entrance to the tunnel. Delays from King George's Road. Holroyd reports of a crash. Pitt Street above the M4. The M4 slowing at Eastern Creek now. It's taking 20 minutes to get from the M7 to Homebush. 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
11: Morning, I'm Petrina Jones. Well, One Nation is gaining the support of women. According to the latest Resolve political poll, the political party now has more female supporters than male. Pauline Hanson claims women are flocking to One Nation because they're sick of woke ideologies such as men in women's sport and late-term abortion changes. Australia may face a shock new 12.5% tariff from the US.

0: to being a public nuisance and fined $880. And Donald Trump won't be drawn on whether he swore at and threatened the Israeli PM during a heated phone call this week. The US president admits he was perturbed with Benjamin Netanyahu, who'd planned fresh strikes on Beirut, but he's told the Pod Force Once podcast they do get on.
1: I've worked very well together. I like Bibi a lot. You know, where I'm a wartime president, he's a wartime prime minister. And I think we've done, very well. We've got along very well together.
0: All Your Sport is coming up next.
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0: Dragons playmaker Kyle Flanagan has spoken for the first time about the sacking of his dad, Shane, as the club's coach back in April. The 27-year-old admits it was challenging, but says he's now concentrating on the club's upcoming games.
3: Yeah, I'll probably touch on it a bit further down the track, but for now I'm just focused on, doing my absolute best for the team.
0: It comes as the Dragons prepare to lose another player, with centre Moses Suli given permission to look for a new club, despite still having a year to run on his contract. Meanwhile, round 14 of the NRL kicks off in Manly tonight, with the Sea Eagles hosting South Sydney. Aryna Sabalenka says she now wants to quit tennis after her remarkable loss to Diana Schneider in the French Open quarterfinals overnight. The world number one was cruising to victory before losing the final 12 games.
4: Mentally, I got into very deep, dark hole over there, and I just couldn't get back mentally on track.
0: And the Aussie cricketers are in action tonight, taking on Pakistan in the third one-day clash.
2: 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Start your business right. 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
0: A shower or two, 20 the top tomorrow, partly cloudy, 20 sunshine on Saturday. Right now, it's 14 degrees in the city. 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

0: George House and Gollum Mine set on you, 20 to 7. Christian, I moved to Australia 4 years ago. I didn't know anyone. It's from Ryan McKenzie. As cheesy as it sounds, it felt like your show was my only friends here for a while. When I met my now wife and she became pregnant, we had lots of drives to the nearest maternity hospital, which is about an hour and a half away. We listened to a lot of the show. It made us feel like we had friends here. Thank you very much for the last 4.5 years. Ryan, what a lovely thing to say. Thank you very, very much. Let's also give some to Ryan and his wife. Also to Craig Walton. Craig, the bus driver, has, I know, been here since almost the first shows. Christian, happy 8th birthday for the show. Been a listener since I started driving buses 7.5 years ago. Currently waiting to start my next service this morning. Crack that bus out the yard here. Hence, I'm texting him, may I have some Vianetta? Yes, of course you can, Craig. Vanessa Shopra, I recognise the name. Yes, thank you for all your support over the years. Christian, I can't call in. I'm at work. I just had to sneak off to the Dunny just to text you. I love the honesty of this. Ash Burgess, in the loo right now.
1: Send the Vianetta straight to the loo.
0: We'll slide them under that little gap of the men's cubicle. Ash, yes, you can have some. And also Rebecca Rose. I remember listening in the first month or two, Christian, in 2018. Been listening since. It's been a nice daily constant in life in a world that is less stable. Beck, thank you very much. I love this one, John. Christian, when I was a kid, my mum and dad told us that Vianetta was for snobs. I'd like to treat my kids and my family, pets included, to a taste of snobbery. I'll take a slab of Vianettas off your hands. Johnny boy, yes.
1: Climb the social ladder with us.
0: Yes. All right, let's do Tombstone Text. We do this every Thursday on the show. Get your phone out. Have a look. What is the first text message that's at the top of your phone? Imagine that is now your tombstone. What does it say? Patsy, what's your same?
2: From my husband last night. Is your spot free? So on the school run every day, Audrey is a bus traveller, but I go to the bus stop to fetch her because she's a little ways away. Anyway,
0: in reality, what did we think? 10 yards?
2: No, it's a couple of blocks.
0: But I know you're like, I used to do that because actually they're exhausted.
2: Yes.
0: Yeah. And notice that our school bags were about, what, two grams?
2: Now,
0: it's about 50 kilos.
2: It's ridiculous.
0: What, are you invading a country? What's
2: know.
0: In here?
2: It's
0: ammo?
2: Insane. It's insane.
0: The spines of these kids. Knackered.
2: It's crazy. Anyway, so she's the only one that gets off at her particular stop. So normally I get like peak parking spot right next to the bus stop. There's no other cars that I have to buy.
0: Yeah, you know why? Someone's been told to put out cones.
2: No.
0: Awful. If I had to drive around the block, I'd hate that to happen and then have your reputation destroyed during my news.
2: There's a new school mum who's...
0: I don't like the sound of this story much. Or past tense, there wasn't a school mum.
2: She's now disappeared off the face of the earth.
0: She's sleeping with the mums.
2: The issue I have is that it's not their stop. So you have to use your stop. You can't be going around.
0: No, she didn't.
2: And she's taken my spot, hasn't she?
0: Well, I reckon. This story does not have a good ending for
2: she's
0: that.
2: She's intentionally getting there earlier than me. She keeps beating me every day. I don't get there early enough to get my spot.
0: And I love these stories of silent wars. We end up getting involved with various people. Yes. We do.
2: I get there and I turn the corner and there's that black Kia in my spot. And so I have to go right over the other side of the road, like completely.
0: To get a good run up to ram her off. Yeah, reverse.
2: Tifona.
0: Oh, sorry, I didn't see you there.
1: Oh, are these your tyres? I didn't mean to slash them.
0: Sorry.
2: Yeah, so she's taking my spot, but she shouldn't be there because it's not her bus stop.
1: But if she's there first.
2: Well, true.
1: Mm-hmm.
2: True.
1: Interesting. She's alphaed you, Patsy. You're going to
2: have
0: to. My wife would behave the same way. She'd be getting so uptight during the day. Worried about this. She wouldn't be with expats.
2: I might just, on the way from home, from work in the mornings, like park, leave the car there, walk back to the house.
0: Yes, do it.
2: And then walk back to the car. Let's see her take my park today.
0: I can help you out here. We've got a lot of Airtasker vouchers. You can put anything on there. Someone will just park and sit in that bay.
2: Yeah, that's true.
0: No, they won't. You give them 40, 50 bucks. Someone will do that.
2: Well, that's crazy. Crazy. Let's see her take my park today.
0: You know what? We should get one of our truck driver listeners to just park up their teacher a lesson.
2: Yes.
0: You mess with one of us, you mess with all of us.
2: That's right.
0: That's the rule. All right, text in. What's the text at the top of your phone? It's your tombstone. What does it say? 0475-031043.
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5: 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At Windsor, a crash Macquarie Street southbound at Hawkesbury Valley Way. On the M5 motorway at Moorbank, two cars have collided. Citybound approaching the Georges River. They're blocking the right lane. And further along the M5 at Bexley, there's a breakdown at the entrance to the M5 tunnel. Again, citybound. And the M4 tunnel at Haberfield, a truck's broken down. It's eastbound in the left lane, and a crash reported at Clyde, the M4 eastbound on-ramp from James Roos Drive. 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
0: Good morning, Christian O'Connell Show on Gold. 6:52, Tombstone text coming up next. What is the top message on your phone? Send it to me. It's your Tombstone. What does it say? 0475 03 1043.

0: Cyndi Lauper, girls just want to have fun. Good morning. Christian O'Connell's show on go. It is 5 to 7. Join us today on our 8th birthday show. To say thank you for being part of the show every single day, whether that's the last 8 years or the last 8 days. Today's show number 1,512. We are giving away 1,512 Viennettas. We've only given away 15%. You've just joined the show going, have you got a lot? But we're going, have you got any left? I've just tuned in. Oh, don't worry. 15%, not left. We've only given away 15%, and it's hour one of the show. Good morning, Christian, Pats, Rio, and the Giggle Sisters. Happy 8th birthday. Thank you for being my 6 a.m. wake-up buddies over the last 1 year since I started listening to the show. Thank you very much. Christian, my tombstone text reads, could be Italian hooch.
1: Ooh.
0: What is going on there? What's yours, Rio?
2: Mine is, you're so soft. I have decided to make a triumphant return to footy after 3 years off.
0: Well done, mate. Wow. Well done, well done. Viper's back.
2: The Viper is back.
0: Rio tried to get his teammates to call him Viper's nickname, and it never took off. Yeah. Is that where you left the team in shame?
2: Yeah, never really got the momentum I was hoping.
0: But the Viper's back.
2: The Viper's back.
0: And is the Sting strong?
2: The Sting. Well, sadly, the Sting is delayed, hence the test. I was joining my friend's pub footy team, the mighty Victoria Hotel Galahs, who play against other
0: good
2: pubs
0: name
2: around the city. Thank you. But I rolled my ankle going for a gentle jog in Byron last weekend, and now it's pushed back, sadly.
0: Oh, this is classic Viper. Jamming up with all kinds of steroids, over the counter, under the counter, around the side of the counter. Come on. Whatever Lance Armstrong took, put that in your ankle.
2: I know. The first game's on Monday, on public holiday. Uh-huh. I don't know
0: Can't
2: if I'm going to be
0: like,
2: up for it.
0: Come off the bench, super sub.
2: Yeah, but my ankle, Christian. My ankle, I'm worried I'm going to do more damage to
0: Viper,
2: it.
0: Viper, this doesn't look good.
2: The Viper.
0: It's a short-lived comeback. comeback involving no kicking and balls.
2: Literally, don't call it a comeback. It's not a comeback.
0: Oh, no. All right. The text that's genuine at the top of my phone is from Pats. It just says, Andre.
3: Sorry about that. For some reason, I can't send this screenshot.
0: And I thought, is that a safe word, or do you need help? Do you want me to send someone into the news studio? Andre! That's all it said.
3: It had an attachment, and it kept bouncing back. I don't know why, but it was just 8th birthday wishes, that's all. And he is the number one ticket holder, so I thought I'd forward that to you and the team.
0: Andre has been a supporter of this show from the very, very early days when I just had to pretend that people liked the show. I genuinely did, because there was very little evidence of anyone actually enjoying it, when all I was getting was a barrage of hate mail. Not just during the show, people would call the station when I wasn't even on air throughout the day.
2: They've been stewing on it.
0: Yes, they had. Yes. Happy 8th birthday, Christian, and the amazing crew as well. Can I be gifted some Viennetta? I'll tell you what, after rescuing you from a secondhand bookshop in Coolangatta. Christian, you're still making good money from the book you brought out a couple of years ago. I paid $10 for you. great read. I've pre-ordered your new book. Moama, yes, I sent the Viennettas. Thank you for rescuing me from a bargain bucket. Someone at a bookshop in Coolangatta. I love it. Maybe when I do the book tour at the end of July for the new book, I'll just do secondhand bookshops.
3: Yes.
0: Come find me at Vinny's this weekend.
2: 3 for $5.
0: Christian, I work a night shift in an emergency services call centre. Viennettas would go down so well after being yelled at and abused all night. Kathleen, I'm very, very sorry. You copped too much, and the paramedics as well. Kathleen, of course, are there any of your team that would like some as well? Let us know how many you want. We will send them to you. Christian, tombstone text, just letting you know I'm alive. That's from my husband, who's overseas for work. Where's he texting from? The Strait of Hormuz. Yeah. Day one, terrible new job to have. Christian, last text from my wife, Cooper sharted. Can you drop off undies at school?
3: Oh no.
0: I've changed his name. He's not really called Cooper.
3: No.
0: All right, news and sport coming up next.
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20: 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The M4 tunnel at Haberfield, a truck breakdown. It's eastbound in the left lane with queues stretching back into Homebush. Also on the M4 at Prospect, a crash. This one's westbound near Reservoir Road, but traffic is slow both ways past the incident. The M5 at Moorbank in recovery mode, citybound after an earlier crash. Queues stretching from the Hume and the M7. And further down, the M5 at the entrance to the tunnel. tunnel at Bexley a breakdown just before the tunnel. 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That's Sydney's latest traffic.
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3: Morning, I'm Petrina Jones. The mother of a woman shot dead in a triple murder in the state's central west claims police failed her daughter. Sophie Quinn, her auntie Nerida and friend John Harris were murdered at Lake Carjeligo by Sophie's ex-boyfriend Julian Ingram back in January. Kathy Quinn says her daughter would still be alive if police listened to Sophie's concerns.
21: We want answers that police are not giving us, and we just want someone to be held accountable for this.
3: A shake-up to drug driving laws, with medicinal cannabis users no longer to be fined if they're caught driving with THC in their system. Instead, police will work off a three-strike system. Motorists will be given warning letters instead. More women are getting behind One Nation, with a new Resolve poll finding 24% of female voters plan to vote for the party. That's a 6% jump from last year. The ceasefire between Iran and the US is still on shaky ground, with both sides striking each other overnight. Donald Trump's spoken about the peace negotiations on the Pod Force One podcast. He says they can reach a deal or he'll do it the other way.
22: There wouldn't be any bullshit. There wouldn't be any talking. There wouldn't be any delays. I'd rather do it the nice way from a humanitarian standpoint.
3: And the sale of illegal smokes in Australia just keeps going up. It now accounts for 80% of the tobacco that is consumed here. All your latest sport is coming up next.
2: 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Wherever you're headed now, make sure Parramatta Jeep is on the way. End of financial year sale is now on.
3: Round 14 of the NRL kicks off tonight in Manly, with the Sea Eagles hosting the Rabbitohs. David Fifita will play his first game for South Sydney since round 6, while Brandon Smith is back from a calf injury. It'll be Kieran Foran's first game as official head coach of Manly after signing a 3-year deal earlier this week. Meanwhile, St George playmaker Kyle Flanagan has spoken for the first time since his dad Shane was sacked as Dragons coach.
23: Yeah, look, I think it's definitely been a challenge. The old man sort of come out the last couple of weeks and sort of said his part in it.
3: Another upset at the French Tennis Open, with Aryna Sabalenka out of the tournament. In extraordinary scenes, the world number one was serving for the match before losing every game for the rest of the match to go down to Diana Schneider in the quarterfinals. She now says she wants to quit the sport.
24: No thoughts, no emotions. Just want to quit tennis right now, but we'll see.
3: And the NBA Championship Final Series gets underway this morning, with the San Antonio Spurs hosting the New York Knicks in Game 1.
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3: A shower or 2:20, the top tomorrow, partly cloudy 20, sunshine on Saturday. Right now, it's 14 degrees in the city. 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
26: 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It's our 8th birthday.
0: Good morning. It is our 8th birthday and we're giving the gifts to you. 1512 Viennettas. We've given away only 20%. So if you're tuning in, don't worry. We've got you. Viennettas till the next hour. Coming up next. We give one pub great news. You just won 5 grand.

0: Thursday morning is to Christian O'Connell's show, Save Our Pub, all thanks to Forex. The pub's calling somewhere between the first sip and the last laugh. It's always a Forex. So this week on Save Our Pub, here's what we're doing. You've been telling us about your local pubs that really could do us some help. And over there this week, we're giving them the good news. They get $5,000. So this week, five pubs are getting $5,000 each. And then next week on the show, we're announcing one pub that is getting it, the ultimate reno. Right now, then, we're about to give a pub the good news. Nominated by Kevin. Kevin wrote in to tell us about the Unity Hall Hotel in Balmain, Sydney, who needed a helping hand. Jack, the owner, with his parents, got the pub in 2020. Spoiler alert, we know what happened after that. Everything went downhill because of COVID, and they really could do with a leg up to give the pub a real boost. He's on now with us now. Jack.
1: How are you, Christian?
0: Jack, listen, I'm sorry to hear that things have been tough the last couple of years, but it looks like a great place. You're exactly who we want to try and help out on the show. You're getting $5,000.
1: Really?
0: Yep.
1: Are you serious?
0: Yes.
1: Oh, mate, I thought we were in a bit of a competition. We've already won it.
0: No.
1: Oh, mate.
0: No, we can't compete pubs against each other. It's not a reality show. It's a great pub. You need our help. $5,000.
1: Thank you so much, mate. That's absolutely unreal.
0: So, Jack, you don't mind me, you look very young. How old are you to be running a pub?
1: Mate, I'm 25. And I'm 25. Very,
0: this
1: very
0: is a lot to take on.
1: It is, but I am very fortunate. My parents and my uncles, you know, they helped me out a lot, and I'm in it with them. And so, yeah.
0: So it's a probably family business.
1: It is. Just, mate, my old man's been a publican for 40 years, and it's, you know, he's big on family and big on community. And so... It's just one big family affair, the Unity Hall Hotel. It's beautiful.
0: And are you the boss, though?
1: I currently am, yeah.
0: Great. I love this. This is fantastic. And so tell us about the pub, because now you're on the show. People might want to go have a drink this weekend, support you guys. Tell us about what they can expect when they come.
1: Well, mate, it's a pretty decently sized venue, very old-fashioned, you know, typical sports bar. We've got a lot of locals that come in, you know, have a drink of a day, like to watch the sport. Upstairs, we've got something for the younger crowd. You know, at nighttime, we've got a DJ that comes in. It's really something for everyone, no matter who you are. If you're an elderly couple, you know, or if you're a young family, you know, there's something for everyone. You can come into the kitchen, bring your children. If you're young, you know, young kids my age, you know, you come over nighttime. Yeah, we've really tried to make it a place for anyone and everyone.
0: This is brilliant. Now, what are the specials at the moment? If I'm coming down this weekend, or we've got listeners who are going to come down, what would they have this weekend? What do you recommend, Jack, from the menu?
1: Mate, my two favourites, we've got a very, very fairly priced beef burger. I think it's around $25. Massive. It comes with a lot of chips, beautiful salad, beautiful Wagyu patty. Or I think, you know, fancy. A great staple is obviously the, steak. I think the steaks are great, and we do a beautiful, we've got a little bit of a Japanese fusion on it. So we do a beautiful katsu schnitzel with a beautiful Japanese curry sauce.
0: Oh my God, put me down for one of those. You had me at katsu sauce.
1: That's it.
0: You should have that on tap. I love katsu sauce. A pint of katsu, please.
1: I get it with everything. I've been known to get it with a fish and chips sometimes.
0: Yes, I get it. And then during the week, do you have different theme nights? Do you do a trivia night? What else have you got going on?
1: We do a poker night. We've got a Thursdays and Fridays at the moment. We've got the bloke that used to play at Minsky's. He was a staple there for years. He's been doing piano nights for us upstairs on a beautiful grand piano. Saturday nights is obviously, you know, a DJ. But what we're most excited to bring back is the live bands. That was a staple of the Unity Hall Hotel for years. Every Friday and Saturday night, we'd have live music from 9 to 12. That's definitely something, you know, that people loved coming in for the live bands.
0: Well, don't for keeping that going, mate, because honestly, you know, the last 20 years, 60% of Australian pubs aren't here anymore. And with that dying out, it's not just placing a community like your pub and, you know, what your dad's worked in for, 40-odd years. It's also the live music. So many great bands that are some of the best bands in Australia and all over the world, they learn how to play live on the pub scene as well. It's a really important thing to have live music. So well done for bringing that back and protecting it as well, Jack.
1: Yeah. Well, that's the plan. That's the plan.
0: All right. So well done. You really deserve the $5,000. I really hope it works out for you and your family and the uncles and mum and dad as well, and you, Jack, as well. I think you're going to make a big go of this. Give the pub one more plug. They could come in this weekend. You've got the microphone. You've got the platform. It's all yours, Jack.
1: Look, wouldn't mind saying quickly thank you to both Forex and obviously Kevin for nominating us. It's a pub for everyone, whether you're a young family, young kids, or, you know, an elderly couple. There's something for everyone at the Unity.
0: Well, we're definitely going to pop in. Jack, I think you're going to do really well. Good on you for what you're doing as well. All the best. And you really deserve the $5,000. Thanks, mate.
1: Dan, thank you guys so much. We
0: pleasure.
1: Really appreciate
0: it. No, we will be popping in. Don't forget, put me down for one of those catsuits, please.
1: Will do. Thank you so much.
0: All right, see you soon. Thanks, Jack.
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4: 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On the M4 at Prospect, a crash westbound near Reservoir Road. Traffic is slowing in both directions. In Liverpool, a bus has broken down on Moore Street. It's blocking lane 2 westbound, approaching Bathurst Street. A broken down truck at Beverly Hills, the King George's Road, westbound on-ramp to the M5. It's blocking a lane of the on-ramp. And the Blue Mountains at Mount Victoria, the Great Western Highway remains closed both ways. The diversion between Mount Victoria and Lithgow is via Chifley Road and Darling Causeway. 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That's Sydney's latest traffic.
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0: All right, the great Vianetta giveaway as we celebrate 8 years of the Christian O'Connell Show today. Next chance to win the Vianettas. We've only given away 20% of 1,512 Vianettas. We are so behind schedule. At this rate, you'll be hearing us all weekend. Anyone want a Vianetta? Good morning. It's Sunday morning. On the way to church, does anyone want any Vianetta? Coming up next on the show, Small Thing, Big Joy, and then the Vianetta giveaway. The lines open again at 7:45 a.m. this morning, 20 minutes time.

0: Hey, good morning. Welcome to the Christian O'Connell Show on Gold 728 for Chemist Warehouse. Christian, happy 8th show birthday. I am a new listener, just started listening this year, and you have not disappointed me. Well, Louisa in Sydney, I aim to not disappoint. I'm going to put that on my tombstone.
1: He's a good man. Won't disappoint.
0: So far, but it is only the early days of June. So far. Wow, I want to get that framed. I have a cork board in my home office, and I put emails like this there that really just make me laugh. Just the wording there. A new listener, you have not disappointed. It's like there's a part, Louisa, well, there was a part of you that wanted to be disappointed and is actually slightly disappointed that the replacement for Jonesy and Amanda isn't that disappointing. But anyway, most importantly, Louisa, welcome to the show. Thank you very much for giving us a go. And you'd like to see Vianetta reminds you and your husband of the KFC deal done back in the day. KFC, and I think it was Pizza Hut, as some kind of a trial thing before they saw the huge appetite for Vianetta's. Yes, you can have some. Christian, my son is turning 40 in a couple of weeks. He is a police officer. I would love to embarrass him by turning up at the station with some Vianetta for the shift and his colleagues. Could you help this? Yes.
1: Sorry, did you say he's 14?
0: 40.
1: No, 40.
2: Oh, my God. Okay,
0: you're going to have 14-year-old cops. But maybe to catch some of those teenage hoons,
1: yes.
0: You hire a poacher to catch a poacher.
1: Yes.
0: Are you listening to me, police forces of Australia? Hire the teenagers to catch the teenagers. The police are recruiting hoons to catch hoons. It's a new policy. I think there's something in that. Christian, this is from Nicole. Christian and the team, congratulations on 8 years of show. I've been listening since way back when you and Jack did an Friday afternoon test run before the show started on Monday, and you were giving away rugs.
3: The rugs.
0: I don't remember the rugs, and I think that's maybe an act of kindness. What do you remember?
3: That was
0: rugs?
3: The first thing we gave away. Was a rug, and I remember when you, the first day you came into the studio, the sales team had put one under your chair there.
0: That's it.
3: It wasn't even like a full rug. It was like a mat.
0: Half rug.
3: It was a mat.
0: Cheap rug.
3: Yes.
2: That did disappoint.
0: Yeah, no, that did. Christian, sadly, despite my best efforts, I never won that rug. The emotional scars remain. But Christian, I am now in charge of staff morale at a primary school and have 38 staff to keep motivated. Teachers, admin staff, integration aides, before and after school care staff, the whole team. Is it too greedy to ask not for a rug, but for 38 Vianettas, one for each? Christian, I genuinely believe a personal Vianetta for each staff member would solve at least 73% of my workplace issues and dramatically improve morale. I can see Nicole coming while you're in charge. It's a tough gig keeping everyone going, and I reckon we appreciate you, is what a Vianetta says. Thank you so much. Christian, can I have some Vianettas? Yeah, you can have 38. Well, we've got to do multiple.
2: Seven. So 7 sixes are 42. That should cover them.
0: Yeah, great. Nicole, we'll do that. Christian, Pat and Rio, congratulations. Would love a slab of Vianetta to celebrate. It is my birthday. This is Mark in Newcastle. His birthday this weekend. Yes, you can. All right, small thing, big joy.

0: You know that iconic scene, Russell Crowe in Gladiator, where he's there and he stands, arms above, go, are we not entertained? Are we not disappointed? All right, small thing, big joy. Anna, when I'm putting my stockings on. Ooh, stockings.
1: Excuse me?
0: No, no, I was just putting mine on. That's what I put on to keep warm in the morning.
1: Too excited about the stockings.
0: When I'm putting my stockings on. And to get them round the right way for the right foot on first go. Stockings,
2: yes.
0: Chat. Richard, small thing, big joy. Turning the toilet rolls at work around so they face the right way.
1: Mm.
0: Christian, with toilet rolls, do you agree? Fringes are cool, mullets are bad.
1: Yes, I totally agree.
0: I've never heard it phrased like that. I do agree.
1: Yes.
0: Vote Richard. Joe, small thing, big joy. Extra potato cake in the family. Fish and chips takeaway every Friday. Mm. And I love this one from Grandfather Frank, my small thing, big joy, is watching my grandson eat pasta with tomato ragu with his hands.
2: Oh.
0: By the time he's finished, Christian, he looks like a clown.
2: Oh.
0: All right, Kitty's coming. What is a small thing, big joy for you? Text me yours, 0475-031043. News on the way.
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5: 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On the M4 at Prospect, an earlier westbound crash near Reservoir Road, we're still seeing delays in both directions. The M5 is starting to ease now from Preston's to the M5 tunnel after earlier crashes and breakdowns. It's taking 31 minutes for that city-bound trip. At Beverly Hills, there's still a broken down truck on the King George's Road westbound on-ramp to the M5. It's blocking the left lane on the M5 motorway as well as the left lane off the on-ramp. Finish the financial year strong with an Aussie Broadband mobile plan. 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That's Sydney's latest traffic.
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7: Morning, I'm Petrina Jones. The mother of a woman shot dead in a triple murder in the state's central west claims police failed her daughter. Sophie Quinn, her auntie Nerida and friend John Harris were murdered at Lake Cardjeligo by Sophie's ex-boyfriend Julian Ingram back in January. Kathy Quinn says her daughter would still be alive if police listened to Sophie's concerns.
8: We want answers that police are not giving us, and we just want someone to be held accountable for this.
7: A shake-up to drug driving laws with medicinal cannabis users no longer to be fined if they're caught driving with THC in their system. Instead, police will work off a three-strike system. Motorists will be given warning letters instead. More women are getting behind One Nation with a new Resolve poll finding 24% of female voters plan to vote for the party. That's a 6% jump from last year. The ceasefire between Iran and the US is still on shaky ground, with both sides striking each other overnight. Donald Trump's spoken about the peace negotiations on the Podforce One podcast. He says they can reach a deal or he'll do it the other way.
9: There wouldn't be any bullshit. There wouldn't be any talking. There wouldn't be any delays. I'd rather do it the nice way from a humanitarian standpoint.
7: And the sale of illegal smokes in Australia just keeps going up. It now accounts for 80% of the tobacco that is consumed here. Or you're lagging each other overnight. Donald Trump's spoken about the peace negotiations on the Podforce One podcast. He says they can reach a deal or he'll do it the other way.
9: There wouldn't be any bullshit. There wouldn't be any talking. There wouldn't be any delays. I'd rather.

0: goods, furniture, and much more. Kogan.com. Now that's clickin' awesome.
1: Dragons playmaker Kyle Flanagan has spoken for the first time about the sacking of his dad, Shane, as the club's coach back in April. The 27-year-old admits it was challenging, but says he's now concentrating on the club's upcoming games.
2: Yeah, I'll probably touch on it a bit further down the track, but for now I'm just focused on, you know, doing my absolute best for the team.
1: It comes as the Dragons prepare to lose another player, with centre Moses Suli given permission to look for a new club, despite still having a year to run on his contract. Meanwhile, round 14 of the NRL kicks off in Manly tonight, with the Sea Eagles hosting South Sydney. Aryna Sabalenka says she now wants to quit tennis after her remarkable loss to Diana Schneider in the French Open quarterfinals overnight. The world number one was cruising to victory before losing the final 12 games.
3: Mentally, I got into very deep, dark hole over there, and I just couldn't get back mentally on track.
1: And the Aussie cricketers are in action tonight, taking on Pakistan in the third one-day clash.
0: Instead of worrying about what-ifs, set your business up right with ANZ and start to wonder, what's the best that could happen? 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
1: Cheryl, 220, the top tomorrow, partly cloudy, 20, sunshine on Saturday. Right now, it's 14 degrees in the city. 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

0: Good morning, Christian O'Connell, Show and Goal. 22-8, Jimmy Barnes, Ain't No Mountain High Enough. Small thing, big joy. Christian, my small thing, big joy, or as this guy says here, big thing, small joys, is coming home to my wife after a long, stressful driving trucks all day.
1: Oh.
0: Yeah, it's lovely. Just been able to let go of all that stress and relax with my wife is what calms me down after work. That's lovely. Corey, finding the start of the sticky tape straight away.
2: That's a great one.
0: Oh, that's one of the great ones. Oh, I believe that's what Buddhists must talk about, a peak enlightenment. Wow, without having to run your fingernail around it like 47 times. Corey, we get it. Yes. Christian, small thing, big joy. My 11-year-old daughter, Emma, was homesick yesterday. And I spent an hour with her doing some maths homework she had. It was short division and multiplication to watch the penny drop after teaching her short division. She flew through each question without hesitation. What a joy it is to watch your kids grow and learn before your very eyes. That's from Scott McPherson.

0: Fenton. Scott, beautifully said. It is time. Oh, no, just seen this one. Small thing, big joy. You can now attach photos. Maybe I'll regret saying this to you. Please don't abuse that opportunity. You can now send me photos along with your text messages. Two, they look like beautiful greyhounds here. Are they rescue greyhounds? Two beautiful dogs in raincoats.
1: Oh, oh, that is very cute.
0: They're brand new. They've just arrived in time for winter. Puppies, I love these. Shaz and Cobden. Is that from Shaz and Cobden or the dog Shaz and Cobden? Anyway, they look so happy out there on their little morning walk with their jackets on. It is time to open up the lines for the big Viennetta giveaway. We have 1,512 Viennettas for each of the last 8 years of shows, which amounts to, today is show number 1,512. What do you give away? What did you hope to get on your birthday? A Viennetta. We're giving you the Viennettas. So we started the show with 1,512. How many have we given away?
1: We have just ticked over. Our 400th Viennetta has been given away.
0: Woo! Well done, team. Let's open up the lines.

0: gotta do is call in and say, give it to me, Christian, I am hungry!
1: Just so you know, we got a minimum order. Take at least 6 to 1 on left over. The clock is ticking, it's over to you. Call now, 135522!
2: All right, lines open now, 13, 55, 22. Come claim your at least 6 Viennettas. 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
5: 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A slow run for the M4 motorway. Eastbounders are taking 14 minutes to get from Church Street to the M4 tunnel at Homebush following an earlier breakdown. The M5 is a 35-minute trip from Preston to the M5 tunnel that follows an earlier crash and breakdown too. At Beverly Hills, there's still a broken-down truck on the King George's Road westbound on-ramp to the M5. It's blocking the left lane. The M2, busy citybound approaching the Lane Cove Tunnel. Heavy at Forestville for Ringer Road westbound approaching Starkey Street. 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That's Sydney's latest traffic.
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8: 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I will not break up these packs. It's like breaking up a family. You can't. You get the whole family. Why would you like a Viennetta? It's our birthday today. We're giving you the birthday Viennettas. Call me, 13 55 22. And you can also text 0475 031043. Song.

0: Christian, I'm hungry for Viennetta. Andrew Lawton, yes, you can have some. Christian, I'm enjoying the show today. My name is Elijah, and I'm 15 years old. Elijah, thank you very much for listening to the show. Elijah is saying he's an Air Force cadet, and me and the leadership team. Bloody hell, they're getting them young, aren't they?
1: They are very young.
0: Bloody hell, straight out to straight homos at 15. recently been on a survival bivouac where we have limited food for longer than 24 hours. Listen, I don't think this leadership team that I've got, I don't think we'd do more than 2 hours without someone snacking. God help us, we need to protect the country. But thankfully, Elijah and his colleagues are up to it in that leadership team. I think, Christian, it would be nice to treat everyone in my leadership team to, it sounds like you're a young leader there, Elijah, to well-deserved Viennetta, as well as the recruits and staff. Yes, Elijah, Australia's youngest military leader.
2: Yes,
0: Lieutenant. Our future leader at 15, Elijah. We found him, our new king. Christian, my wife has taken an urgent teaching assignment in Il Maggiore for 3 weeks. Longest time we spent apart in 36 years of marriage. I know that a slab of Viennetta's from you would assuage, great work, the tyranny of distance far more than a bunch of flowers from me ever could. Warwick, yes, of course. All right, let's take some calls right now. Obviously, there are a lot of people calling in right now trying to get these. There are loads, though, of Viennetta's. Now, I'm going to put a priority on Sonia. You'll understand when you hear this lovely email I've just had from Sonia Malone. Good morning to Sonia Malone and her team. Christian, I work in a very busy transplant unit at Westmead Hospital, Sydney. Our staff are always missing meals to attend to patients' needs. It really makes them feel good when they receive treats that are brought in for a quick snack. We would love some Viennetta's for a treat. Yes, my husband and I would used to go for a drive at 7 p.m. just to listen to you and the team for your hour of power. Now we love listening up to you guys now that you're in Sydney. Sonia, thank you very much. What a lovely message. But most of all, thank you very much for the important work that you and your team do. Sonia, email me back. I know you're listening. How many do you need? Intern Pete is on the roads today and tomorrow delivering it in Sydney. We'll add him to the urgent list, actually. We'll put you to the top of the list there. I know he's dressed in a tuxedo today. He sent me a photo of it earlier. I'm not sure if it's an everyday thing or just a Thursday thing. I don't know. He's 12 years with KNJ. He's still going through that sort of PTSD. It's like he's like a rescue producer. I do know he's being allowed on board HMAS Penguin. He can't even say the words. Every time we ask him to say it, he can't even. I don't know what they're going to make of him when they pipe him on board.
2: He might see Elijah, our young Air Force
0: cadet. Yes, right. All right, let's go to Jared now. Good morning, Jared.
3: How's it going, mate?
0: I'm good, Jared. So you'd like some Viennetta?
3: Yeah, it was for 6, yeah. I need to shore that order up to about 31.
0: Okay, we're happy to do that. We've got enough. Who's it for?
3: For all the boys on site that I'm with. I'm currently working opposite Pentridge Prison. I work for a plumbing company, and there's 31 of us on site, and we're all hungry.
0: Oh, I love it. So it's not a smoko, it's a Viennetto.
3: Yeah, basically. And also, Friday last week, I lost my wallet and haven't been able to buy lunch.
0: Oh, that old excuse.
4: Oh, yeah.
0: Pat's has been doing that for the last 8 years.
3: Whatever day.
0: Tito on the smoko. Yeah. All right. Yes, we'll send you as many as you need. Okay. Thanks for calling, Gerald. Thanks for listening.
3: Legend.
0: Thank you, Josh. Good morning, Josh.
5: Hey, Christian. Me and my daughter are massive ice cream fans.
0: I love this. How old's your kid?
5: She is 4, and we both have matching T-shirts that say Ice Cream Appreciation Society.
0: Oh, what's better than those T-shirts? Nothing. Small thing, big joy.
5: If we do get some Viennetta's, I do have to apologise to my lovely wife, because I am also lactose intolerant, and she's working really hard promoting her book today, so the Yellow Ladybugs Conference.
0: Right, okay, well, listen, we'll definitely give you 6, but please be careful. I thought you said she was working really hard to clean my underwear.
5: No, not quite.
0: You start shoveling Viennetta in and your lactose intolerant, it's going to come out rapid rate. Go easy, sir. Go easy, Josh.
2: We'll send you some lactose from Chemist Warehouse as well.
0: Always read the label. Josh, actually, we will send you some. I'm going to send you 6 Viennetta's with some lactose. We'll send you some, okay?
5: Amazing. Thank you, Christian.
0: Hey, listen, we look after the backsides of our listeners. Okay? All right, Josh. Thank you very much, Josh. Let's go to Wayne now. Thank you. Wayne?
4: Yes, hello.
0: Wayne, welcome to the show. You fancy some Viennetta?
4: Oh, would I? What? It's been years since I've had a Viennetta. Never since you've had this contest, my mouth's been drooling.
0: Oh, right.
2: What an image.
0: Now, Wayne, producer Tina, 50% of the Giggle Sisters, has told me that she said that you sound like Santa. Has anyone ever said that to you before?
4: No,
0: I don't
2: nothing
0: hear
2: like
0: Santa.
2: Santa.
6: No.
2: Santa.
6: Wow. Please.
0: Wayne sounds like a fun uncle.
2: Yeah, just nothing like Santa at all.
0: No.
4: The beard's not long enough. It's wide enough, but it's not long enough.
0: Do you know what? Come the end of the year, let's do a competition. Do you sound like Santa? You know, like Westfield have actual physical Santas.
2: Yeah, yeah.
0: We're going to hire just a voice artist, a voice Santa only.
2: Great.
0: Let's find it. At the moment, you just got to be better than Wayne. It's not Wayne.
2: Wayne.
0: I mean, I've never heard anyone who didn't sound less like Santa. In more of a baritone, like, ho, ho, ho, ho, ho, ho, ho. Hello there, young boy. How have you been a good boy?
7: Pirate,
0: oh, you're
7: Santa.
0: Right, okay. Oh, hello there, young lad.
2: Why is he Scottish?
0: I know he's done a lot of travelling. He was in the Navy at the age of 15, like Elijah. All right, let's go to Cassie now. Good morning, Cassie.
8: Yes.
0: Yes.
8: Hi. Good morning, Christian.
0: Morning, Cassie.
8: I'm one of 8 kids, and when we were growing up, Viennettas were something just for special occasions, birthdays and things like that.
0: Yeah.
8: And sometimes we'd have to share birthdays if they fell in the same month. So I would love to get some and share them with my siblings.
0: Absolutely. Now, they come in packs of 6, so I'm going to have to give you 12.
8: That'll be fine.
0: Great. I thought you might be okay with that. Yes. Cassie, thank you very much for calling him.
8: Thank you so much.
0: All right, we've got the news on the way and calling one of you to pay your bills. The Bank of Christian is back.
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10: Hi Sydney, Fiona Ellis-Jones here from Your News Now. It's a chilly 13 degrees this morning. 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
23: 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In Smithfield, a truck and a car have collided on Victoria Street at Market Street. Lane 1 westbound is blocked. The M5 motorway in recovery mode, citybound after incidents earlier this morning. It's taking 35 minutes to get from Preston's to the M5 tunnel. Also at Beverly Hills, a truck has broken down the westbound M5 on-ramp from King George's Road. It's blocking the left lane. An earlier crash, the Cumberland Highway near Old Prospect Road has been cleared. All lanes are back open. Heading out for big brands this weekend? Go big, big at ECQ Outlet's Big, Big Sale with big deals on the big brands you love this Saturday, Sunday and Monday. That's Sydney's latest traffic.
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26: Morning, I'm Petrina Jones. Medicinal cannabis users will be allowed to drive with small amounts of THC in their system. The proposed overhaul is part of the state's biggest shake-up to road rules in more than 20 years and will establish a threshold for the drug. The Defence Minister has refused to reveal the age of the submarines that Australia is getting from the US. Last week, the AUKUS sub pathway was revised, and instead of Australia receiving a brand new sub, we'll be given three that are second-hand. A submarine has a typical lifespan of around 33 years. Richard Miles telling the ABC the vessel's ages are classified.
27: Well, I can't go into the specifics of that, but you let know? Me say that I do know, yes.
28: And why
27: but
28: can't
27: I, but
28: you
27: I'm
28: say?
27: Not going to go. Because some of this is important to exist in the classified realm.
26: There are calls for the federal government to include AI in its under-16 social media ban. Experts from the University of New South Wales claim a third are already using daily chat bots and half are using them for companionship and therapy. One Nation now has more female supporters than male. The new Resolve Political Monitor shows a surge in support for the party among the young, well-off and those living in the city. And a batch of popular lollies has been pulled from supermarket shelves over fears they may have plastic inside. 130-gram bags of Allen's Inside Outs are being recalled after an equipment failure in production. All your latest sport is next.
29: 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End of financial year sale is now on.
26: Round 14 of the NRL kicks off tonight in Manly with the Sea Eagles hosting the Rabbitohs. David Fifita will play his first game for South Sydney since round 6, while Brandon Smith is back from a calf injury. It'll be Kieran Foran's first game as official head coach of Manly after signing a 3-year deal earlier this week. Meanwhile, St George playmaker Kyle Flanagan has spoken for the first time since his dad Shane was sacked as Dragons coach.
30: Yeah, look, I think it's definitely been a challenge.
1: the old man sort of come out the last couple of weeks and sort of said his part in it.
26: Another upset at the French Tennis Open with Aryna Sabalenka out of the tournament. In extraordinary scenes, the world number one was serving for the match before losing every game for the rest of the match to go down to Diana Schneider in the quarterfinals. She now says she wants to quit the sport.
2: No thoughts, no emotions. Just want to quit tennis right now, but we'll see.
26: And the NBA Championship Final Series gets underway this morning with the San Antonio Spurs hosting the New York Knicks in Game 1.
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26: A shower or two, 20 the top tomorrow, partly cloudy, 20 sunshine on Saturday. Right now, it's 14 degrees in the city. 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
6: Show number 1512. It's our eighth birthday.
0: And as a birthday gift to you for being part of the show, we had 1,512 Viennettes on show number 1,512. Rio, scores on the door. How many have we given away?
8: We've given away 462 Viennettes, which is 30%. So we're a third of the way there.
0: A third?
8: Yeah.
0: These have all got it gone by 10 a.m. tomorrow morning. Text in now, 0475 031043. Right now, I'm calling one of you and paying your bills because the Bank of Christian is back.
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0: 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Let's call Sonia now. Sonia, good on ya.
21: Hello.
0: Hello, is that Sonia?
21: It is.
0: Sonia, this is Christian from the Bank of Christian.
21: Good morning, Christian. How are you?
0: I'm good, Sonia. Do you know what I'm calling? I'm calling off to pay off your afterpay bill.
21: You are?
0: Yeah.
21: Oh, wow. That would be amazing.
0: It's just over $400, so I will pay that off, and I hope it helps out.
21: Oh, it definitely does. It's actually my daughter's 18th birthday today, so
0: that's amazing.
21: Oh, yeah, I want to go take her out and do something really special for her.
0: Oh, my God. I'm so glad we called. And congratulations to you and your daughter. What's her name?
21: Aurora.
0: Aurora. Lovely name as well. And then what's she doing today? What are you guys doing today? Celebrate.
21: She's going out to dinner this evening, but what she actually wanted to do was she wanted me to take her to a cabaret show.
8: Oh, awesome.
0: Oh, that's pretty cool.
21: I know, of all things, yeah, she's really into all that kind of stuff. So it'll be amazing to be able to take her out and do that. Thank you so much, Christian.
0: Well, I'll tell you what I'm going to do. Now, I'm only going to pay off the $400 in the afterpay. I'm going to give you an extra $300 to cover a really nice lunch or dinner for the two of you.
21: Oh, wow. Thank you so much. That's really amazing.
0: Well, the 18th's a very special birthday. They're incredible, especially for mums.
21: It is. I wanted to do something special for us.
0: Please do that on us. And so I hope you and Aurora have a really special day.
21: Christian, thank you so much.
0: My pleasure.
21: You.
0: All right, enjoy.
21: That's amazing.
0: All right, take care. Lovely to speak to you. Thanks, Sonia.
21: Bye.

0: Good morning, it's the Christian O'Connell Show of Chemist Warehouse on Go. Chumbawamba, tarb thumping. Christian, my husband Jim started, listen to this, this is incredible. Christian, my husband Jim started a food share market for people doing it hard in our neighbourhood. He picks up the food Woolies are chucking out every Saturday, rain or shine, brings it home and then he distributes it to about 15 households. I would love to give him some Viennettas that you're giving away today on your birthday show so that he can give the families who are having it really, really tough right now just a little treat and show some love. Louise, you can have as many as you want. What do you need? Are there other people that are doing this? If there's anyone else that knows someone who's in need, it's just a small little treat, these Viennettas. That's what they are from us to you guys. But if there's anyone that actually could do something, just passing it on to somebody else. We do have Rhea. How many have we got left?
1: We have 1,050 left.
0: What have I done? We've got one. Did you say 1,050?
1: 1,050 still to give away.
0: Pat, after the show yesterday, producer came and said, I'm just worried, guys, we're going to run out in an hour. We're not even halfway through it. It's quarter past eight. It's quarter past eight.
2: Stop.
0: We can't give these away enough. I can't deal with all the texts coming in. All right, here's what we're going to do. So, scores and doors again, Rio.
1: 1,050 left, 460 given away.
0: So halfway is 756.
1: Mm-hmm.
0: All right. By 9 o'clock this morning, we have a new goal. We have to be at 756.
1: Okay.
0: During the next 15 minutes, before I throw to Pat's news, we will have given away 200.
1: Oh, my Lord.
0: The 200 wow. Viennetta giveaway is on right now.
1: That means we need heavy hitters. Don't call in if you just want six
0: no
1: or
0: lightweights.
1: 12. No lightweights.
0: Okay, no tie kickers. All right, 200 Viennettas in 15 minutes. It is on. Call 135522. Text 0475 031043. The giving away begins now.
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5: 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At East Lakes, a crash, Gardeners Road, westbound at Maloney Street. At Smithfield, a truck and a ute have collided on Victoria Street at Market Street. Late one, westbound is blocked. The M4 motorway, busy eastbound from Eastern Creek. At the moment, it's taking 27 minutes to get from the M7 to Homebush Bay Drive. The M2, Windsor Road, eastbound down to Lane Cove Tunnel is an 18-minute trip. The M7 from Richmond Road to Preston's heading south is 17 minutes. Get caught speeding this holiday period and you'll face double the points. With double demerits in force Friday 5th June till Monday 8th June, you can stop it or cop it. That's Sydney's latest traffic.
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0: Christian, my name is Harrison. I'm in year 8 on my school bus listening to the show right now. The bus driver loves your show. I'd love to have 40 of the ice creams for everyone, including me and the bus driver and you on the bus. Harrison, I think you're a man asking for them. I do not believe you're a child.

0: Christian, I am a child on the bus, I promise. Harrison, only a man would say that. I want no part of this sick game, Harrison. You are not in year eight. You're a grown man with a beard on a building site. Rio, how many Viennetas have we given away? I've set an insane goal. This is a new Christian leading the charge to show 1,000, or whatever it be in a year's time. We have to give it away 750 Viennetas by 9 a.m. this morning, or all of us are resigning and walking out.
1: Deal. We have just ticked over the 500 mark. We are at 526. Wow. Yeah.
0: Christian and the team, I work at a Sydney hospital as the GM, general manager. I'd love to have a Viennetta party for the staff to celebrate the hard work at the beginning of winter. Can I have... Do a drum roll, Pat and Rio. Our biggest order so far. 100 Viennettas! Yes, you can! Intern Pete will drop them off today. Start loading up the Holden. Christian, my name is Joanne. I run a neighbourhood kitchen. We run a community kitchen on a Monday night. We feed anything from 100 to 120 people every week. Bless you for what you're doing. That is incredible, Joanne. We'd love some of your Viennettas at one of the dinners. Yes, you can have 120. There are so, I can barely keep with up with all these text messages coming through. Here you go. I found the one I really wanted to share. About a really special place, Peter Mac Cancer Centre. Christian, I recently had surgery, spent a week recovering on the sixth floor at the Peter Mac Cancer Centre. Incredible place. I would love if you could send a bunch of Viennettas to all the wonderful and caring nurses, cleaners and food staff. They deserve a sweet treat for all that they do. Christian, I would love some Viennettas. There is no special reason. I'm a pig. I just love the honesty. Okay. All right, let's go to the lines now. Sarah, good morning, Sarah.
2: Sarah, and today is actually my sister's 8th birthday as well.
0: Oh, this isn't, again, it's not Harrison again, isn't it? Trying a different thing. Sarah, it's your sister's birthday.
2: Yeah, she's turning 8 today. We're going to have her birthday on Monday.
0: Oh, why are you having her birthday on Monday?
2: Because she's at school today and she's invited all her friends. And the funny thing is, my mum said if I actually got through, she'd clean my room for me.
0: You can have the Viennettas. What a great big sister you are as well. Okay, how many do you want? Do you want 6?
2: Well, we're going to have quite a lot of kids there. My mum said we're going to have about 25 to 30 of her friends.
0: Wow. And I love the fact that your mum's getting you to do her bidding. And you're doing a very good job at it. So you want 20, so they're multiples of 6. 28?
1: No, that's 24. Failed maths. 6 4s are 24. We can't get. That's a lot. That's a whole
0: Viennetta. What are you worried about? We've got 800 of them.
1: I'm worried about these little tykes having a sugar high, and poor Sarah's mum having to look over these crazy kids.
0: Yeah, I'm not worried about that. Not my problem. Right. Yep, you can have 7 packs.
2: Okay, amazing.
0: All right, Sarah, have a great day, and hope your sister has a great day as well.
2: All right, you too. I'll tell her about this.
0: Thank you. Please do. Report back on it. Sally is in a food van now, is that right?
3: Sal. Hi, it's Sol, S-O-L. How are you?
0: Can they not spell, producers? No. Rhea, what does that actually say?
1: It says Sal, as in Salvador.
0: Yes, or short for Sally. Sorry. All right, so what are you up to right now? You're in a food van?
3: I'm in a food van, waiting to talk to you. I work for a company called Tasty Trucks. We drive around Melbourne delivering food to all the tradies out there.
0: Okay, and how many Viennettas would you like?
3: Well, I work with around 34 to 50 girls at Tasty, and I would like to have as many as you can give us.
0: All right, let's crunch some numbers here. Okay.
3: Sorry.
1: 7 8s are 50. No, we're 6s, aren't we? Oh, 7 7s are 49. 8.
0: Matt, it's painful to listen to us do maths.
1: No,
0: and also, right
1: 42.
0: In the middle of the school run right now. Kids, if you don't work hard at maths, you'll end up on the radio.
1: 9 6s are 54.
0: Yeah, 9. Okay, yeah. 9. They're yours, okay.
3: How many?
0: 9.
3: No, I work for 50 people.
1: Yeah, that's 54 Viennettas.
0: Yeah.
3: 9 packs. 54 Viennettas. Oh, okay. No worries. Thank you so much.
0: Thank you very much.
3: I'll work with some more if you can do it.
0: Thank you. Bye-bye. Let's go to Albo, brackets it says here, not the PM. Great, he's calling in from Kiribati House.
4: Yes. Oh, can I have a minute? How are you, Christian? It's Aldo, not Albo. With a D, mate, with a D.
1: Not Dalbo.
0: Oh, my God. What are they up to?
4: Aldo.
1: Aldo. Oh, like Jose Aldo.
0: Yes, yeah, we got it. Sorry, the old Chuckle Sisters having a meltdown today.
1: And he sounds like Santa Claus.
0: All right. How many do you want, mate?
4: We've got about 30 people coming to my father-in-law's 80th birthday, mate, so whatever you can spare, please.
0: All right, let's crunch the numbers.
1: 5 sixes of 30.
0: Do you know what? We just need to write this down on a piece of paper.
1: We need
0: all right? Yeah, we just need a cheat sheet to make it easy for us, and more importantly, the dear long-suffering listeners. Yes, Aldo, we'll sort you out. Don't worry, we've got you, buddy.
4: Beautiful. Grazie, grazie.
0: Grazie, grazie. Ciao, Bella.
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8: 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There's some late finishing roadwork in or emergency roadwork at Springwood that's affecting the Great Western Highway at Boland Avenue eastbound. At Harrington Park, roadworks on the Northern Road eastbound approaching Camden Valley Way. There's been an oil spill at Castle Hill, Windsor Road at Parsonage Road. The southbound left turn lane is blocked and the northbound right turn lane is out as well. In Rouse Hill, delays for Windsor Road, southbound approaching Schofields Road, and the Warringah Freeway, heavy from Artarmon through to the Harbour Crossings. 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That's Sydney's latest traffic.
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10: Morning, I'm Petrina Jones. The mother of a woman shot dead in a triple murder in the state's Central West claims police failed her daughter. Sophie Quinn, her auntie Nerida and friend John Harris were murdered at Lake Cargeligo by Sophie's ex-boyfriend Julian Ingram back in January. Kathy Quinn says her daughter would still be alive if police listened to Sophie's concerns.
11: We want answers that police are not giving us, and we just want someone to be held accountable for this.
10: A shake-up to drug driving laws with medicinal cannabis users no longer to be fined if they're caught driving with THC in their system. Instead, police will work off a three-strike system. Motorists will be given warning letters instead. More women are getting behind One Nation with a new Resolve poll finding 24% of female voters plan to vote for the party. That's a 6% jump from last year. The ceasefire between Iran and the US is still on shaky ground, with both sides striking each other overnight. Donald Trump's spoken about the peace negotiations on the Pod Force One podcast. He says they can reach a deal or he'll do it the other way.
12: There wouldn't be any bullshit. There wouldn't be any talking. There wouldn't be any delays. I'd rather do it the nice way from a humanitarian standpoint.
10: And the sale of illegal smokes in Australia just keeps going up. It now accounts for 80% of the tobacco that is consumed here. All your latest sport is coming up next.
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10: Dragons playmaker Kyle Flanagan has spoken for the first time about the sacking of his dad, Shane, as the club's coach back in April. The 27-year-old admits it was challenging, but says he's now concentrating on the club's upcoming games.
13: Yeah, I'll probably touch on it a bit further down the track, but for now I'm just focused on, you know, doing my absolute best for the team.
10: It comes as the Dragons prepare to lose another player, with centre Moses Suli given permission to look for a new club, despite still having a year to run on his contract. Meanwhile, round 14 of the NRL kicks off in Manly tonight, with the Sea Eagles hosting South Sydney. Aryna Sabalenka says she now wants to quit tennis after her remarkable loss to Diana Schneider in the French Open quarterfinals overnight. The world number one was cruising to victory before losing the final 12 games.
14: Mentally, I got into a very deep, dark hole over there, and I just couldn't get back mentally on track.
10: And the Aussie cricketers are in action tonight, taking on Pakistan in the third one-day clash.
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10: Cheryl, 220, the top tomorrow, partly cloudy, 20, sunshine on Saturday. Right now, it's 14 degrees in the city. 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
10: Cheryl, 220, the top tomorrow, partly cloudy, 20, sunshine on Saturday. Right now, it's

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1: Coming up next on the Christian O'Connell Show, today's time waster. We've still got so many vignettes to give away. Hospitals, care workers, emergency workers, let me know. 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

0: Good morning, Christian O'Connell Show on Go 20 tonight. Rick Astley, never going to give you up. Where are we? My insane target that we must be halfway through, the big Viennetta giveaway. Today is our birthday show. 8 years of the Christian O'Connell Show. Whether you've just joined us recently or you've been in it for a while, thank you, and it's a thank you for listening to the show. We're giving you the birthday Viennettas. We did have 1,512 Viennettas for all of the last 8 years' worth of shows, which is 1,512. Rio, what are the scores and the doors?
1: I have good news, everybody. We are over the halfway mark!
0: Woo! Well done, well done.
1: 802 Viennettas given away.
0: How many to go?
1: 750.
0: Just to say ish. 750. Ish. Christian, I work for Riverina Milk, and I'm one of the 18-day drivers delivering fresh milk all over Melbourne's cafes, restaurants, schools. It's freezing today in these fridge trucks. And Mortney, we're going to get soaked today as well. Please show us some love. Can we have 18, one each for our day drivers? Ian Silk, yes. Retro dinner Sunday night, Christian, of apricot chicken. Oh, I used to love that. Yeah. And you know what goes with that? Viennetta. Of course, Joe Siggers, one of the daily stars on the Time Waits. Fat Joe won yesterday.
1: She did.
0: Yeah. Christian, I'm Jess. I'm a nurse. I work at a GP clinic. We've been getting smashed over the last few weeks, taking care of everyone. A couple of Viennettas would be lovely for the staff. You can have six. Christian, listen to you and Rhea trying to do maths reminds me of the teacher in Willy Wonka when he is working out what percentage of Wonka bars the kids have bought.

0: And when Charlie Bucket says he only bought one by, the teacher couldn't work it out. All right, today's time waster. We are looking for your ice cream movies. Mm. Keeping up with the theme, ice cream movies. We got a family pass to Disney on Ice. Disney on Ice presents Magic in the Stars coming to a city near you this month and July. 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Ice cream movies.
1: Yes.
0: I mean, look, it's no Viennetta, but Haagen-Dazs is nice, isn't it? Do you remember Haagen-Dazs?
1: Yes, in German. Yeah.
0: Top Haagen does.
1: Bronze.
0: Apocalypso Now.
1: Very, very good. Gold.
0: Ben and Jerry Maguire.
1: Gold.
0: V for
1: Viennetta.
0: You got it. On brand, on walls,
1: triple
0: on me.
1: Gold.
0: Wow, that's one of the highest ones this year, Mr. Wonka. This one's terrible, but I'm going to read it out anyway because I went to the effort of coming up with it.
1: Sure.
0: The Paddle Pop Identity.
1: That's not anything. Bronze.
0: Kill Bubble O'Bill.
1: Gold.
0: Who could do such a thing?
1: No.
0: There will be Choc Tops.
1: Bronze.
0: Oh, people love it. The Paddle Pop Identity. Still the same. Okay, no movement. Rhea, what have you got?
1: Field of Creams. What's out there on that field? Delicious
0: creamy
1: ice cream.
0: Oh, no, right, okay. Yeah, bronze.
1: Mad Maxibon.
0: Oh, that's very good. Stellar work. Gold.
1: Scoop Dreams. Like Hoop Dreams.
0: Yeah, yeah.
1: I feel like you didn't get that.
0: Yeah, I got it.
1: Okay. Streets Pray Love. We love the Streets family,
0: right.
1: Don't we?
0: Triple gold.
1: Thank you very
0: triple
1: much.
0: Gold. Still fancy.
1: And finally, not Pinocchio. No, no, no, no.
0: No, no.
1: Pistachio.
0: What, flavor?
1: Yeah. That's the best ice cream.
0: No, you lied there, like Pinocchio, saying it was funny.
1: The Man with Two Brain Freezers. Oh, I ate it too quickly.
0: Yeah, Silver. All right, what have you got then? Ice cream movies, text me 0475 031043.
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4: 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Castle Hill and Oil Spill, Windsor Road at Parsonage Road. The southbound left turn lane is closed. Also the northbound right turn lane at Harrington Park. Roadwork, the northern road, eastbound traffic slowing approaching Camden Valley Way. Also some roadwork at Springwood, slowing down the Great Western Highway eastbound near Boland Avenue. In Rouse Hill, Windsor Road heavy southbound approach Schofields Road, and it's busy at Kellyville, seeing delays for Old Windsor Road from Windsor Road to the Park and Ride. 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That's Sydney's latest traffic.
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0: Today's Time Waster, we're looking for your ice cream movies like this one. Three Men and a Golden Gay Time. Andy.

0: Dave. Good morning, it's the Christian O'Connell Show. 5 to 9, time waste today. We had to do it. Ice cream movies up for grabs. Family pass to Disney on ice. Rio, you ready to mark?
1: Let's go.
0: Children of the Cornetto.
1: Silver.
0: Well done, Tara McKenzie. Very good. Hagen Dazed and Confused.
1: Silver.
0: Hagen Dazed Boot.
1: Gold.
0: Oh, that was the one to do. Well done, Paul in Kiwi Rock.
1: Wow.
0: Yay,
1: wow.
0: Finally, first gold of the year.
2: Well,
0: big
2: done.
0: Moment. Look at our little boy all growing up there. Zach and Mimi make a gay time.
1: Prompt.
0: A lot of these. Chris, my name's Rachel. I work at 2 veterinary hospitals. I'd love to share some Viennetta with all the people I work with. Please, can we have 24? Yes. You work so hard doing what you do. Thank you very much. All the vets listening right now as well. Christian, my name's Kevin. I recently had a heart transplant.
2: Oh.
0: January the 30th of this year, after living... I didn't know this was actually possible. Living with a mechanical heart for 18 months.
2: Wow.
0: I would love, as a thank you, to give all the people who've been supporting me a Viennetta each. I need around 18 to cover everyone. Thank you very much. Kevin, yes, yes, yes. And I hope you're feeling well. That's an incredible story. Justin, about a sunny boy.
1: Oh, gold.
0: Edward Cornetto hands.
1: Silver.
0: Christian and I work at Soil Test Express. If you need your soil testing expressly, go to Soil Test Express. We have 5 poor souls working out in the rain and wind today.
1: Oh.
0: They're testing that soil ASAP. Working their little butts off. I'd love to give them a little treat. Or what, when they come in wet and cold? Yeah, how about some Viennetta?
1: Oh, ice cold.
0: Warm my hands. Oh, frostbites, no laughing matter. Why would the man on the radio do this? Christian, I'll be the best boss ever. Will you? Yes, you can have 7. That's from Tracy Dunn. Christian, I am a brand new listener to the show as of last week. A refugee like intern Pete.
1: Hey, oh, welcome.
0: Piper Pete. From the K&J show, now firmly on the bright side of the dial. Can I have 12 Viennettas? Yes, Jimmy, you can. Finding Neapolitan.
1: Gold.
0: Well done. John Lick.
1: Gold.
0: John Lick is going to take some meeting. Sean Clissold. He came with that one. To connoisseur with love. To connoisseur with love.
1: Silver plus.
0: Me, myself, and ice cream.
1: Silver.
0: Scoopy-Doo.
1: Gold.
0: Oh, that's very good, Andrew. Choppenheimer.
1: Gold.
0: Well done, Adrian. Neapolitan Dynamite.
1: Gold.
0: Oh, wait, there's a reference.
1: Great movie.
0: Mission Impopsicle.
1: You know what? That worked.
0: Yeah, Lauren.
1: Silver plus.
0: Good work. Christian, Masters of the Universe turns to Masters of the Viennetta. We have to give it gold.
1: Gold. Gold.
0: Hey, come on. Put some conviction
1: gold.
0: In that voice.
1: Gold, sorry.
0: Sounds like a question mark gold. When it should be... Exclamation mark.
1: It is. Gold.
0: Soft serving Private Ryan.
1: Silver.
0: The Twilight Cone.
1: Silver.
0: Christian, my son has spent 104 days in NICU. Aww. That is neonatal intensive care. He needs some Viennetta. I don't think he needs Viennetta right now. Aww. If he's in you need Viennetta.
1: Yeah.
0: Yes, you can have some. I hope he's okay and I hope he's coming home very soon. John, Das Scoop.
1: Oh, gold.
0: Ben and Jerry make a porno. I mean, enough with the porno ones. Please, come on, grow up. These are new K&J listeners that old mate intern Pete's brought over. We need to do some onboarding with them. The Fast and Flurious.
1: Silver.
0: The Good, the Bad, and the Viennetta. We have to.
1: That's gold.
0: Yes. No doubt. No doubt. Who said doubt? All right, who's winning today?
1: You know what? He's been a loyal servant of the show.
0: Yes.
1: Paul from Kiwi Rock.
0: Honestly, no man's had any more bronzers or... He's emailed the other day saying he's had 17 ungraded. But our boy, on today of all days, today of all day. Yes, and we'll also send you, Paul, as a long-suffering listener of this show, hearing us ungrade his poor efforts every day, we'll send you and your wife a slab of 6 Viennettas as well. All right, we continue in Sydney. We're here for another hour. It's the golden year. Everybody else, thank you very much for listening. How many Viennettas have we given away? We are going to be coming back tomorrow morning at 6 with a load more Viennettas.
1: 973 Viennettas given away.
0: You just made that up.
1: Yeah, well,
0: I know you did.
1: I can't calculate while I'm doing the time waste.
0: Well, hang on. What about the old Chuckle Sisters that's out there eating popcorn right now? Chuckle Sisters, what number are we at?
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0: Sorry, 869%.
2: No, 886 Viennettas, which is 59%.
0: Well done. That's great. Go 40% to go. So, yes, tomorrow morning at 6, we'll still be giving away the Viennettas.
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20: 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Warrenora, emergency crews attending a medical emergency on River Road. Eastbound traffic affected approaching the Warrenora Bridge. Castle Hill, an oil spill. Windsor Road at Parsonage Road. The southbound left turn lane's blocked. Also the northbound right turn lane. And in Harrington Park, there's roadwork on the Northern Road. Eastbound traffic slowing approaching Camden Valley Way. More works at Springwood. The Great Western Highway affected eastbound near Boland Avenue. 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Don't wait, get into Domain today. That's Sydney's latest traffic.
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1: Morning, I'm Petrina Jones. State MPs are calling on the federal government to drop the excise on cigarettes to make them cheaper. The sale of illegal tobacco in Australia continues to rise, now accounting for 80% of tobacco consumed here. Health Minister Ryan Park says there's just too big of a difference between the cost of illegal and legal cigarettes.
21: The federal government needs to have a serious look at the federal excise. That's essentially the tax on the legal cigarettes, because at the moment the difference in price can be anywhere between 3 to 4 times the amount.
1: The Treasurer has hit out at Donald Trump's latest tariff threat. The US President has revealed plans to hit Australia and dozens of other countries with tariffs of up to 12.5% for allegedly failing to prevent imports of goods made by slave labour. Jim Chalmers says it's unjustified.
22: We maintain the position that these tariffs are unjustified and they're inconsistent with our free trade agreement.
1: A man has been stabbed inside an apartment at Bankstown. The man in his 60s was found injured just after 11. He's been taken to hospital in a serious but stable condition. No arrests have been made. And thousands of Aussie women could soon need to switch treatments. AstraZeneca has announced it's pulling a critical breast cancer and endometriosis drug from shelves. The implant, also known as Zoladex, will be removed from the PBS in November. Sport is next.
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1: The Sea Eagles and Rabbitohs open round 14 of the NRL tonight in Brookvale. The Oval renamed Foz Pines Park to celebrate the signing of coach Kieran Foran on a 3-year deal. Hamoli Olakuate returns after being rested last week. There'll be two Italians in this year's French Open finals, but it won't be Jannik Sinner. Flavio Cappoli has upset Canadian fourth seed Felix Auger-Aliassime in 4 sets to book a semi-final showdown with fellow Italian Matteo Arnaldi. And the Ferrari F1 team has locked down one of their star drivers. Charles Leclerc has signed a new multi-year deal.
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1: A shower or 2, 20 the top tomorrow, partly cloudy 20, sunshine on Saturday. Right now it's 14 degrees in the city. 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
36: 1995.
0: Hey, good morning, Sydney. It's the Christian O'Connell Show here on Gold, the Golden Year. Now, yes, you've got a whole hour of music, brilliant music, actually, from 1995. Between you and I, it's a bit better than yesterday's ones. But anyway, the other big thing is today this show is 8 years old. The show today, new in Sydney over the last couple of months. And as a thank you for people who are finding the show, whether you've been flicking around or you love the last 2 days, decades of the great Jones and Amanda. Now here, very happy. I mean, I've never heard them happier. Those two are so happy to be on afternoons and let some other mumbly get up early in the morning and do it now. And so as a thank you, on our 8th birthday show, we are giving away 1,512 Viennettas because today is show number 1,512. Rio, how many have we given away so far?
2: 856.
0: How many do we have left?
2: 733.
0: Rio has 2 degrees. That's why he can crunch those numbers like that. One of you, Tim, says it's sounding like this movie when you, Rio, try and crunch the maths. Willy Wonka. Do you remember this scene?
4: How many Wonka bars did you open?
5: About 100.
4: There are 10 hundreds in 1,000. Therefore, you opened 10%.
0: You,
4: how many did you open?
5: 150.
4: There's 10% half over again, which makes 15%. Charlie Bucket, literally. How many did you open?
5: Two.
4: Well, I can't figure out just two.
0: All right, be our Charlie Bucket. If you want some Viennettas, you can text us now, 13 55 22. But right now we cross live to the streets of Sydney, where intern Pete, new recruit to this show, is on the roads and apparently lost.
6: Yes, completely lost. If Petty Officer Jack is listening from the HMAS Penguin, wherever you are, you've given us an address, but it's actually a residential address, and we cannot find you at the moment. We're on the outskirts of Mothman. So
0: hang on. A man who's in the Navy isn't going to give you the wrong address. I'm sorry to doubt you, but the boat is just stationary there. How can you lose it?
2: Look for the boat, Pete.
0: Yeah, swim to it.
6: Yeah, Jack, I've been texting him, I've been calling him, he's not taking my calls, he's given me an address, I feel like I'm being set up for something, but we have your Viennettas ready to go. The last time I spoke to him this morning, he said that we're going to go down and have a game of footy when I arrive as well, and I'm putting on a sausage sizzle with all the sailors as well. So, Jack, Petty Officer Jack, where are you? I'm lost in the middle of nowhere at some residential property at the moment. This is ridiculous.
0: It's going really well. Now, when I was interviewing Pete to see if he wanted to come and join this show, he said, Christian, I'm going to be your guy in Sydney, right? I know this place at the back of my hand, you know, 12 years in K&J. I'm Mr. Sydney. And cue this, he's lost. You're meant to go back. There's about 5 deliveries. There's a transplant unit that want their, luckily they don't want on organs from you. You can't even, I'm worried you're not even going to get there in time by 10 to the Westmead Transplant Hospital.
6: Yeah, Sonia, I will get to you as soon as, I mean, Petty Officer Jack, if you are listening, please come to the address that you gave me because I want to get these Viennettas and I want to get to the transplant hospital. I've got to meet a lady in Mossman on the side of the road. She doesn't want to give me her home address for some reason.
0: I'm really not surprised, actually. I don't want you getting mine either, Pete. Now, we've had this made for you, okay? Because I know you're supposed to be finding the Navy boys and girls and giving them their Viennettas.
2: All together now.
0: No, he didn't do it. He left us hanging then, didn't he? All right, Pete, good luck. By the way, producers, it's Petty Officer. Petty Officer is spelled P-E-T-T-Y, not Petty as in pedicure. Oh, boy, they're having a nightmare today. The old Chuckle sisters out there. Petty, like a pedicure. All right, 1995, Green Day. Got a banger to kick off this morning here on Gold. Good morning, Sydney. It's the Christian O'Connell Show, when I come around.

0: What a great song. Green Day, When I Come Around. Good morning, it's the Christian O'Connell Show on Gold. I mean, look, I'm new to Sydney, but even I know where HMAS Penguin is. It's right there. You go to Mossman, you can't miss it.
1: It's a big ship.
0: How can intern Pete be lost? I don't actually understand. Anyway, hopefully he's swimming towards the big boat right now. Meanwhile, we have important business. We have delicious free Viennettas to give away. When you're a kid, what do you dream of getting? It was the hallowed slices. Viennetta, on our 8th birthday on this show, we're giving you the birthday cake, the Viennetta. Where is Pete going tomorrow? I mean, at the moment, he hasn't even made his first delivery, and it's 9:15. World's worst Uber driver.
1: He told us he's getting a head start at 8:30.
0: Yes. I don't know what he's been doing for 45 minutes. All right, let's go to work. Alison, good morning, Alison. Welcome to the show, mate.
2: Good morning. Happy birthday. Love your show.
0: Thank you very much, Alison. Now, how many Viennettas would you like?
2: I don't know, about 20-ish. I'm a volunteer at the Sutherland Shire Animal Shelter, and I want to send a big shout-out to all the hardworking staff there. They do an awesome job looking after all the animals.
0: Oh, good on you. Absolutely. Yeah, what would you like, 24?
2: Yeah, let's do that.
0: Let's do 24 Viennettas. People deliver them tomorrow.
2: Great. That's fantastic. Thanks.
0: Alison, thanks for trying the show. Have a great day. Let's go to Trevor now. Morning, Trevor.
3: Christian, hello, buddy.
0: I'm good, Trevor, and I hope you're well. Thanks for giving the show a go. Trevor, how many Viennettas would you like?
3: Oh, just the 6, please. My dad will go evenly between my 13 grandchildren.
0: 13 grandchildren?
3: Yes.
0: Is 6 enough? Do you want 12 Viennettas?
3: No, 6 would be fine, mate.
0: I love that. Okay, don't want to be greedy. That's very polite, well-mannered listener. Thank you. Trevor, thank you very much. Let's now go to Rodney. Rodney, good morning.
4: Good morning, Christian. How are you?
0: I'm good, buddy. Thanks for listening to the show and being part of it. And Rodney, how many Viennettas can I send you?
4: Oh, look, I would love to take... I'll do the math for you. 21 you. Or 3 packs?
1: That is not correct, mate.
0: No, you haven't done the math for us. It's 6... 6, 12, 18, 24, 30, 36, 40, yeah. You know, and you do the rest.
1: So it's either 18.
0: I'll do the math for you. Hold my beer.
4: I've been blinded by ice cream.
0: So how many do you want?
4: I'll take 3 packs of the 6. That's 18.
0: Well done. We got there in the end. It's yours. Rodney, enjoy. Thanks for being part of the show, mate. Have a good day.
4: Easy. Thank you.
0: Did anyone ask for Nikki French? What do you mean, no?

0: Haven't heard this in ages. For good reason.
1: Who needs the original when you can have
0: I do,
1: this?
0: I do. I got this souped up version. Nicky French. One of ours.
1: Skits
0: I apologise. This came out in 95, this cover version. Wait for it. Around the world, it sold 5 million copies.
1: People love it.
0: 5 years later, she represented the UK in Eurovision. Ask me where she came.
1: She came.
0: 16th. How sad, how quickly a world can turn on the singular talents of Nicky French. Good morning, Sydney. It's the Christian O'Connell Show on Gold. The golden year. More brassy today. 19. We should do once a week. We should do the brassy year. Not a great year for music in Australia. All right. Today on our birthday show, 8 years of this show, we're giving away Viennettas. It was the fancy thing to have when you were a kid. And so on my 8th birthday of living in Australia and starting the show, I'm giving you the Viennettas. Now, intern Pete now works for this show. He's come to the bright side of the dial. He's on the streets today, and he's supposed to be at delivery drop-off number 3. He's lost HMAS Penguin.
1: Stop number 1.
0: A lot of people are just saying, Christian, it's impossible. As soon as you drive towards Mossman, you see it there. But anyway, he has now found the Navy. Or did they fire up the boat and go and get Pete? Intern Pete, are you there?
2: Yes, loud and clear, guys. I'm so sorry about the blip in the system there earlier on this morning, but I am on location. I have found Petty Officer Jack, who, Jack, I believe you gave me the wrong address, though, mate.
3: Slightly wrong.
2: Yeah, okay, it was about a kilometre off where we needed to be. The Navy people...
0: I hope he's not being required to shore up defences around this country if China comes for us.
1: Oh, just miss China by a kilometre.
0: He gave you the address.
2: He looks legit, but what I've rocked up to is they actually have their sports day today. It's their fundraiser going on. So I'm looking, what I'm staring at, we are filming this, we'll pop it on the socials. A man dressed as a hot dog, a woman dressed as, I don't know, some affair, Snow White, and there's 7 whatever people you are over here. So I've rocked up to some very weird sports day where they're all dressed up in fancy dress with Petty Officer Jack.
0: This is your idea of Friday night. I mean, I don't think we're going to get Pete back.
1: Our nation's defences seem a bit vulnerable.
0: I'm sure Top Gun had a muck-up day.
1: I hope China's not listening.
2: They're not having oranges at halftime. They're having salted caramel Viennetta.
0: Well,
2: they're having vanilla Viennetta as well, because you're going to go, hot dog lady's yelling at me. Yes, ma'am, you're getting the Viennetta. It's going to be great.
0: Now,
2: they're
0: Pete,
2: very happy about
0: wants
2: it.
0: You deliver them to the Navy, and then where are you going?
2: Okay, so I'm off. I'm going to try and this woman, I think her name's Teresa. I'm going to meet you on the side of the road back in Mossman. And then I'm going to Westmead Hospital, because we've got to sort out the transplant patients and nurses. They're all listening in right now waiting for me to arrive. So there's a lot going on this morning, but thank you for your time, Petty Officer Jack.
3: Thank you very much, Christian. Thanks, Gold FM.
2: There we
0: pleasure.
2: Go.
0: Thank you very much. Well done. Enjoy your very special day.
2: Oh, man. Great.

Good morning, Sydney. It's the Christian O'Connell Show on Gold. 9:27. Golden Year today, music of 1995. Coolio, Gangster's Paradise. After another brilliant song from 1995, we'll take more of your requests for our birthday, Viennetta. Pete's going to be back out on the roads tomorrow. Hopefully it goes better. Call me now, 1355 22.

Alanis Morissette, you ought to know, Christian O'Connell Show on goal. Good morning, Sydney. It is our birthday today on the show. We're giving you the greatest gift as a kid you could ever have. I'm so fancy. Viennetta for you.

0: you gotta do is call in and say, give it to me, Christian, I am hungry!
1: Just so you know, we got a minimum order. Take at least 6 dough and none left over. The clock is ticking, it's over to you. Call now, 135522!
2: All right, Sydney, thank you very much for giving our new show a go. We have Viennettas for you. Now, we call this show The Bright Side of the Dial. Christian, happy show birthday. My wife has 6 sessions of chemo left. 6 Viennettas would bring a smile back each week. Mick, in Botany, yes, we will get them to you and send our love to your wife as well. Christian, I'm celebrating 25 years of sobriety today. It's a special day for me as well. Congratulations, David. Monumental. Well done. As a gift, can you get me a 6-pack, far healthier, of Viennettas? Yes, we can. Well done, David. Very good. We'll get this to you, and congratulations as well. Karina. Good morning, Karina.
3: Good morning, Christian, and congratulations.
2: Thank you very much. Welcome to the show, Karina. Now, how many Viennettas would you like, and we'll get them to you?
3: I need 6 for my beautiful team at St. Mary's Cash Financial Services. We've been working really hard this financial year, and we got out to our budget and our targets, so I just want to celebrate with the Viennettas.
2: Well done, well done, well done, well done. That is great. Well done on smashing those targets. Now, did the company work for the day give you any Viennetta?
3: No, they just gave us praise, but Viennettas will come in handy for our quick little dessert this afternoon, if we can get it this afternoon.
2: We'll get Pete to drop them off. You can have that for your, like, your middle of the afternoon, you know, when you feel a bit sluggish. Nothing will energise you more. Be like an energy drink, a big old slab of Viennetta for you and the team.
3: Oh, you're fantastic, Christian. Thank you so much.
2: My pleasure, Karina, and well done again on smashing your targets.
3: Yes, thank you.
2: Do you know what? Maybe we do a weekly thing. We congratulate people who have hit their targets. Employees of the week. Krishna calls employees of the week. Craig, good morning, Craig. Welcome to the show, mate. Craig.
4: Yes.
2: Craig, you like some Viennettas, mate. Welcome to the show.
4: Good. Congratulations on 8th birthday to you and your crew.
2: Thank you, buddy. And how many Viennettas can we get you, Craig? Sounds like you're on the road. You drive a truck?
4: Yeah, I do. I got about a dozen or so people coming to my 56th birthday on the weekend. We normally do soft serves. Then I end up having to make it, serve it, clean up. So this time I want someone else to do all the hard work.
2: You don't need any of that on your 56th birthday, okay? We got you. 12 Viennettas coming your way, Craig. And happy birthday for the weekend.
4: No worries. Thank you, Christian.
2: Thank you, buddy. And let's go to Debbie now. Debbie, good morning. Welcome to the show.
5: Good morning and happy birthday.
2: Thank you very much, Debbie.
5: Now,
2: how many do you
5: my
2: need?
5: Granddaughter is 21 today.
2: You don't sound old enough to have a 21-year-old granddaughter.
5: Oh, God bless you. And she's never tasted a Viennetta, but she will be the 3rd generation in our family to have this.
2: Yeah,
5: and
2: well
5: it was
2: done.
5: A luxury.
2: Keeping these, it's important we keep these rituals alive. The ritual of the Viennetta 100%. On her birthday as well. They're going to have their... They're going to have their minds blown by the delights, the crack of the Viennetta slices.
5: You're bringing back memories. We all got a slither as a child because you couldn't have them, yes.
2: Yeah. All right. Well, Debbie, we get you some for this weekend. I hope your granddaughter has a very special day and you do as well, Debs.
5: Thank you. So appreciated. Thank you so much.
2: My pleasure.

0: Good morning, Sydney. It's the Christian O'Connell Show on Go. Tomorrow's show, we have to talk about silent wars. Patsy is in a silent war with someone who's been nabbing her parking bay. Patsy, tell us again, what's been going on with this lady who's stealing your parking bay at pickup time?
1: School pickup time. So my daughter goes on the bus and she's the only one to get off at this particular stop. And you've got to go, you can't use other people's stops, like you're allocated a stop. It's very important to keep.
0: It's the law of the school pickups. Every school has these sort of unwritten rules, but you have to abide by them.
1: That's right. Anyway, there's this new mum whose bus stop it isn't is. That isn't is.
0: It isn't is.
2: It is
1: that
2: and
1: isn't,
2: it
1: isn't is.
0: It isn't is.
1: That's
0: and
1: right.
0: And was.
1: And she gets there before me, so she's taking my park. And each day I swear she gets there earlier and earlier, so I have to park over the other side of the road.
0: No way, I don't like this story.
1: It's not proper etiquette.
0: Not on, it's not. So Patsy's in a silent war with her. Who are you in a silent war at the moment? Sometimes you have them in a relationship or work colleagues. Producer Caitlin, who are you in a silent war with? Spelling?
3: No, my wife.
0: My wife? All right, Borat. My wife, lovely lady. All right, Borat.
3: So normally she will buy our face wash because her Chemist Warehouse is just below her work, right? So she'll go down and get it. Anyway, we've run out. I asked her last week to get some more. She still hasn't got it. So every day for the last 4 days, neither of us have been washing our face.
0: Oh, I didn't want to say anything, but there's just a lot of sort of flaky skin and sort of flies on your face. My wife, listen, Borat.
3: I've been using just the body wash for my face.
0: The humility. Oh, the humility.
3: Until she gets it, I am not saying anything again. And she obviously...
0: Well, you can't just pop into a Chemist Warehouse like an adult and get your own.
3: It's her job. It's part of...
0: You've only been married a couple of months.
3: Well, it's just next to her work. Whereas if I have to get on the way to my gym and it just takes too long and it's all too much. So, yeah, we're in a silent war right now.
0: All right, so tomorrow's show, right here on Gold, who are you in a silent war with? You can email me, christian@christianoconnell.com.au. Back to the music now, here on Gold, in the golden year of 1995.

0: we are back tomorrow morning when we will be returning with, guess what we're going to still have a few more of? Viennettas. Good news for you, listeners. Okay, so, Rio, how many Viennettas will we have left on tomorrow's show here on Gold?
1: They're getting scarce, Christian. Only 392 Viennettas left. We have given away...
0: How many
1: have
0: we given away today?
1: 1,120.
0: Yeah. Yeah. Wow, and now intern Pete, the world's worst Uber driver, is currently on the roads of Sydney. Where are you headed to now, Pete?
2: Well, I've just dropped off some Viennettas to Sam, the lady on the street, and I'm on my way to Westmead Hospital now.
0: So just rewind, that. So was she really just waiting by the side of the street?
2: Yeah, she didn't want to give me a address or a home address or a work address. She was just like, here's a specific area on a street and we'll get off, and that's in the Mosman area.
0: Like a dealer.
2: It did have dealer vibes, so now she has blocked me as a contact, which is fine. I'm not going to ask any questions. But look, she was very appreciative. But now, as I said, on our way to Westmead, we are going to the transplant department where there's all the nurses, all the patients. They're all listening in this morning. They will get their Viennettas no matter what, all right?
0: Thank you very much for doing that, Pete. Very important. Okay, you can text us now. Where is Pete going tomorrow? He got lost today due to the Navy.
1: Yeah, that's not great.
0: I want to apologise, Pete. It's not your fault.
2: Thank you. We blame the Navy for all this moving forward. I was very much... Petty Officer Jack obviously needs to have a meeting or at least a serious email sent to him at some stage, please.
0: All right, Pete, great work today. Thank you very much for doing this. Pete is back on the roads tomorrow delivering delicious Viennetta. Sydney, where do you want him to go? Email me, christian@christianoconnell.com.au. We'll see you tomorrow. Thanks for joining us. He goes on the way.
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5: 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A bus has broken down at Pyrmont on the Western Distributor. It's westbound at Pyrmont Bridge Road approaching the Anzac Bridge. A crash at Heathcote Road at St George Crescent. That's affecting westbounders. And a crash at Clyde on the M4 motorway eastbound at James Roos Drive. Broken down truck at Holroyd. That's on the westbound Coleman Street on-ramp to the M4. Breakdown on the Gore Hill Freeway at Artarmon. That's northbound at the Pacific Highway off-ramp. 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
6: Good morning, I'm Sean Fraser. Anthony Albanese says any tariff on Aussie exports to the US is unjustified. The new 12.5% tariff claims Australia is engaging in unfair trade practices, including modern slavery and forced labour. The Prime Minister telling the ABC this move goes against our free trade agreement.
7: Australia has robust, comprehensive and world-leading legislation addressing forced labour and modern slavery. We continue to use every opportunity that we have to advocate that US tariffs imposed in Australia are unwarranted.
6: There's no stopping the illegal sale of tobacco in Australia. ABS figures showing it now accounts for 80% of the cigarettes, vapes and nicotine consumed in this country. Deakin Uni criminology experts, Professor James Martin, tells Seven bumping up the price has worked for a while, but in the last decade, the black market has become more accessible.
8: A pack-a-day smoker is looking at a yearly bill if they want to buy legal cigarettes of around $15,000, and that's a price most smokers are simply unwilling or unable to pay, and that has opened the way for black market operators who will sell cigarettes at a fraction of the price.
6: A man in his 60s has been stabbed inside an apartment in Bankstown overnight. He's been taken to hospital in a serious but stable condition. No arrests have been made, and almost one in four Aussies say they will quit their job this year if they don't get a pay rise. A new survey by ADP found 23% would look elsewhere for higher pay, with Gen Z workers the most likely to leave.
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6: A number of stars are back for the Rabbitohs and Seagulls when they face off at the NRL tonight. Tolu Kola and Hamole Olakau'atu will run out for Manly. Brandon Smith and David Fifita lining up for Souths. Strong words from world number one Aryna Sabalenka following her shock defeat. She's told reporters her career feels uncertain after giving up the lead and losing to Diana Schneider.
9: Just want to quit tennis right now, but I don't know. I guess mentally I got into a very deep, deep, dark hole over there and I just couldn't get back.
6: In the men's, Flavio Cabolli has upset Canadian fourth seed Felix Auger-Aliassime in four sets to book a semi-final showdown with fellow Italian Matteo Arnaldi.
4: Experience the Endota effect with 20% off a 90-minute customized massage and facial with